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It is 7 o'clock, and this is Silverbirds for the 93.7 Jaws. Nigeria is the only country we have. Let's avoid acts that could destabilize the nation. We are one big family. I am David King. First, our top stories. President Bola Tinubu departs Nigeria for Europe on vacation. Troops kill more than 27 terrorists in weekend offensives. Several passengers stranded in flood-washed bridge in Borno State. On the foreign scene, Turkey to host first trilateral defense pact meeting. And in sports, Joseph Atule targets 20-goal haul for Barau Club in Nigerian League. Please stay tuned for details of these and other stories.

0: President Bola Tinubu has departed Nigeria for Europe on a three-week vacation, which forms part of his leave for 2026. The president left Abuja yesterday amid official send-off ceremonies involving government officials, security personnel, and military officers. Presidential Advisor on Media and Public Communications, Sunday Dare, addressed the media at the scene. He stated that the president had spent the last 6 to 7 months handling state matters, including decisions on security and the economy, ahead of the campaign season for the 2027 elections. Troops across various theaters of operations in the north repelled attacks and neutralized 27 terrorists over the weekend. In the northeast, troops of Operation Hardin K repelled a terrorist attack on the position of 101 Special Forces Battalion at Kukawa, neutralized more than 25 fighters, and destroyed 10 motorcycles belonging to the insurgents in Borno State. The terrorists launched the attack on the 28th of August 2026, but troops responded swiftly with effective direct and indirect fire, successfully repelling the attack and compelling the terrorists to withdraw towards the Cross Kawa axis. During the fierce engagement, many terrorists were observed to have sustained gunshot wounds as they fled the area. A subsequent exploitation led to the recovery of terrorist corpses, further confirming casualties inflicted on them during the encounter. Several passengers and vehicles, including trucks, have been stranded along the Limankara-Gwoza Road in Gwoza local government area of Borno State after a heavy downpour washed away a bridge along the route. Some of the affected passengers, who have spent 2 days stranded on the road while traveling to Mubi in Adamawa State, said that the situation had left hundreds of travelers without food or access to essential supplies. Some travelers said the heavy rainfall had worsened an already difficult journey along the road, which they described as a route affected by insecurity. The stranded passengers appealed to the federal government and the Borno State government to intervene immediately. The Zonal Director, Christ Embassy Church, Jos, Pastor C.G. Dara, has described the media as strategic in proclaiming the gospel. Pastor C.G. Dara, represented by Mustafa Chris Seidu, made the proclamation as the church celebrated the 30th anniversary service of Pastor Chris Oyakhilome's television broadcast.
1: So the nations of the earth need to hear the word of God more. And that's the reason why we are excited to put Pastor Chris's message more on TV, greater than and better than before. It's been tremendous. Personally, standing here is a testimony of the impact of Pastor Chris's messages on TV.
0: Pastor C.G. Dara urged believers across the globe to trust in the word of God.
1: The solution to the world's challenges, economical, social, security-wise, is not in the hands of government. They'll do their part. Yes, if you notice in history, every government comes and goes. The people keep complaining that things are worse. It shows clearly that the solution is not in the hands of the government. And to listen to the man of God is to get wisdom and now know what to do at every point in time. Take, for example, nations are putting certain curriculums into their educational system that is anti-God. LGBTQ, what they call that stuff, they bring it into the school curricula. You can choose whatever sex you want to be. They tell our little kids. No. If these leaders have been listening to the man of God, Pastor Chris, they will understand this is the agenda of the devil.
0: In a testimony, Stephen Okonkwo appreciated Pastor Chris for transforming lives through media broadcasts.
2: I got to know Man of God Ministry through his television program since 2002. That's when I gave my life to Christ. And since then, my life has been upward and I've been going upward and forward. So I thank God for our Man of God, for calling him, for him yielding to the ministry of the Holy Spirit. And since then, I know that my life has been up. And I thank God for the teachings of our Man of God. Without his teaching, I don't know where I could have been now.
0: To the East Christ Embassy worshipper, all that surrounds his existence is a miracle.
3: Love World Television Ministry, which was the medium in which God used for me to come to Christ Embassy. In 2001, I watched Pastor Chris on television. While I was ill, I was sick on the sick bay, I was bedridden, I was on wheelchair, I was referred to from Kaduna Hospital to Air Force Base Hospital Ikeja. While I was on admission, I also watched Pastor Chris on TV By the time Pastor Larry finished preaching that gospel that day, that gospel was for me. I was not laid hand upon. I was not called out for prayer, but the word of God directly healed me where I was in the congregation. From that day, I got healed, and the word of God has been working my life. So many miracles have been happening in my life through the word of God. My marriage was a miracle. My millionaire was a miracle. My promotion in the military was a miracle. My academic pursuit right now, I have 4 master's degree and PhD, is a miracle.
0: Suspected kidnappers have reportedly killed 3 villagers and abandoned the traditional title holder in Churomawa community. In Garumalam local government area, about 40 kilometers from Kano metropolis, the gunmen were said to have invaded the community late Saturday night, shooting sporadically into the air, forcing residents to scamper for safety. Confirming the attack, the chairman of Garumalam local government area, Aminu Kadawa, revealed that the assailants killed 3 and injured 5. Aminu Kadawa said the Kano state government would intensify security measures to protect residents and communities across the state.
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0: Welcome back. The first meeting of the Strategic Political and Defense Committee, established under the Mecca Joint Defense Agreement, signed by Turkey, Pakistan and Saudi Arabia, will be held in Istanbul today, according to a statement issued by the Turkish Ministry of Foreign Affairs. The foreign ministers of Turkey, Pakistan and Saudi Arabia will be in attendance, as well as the defense ministers and military chiefs of all 3 countries. The Mecca Joint Deterrence Agreement was signed earlier this month, in the Saudi holy city of Mecca by Turkish President Recep Tayyip Erdogan, Saudi Crown Prince and Prime Minister Mohammed bin Salman, and Pakistani Prime Minister Shahbaz Sharif. The Mutual Defense Pact is the result of the changing security models which have emerged as a result of the United States-Israel war on Iran, a conflict that has pulled missile and drone fire onto Gulf oil exporters, including Saudi Arabia, and shut down much of the Strait of Hormuz. The UK's maritime trade operation says it has received a delayed report of a tanker being struck while transiting inbound in the Strait of Hormuz. The trade operations notice says the attack occurred 22 kilometers to the north of the Omani port town of Kasab, but not specify when it occurred. It said authorities are investigating the incident, which did not cause any casualties or environmental impact. In entertainment news, on the 4th of August 2026, Nigerian actress and film producer Tokpe Oshoba passed away. Her death comes after she survived a 2-year-long battle with breast cancer. Exactly 19 days later, veteran actor and film producer Taiwo Hassan, aka Ogogo, also passed away on Sunday, August 23, 2026. The 2 deaths in Nollywood in the span of 20 days have left the industry mourning, and practitioners recalling good moments with the deceased make-believe stars. And in sports, Barao FC winger Joseph Atule has set his sights on scoring up to 20 goals in the Nigeria Premier Football League this season. Joseph Atule is expected to play a key role for the Malia boys as they look to make a strong impression in the new campaign. The former Eimba player contributed 5 goals and 8 assists for Barao FC last season and is determined to improve on those numbers this term. Joseph Atule revealed that he has challenged himself to become more prolific in front of goal. Super Eagles duo of Alex Iwobi and Calvin Bassey played all 90 minutes as Fulham lost 1-0 to Sunderland in Sunday's English Premier League game at the Stadium of Light. Both players were making their second appearance in the league this season and displayed a decent performance. The Cottagers, under new manager Alvaro Arbeloa, lost both of their Premier League matches so far. The first half lacked quality, with both sides guilty of wasting good positions with poor final passes or lack of composure in front of goal. And to end the news, a recap of the major headlines. President Bola Tinubu has departed Nigeria for Europe on a 3-week vacation. Troops across various theaters of operations in the north have repelled attacks and neutralized 27 terrorists over the weekend. Several passengers and vehicles, including trucks, have been stranded along the Limankara-Gwoza Road in Gwoza local government area of Borno State after a heavy downpour washed away a bridge along the route. In sports, Barra FC winger Joseph Atule has set his sights on scoring up to 20 goals in the Nigeria Premier Football League this season. The news was edited by Esther Phillips and produced by Shavon Namfa. You can follow us on our social media platforms at Joss937Rhythm on Instagram, X, and Facebook. Nigeria is the only country we have. Let's avoid acts that could destabilize the nation. We are one big family. Good morning. Thank you for listening. I'm David King.
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1: Hello and welcome to Derek Prince Legacy Radio. I'm your host, Samaila Musa. Derek Prince Legacy Radio is a broadcast outreach of Derek Prince Ministries, bringing you the very best from a vast teaching archive of author and Bible teacher, Derek Prince. It's a new week, and I'm so glad you could join us today. Last week, Derek Prince started a new teaching series on the fruit of the Spirit. So far, we have looked at love, joy, peace, and patience. Today, he'll be focusing on kindness. Let's listen to Derek Prince teach us.
2: It's good to be with you at the beginning of a new week, sharing with you out of truths that life has taught me. Truths that have made the difference between success and failure in my life and can do the same for you. All last week I was speaking about the various forms of the fruit of the Holy Spirit. And this week I'm going to continue with the same theme. The four forms of fruit that I dealt with last week were love, joy, peace, and patience. Today, I'm going to speak about the next form of spiritual fruit, the fruit of kindness. What is the essential nature of kindness? I suggest that it can be defined this way. Kindness is treating other people the way we would wish them to treat us. I think that makes kindness practical and easy to comprehend, and in a certain sense, easy to apply, because we usually know how we would like other people to treat us. In fact, we're very clear about that in our minds. Kindness means that we're equally clear that we treat other people the way we want them to treat us. Jesus has something to say about this in Luke chapter 6, verses 27 through 31. He says this, "But I say to you who hear, love your enemies, do good to those who hate you, bless those who curse you, pray for those who mistreat you. Whoever hits you on the cheek, offer him the other also. And whoever takes away your coat, do not withhold your shirt from him either. Give to everyone who asks of you, and whoever takes away what is yours, do not demand it back. And just as you want men to treat you, treat them in the same way." There are a number of examples of kindness: loving our enemies, doing good to those who hate us, blessing those who curse us, praying for those who mistreat us. And if anybody wants to take away something that is ours, we do not withhold it. We give to those who ask of us. I think the various things that Jesus mentions there as forms of conduct really constitute kindness in action. But in the last verse, he sums it up and gives us the key to kindness. He says, just as you want men to treat you, treat them in the same way. Treat others as you want them to treat you. In the Sermon on the Mount, in Matthew chapter 7 and verse 12, Jesus returns to this principle. And he says this, "Therefore, whatever you want others to do for you, do so for them. For this is the law and the prophets." That's an amazing statement, isn't it? That the entire Old Testament, the law and the prophets, was based on one simple principle. That whatever you want other people to do to you, you do to them. Sometimes we get so lost in the maze of commandments and ordinances that we wonder what it's all about. But here in the New Testament, Jesus sums it all up in that one simple, basic principle, that you treat others the way you want them to treat you. Now, what I want to tell you at this point is that that's how it's going to work out anyhow, so you might as well know it in advance. In other words, the treatment that you mete out to others ultimately will return to you. This is a law of the universe. It's a law that maybe is not recognized by scientists, but it's a law that God has built into human conduct and human relationships. Paul sums it up in Galatians chapter 6 and verse 7. "Do not be deceived. God is not mocked, or You can't fool God. For whatever a man sows, this he will also reap. So you see, in this aspect, really, kindness is just enlightened self-interest. What you want to get back is what you give out. However, in order for this to work, we have to combine kindness with the previous form of the fruit of the Spirit, which I spoke about last week, patience, a willingness to hold out. We don't always look for quick results. Sometimes we have to wait quite a long while before we reap what we've been sowing, whether it's good or whether it's evil. But what the Scripture tells us is, whatever we sow, that's what we're going to get back. But Paul emphasizes the need for patience a little further on in Galatians chapter 6, verse 9. He says, "And let us not lose heart in doing good, for in due time we shall reap, if we do not grow weary." So there's an interval between sowing and reaping. You treat others the way that you want them to treat you, and it doesn't necessarily mean that they'll react and respond that way immediately. In fact, it may look like just the very opposite. But Paul says if you go on and don't give up, in due time, you will reap what you've sown. There's great emphasis in the Bible, particularly on applying this principle to the poor. The Bible has a lot more to say about helping the poor than quite a number of modern Christians have realized. For instance, in Proverbs chapter 19, verse 17, and I'm reading from the Living Bible, it says, "When you help the poor, you are lending to the Lord, and he pays wonderful interest on your loan. He may keep the loan quite a long while, but one day you'll get it back with interest, and God's rate of interest is high." So again, that's the same principle. Give out, be kind, treat others the way you want them to treat you, and though it may seem you've given out and you are getting nothing back, remember, you've really made a loan to the Lord, and even if people aren't faithful, the Lord will see that you're repaid. The same principle is stated again in Ecclesiastes chapter 11, verses 1 and 2, in rather beautiful figurative language. "Cast your bread upon the waters, for after many days you will find it again. Give out and just wait and see how God is going to reward you." And then it says, "Give portions to seven, yes, to eight, for you do not know what disaster may come upon the land." I would suggest that seven is the number of duty. Eight means you're going beyond duty. It's like what Jesus spoke about, the second mile. So Solomon says, do your duty, give to the people you have to give, and go a little bit beyond. Why? Because you do not know what disaster may come upon the land. In other words, one day you may need help. You may be the one who's in a desperate situation. If you've given out and helped others, when that day comes, God will see to it that you're properly cared for. What I've been saying about treating others the way we want them to treat us applies not only to our actions, but just as much to our attitudes. Listen to what Jesus says in Matthew chapter 7, verses 1 and 2. "Do not judge, lest you be judged yourselves." In other words, if you judge, it's coming back on you in judgment. "For in the way you judge, you will be judged, and by your standard of measure, it shall be measured to you." In other words, we better judge people charitably because we're going to want them to judge us charitably at some point in the future. In the Sermon on the Mount, again, Matthew 5, verse 7, Jesus says, "Blessed are the merciful, for they shall receive mercy." If we want to receive mercy from God, we have to show mercy to others. One principle has gone with me all through my life as a Christian, which has lasted nearly 40 years, that I need the mercy of God. I have never been ignorant of that. I'm always aware continually that I need God's mercy. For that reason, personally, I do not dare to deny mercy to others, simply because I know I'm going to need mercy from God. Paul talks about the same kind of attitude in Galatians chapter 6, verse 1, when it comes to dealing with our fellow believers who've made some kind of a mistake and got themselves into trouble. He says, "Brethren, even if a man is caught in any trespass, you who are spiritual, restore such a one in a spirit of gentleness, looking to yourselves, lest you too be tempted. See, spirituality is not being severe and legalistic and dogmatic. Spirituality is being gentle to others when they're in trouble. The reason why we need to be gentle to others, one reason is that the same weaknesses that are in them could easily appear in us. So many times in my Christian experience, I've seen Christians harshly judge another believer who got into trouble, and it wasn't very long before the one who judged harshly was in just the same kind of trouble himself. You see, it's a kind of law. Listen to what James says in chapter 2, verse 13. For judgment will be merciless to one who has shown no mercy. Mercy triumphs over judgment. If you're not merciful in judging others, you'll be judged without mercy yourself. That verse is rendered a little more fully in the Living Bible. For there will be no mercy to those who have shown no mercy. But if you have been merciful, then God's mercy toward you will win out over his judgment against you. So you could be judged by God. There are things in your life, doubtless, that God could judge you for. God is a God of judgment, but he's also a God of mercy. How can you be sure that it's God's mercy you'll receive and not his judgment? By showing mercy to others. If you have been merciful, then God's mercy toward you will win out over his judgment against you. Well then, I would like to sum up what kindness is. Kindness is treating others the way you want them to treat you, or, to put it in another way, kindness is living in harmony with the laws that govern the universe, especially the laws that govern conduct and relationship. In a certain sense, kindness is enlightened self-interest. Well, our time is up for today, but I'll be back with you again tomorrow at this time. Tomorrow, I'll be speaking about the sixth form of spiritual fruit, the fruit of goodness.
3: So, we've seen that kindness is treating others the way we want to be treated. It is following Jesus' command to love our enemies, to do good to those who hate us, to bless those who curse us, to pray for those who mistreat us, and to give generously to those in need. Now, if we recognize that we too need God's mercy, then we ought to extend that same mercy, generosity, and treatment we hope to receive from God to others. That's all we can have for today. If you would like to know more about what you have heard today or about Derek Prince Ministries, please call or chat on 080-841-60020. 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

0: Welcome, it is Silverbirds for the 93.7 draft. This is Rhythm Sports. Okay, are you excited? Yes, I am. The Nigeria Premier Football League has officially begun. Not a good run for Plateau United, who traveled all the way to Port Harcourt, and we've been dealt a blow. But the English Premier League also returned over the course of the weekend with match day two, and there were some exciting results here and there. Albeit tonight, Arsenal will take to the pitch, and then we'll bring you up to speed on what's happening everywhere else too. My name is David King. I'll be back in a jiffy.
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0: All right, welcome back. It's still Rhythm Sports and Silverbirds for them 93.7 Jaws. Let's start with the Nigeria Premier Football League. It is what it is, and I want to give you results for this weekend. 10 matches went down, one match on Friday, and the rest of the games went down on Sunday. Plus, there will be one match today in the NPFL. All right. So let's give it the result. The Friday match, Shooting Stars 2, Inter Lagos 1. And then we have Ikorodu City 3, Ranchers Bees of Kaduna 1. And there was a medical emergency in that match. I want to give kudos to the medical personnel for rising to the occasion, doing the needful quickly to ensure that things didn't run out of hand. A player collapsed on the pitch, and the medical teams of Lagos State, of Ikorodu City, and of Ranchers Bees joined their heads together and did the right thing, and the player is okay now. And Barrow 3, Nasarawa United 1, Bendel Insurance 2, Warri Wolves 1, Rangers International, who equalized at the death, 1-0 against Katsina United. They equalized in the dying minutes or the dying seconds of the game against Katsina United. Rivers United 2, Plateau United 0. Wow, that one touched me. No one touch me. Crown United 2, Kano Pillars 2, Niger Tornadoes 2, Enyimba 1, Duma United 2, Sporting Lagos 0. And tonight by 4 p.m., Abia Warriors will be up against Kun Khalifat. Kun Khalifat, we're asking ourselves question whether Kun Khalifat will take part in the league this season. Well, now you know they're about to play their first game. All right, Nigeria Premier Football League. Things didn't start well for us, Plateau United, but I know in our very next match, things will look a little bit brighter. And so keep your fingers crossed, and we will be we'll be giving a good account of ourselves pretty soon. So don't write us off yet. because things will get better. Things will surely get better for us. And I can't agree less with anybody who is trying to put that match behind. I know we had things rosy in preseason, but especially as we beat Rivers United, but it didn't just pan out like that for us. It didn't just pan out. I'm heartbroken, and I know you can understand that I'm heartbroken. You can understand, can't you? How can we lose our first match 2-0? Abana, how can we lose our first match? But it is what it is. Now, let's go on to other things that happened across the weekend. And the English Premier League returned. Victor Osimhen was on the score sheet again for his team, albeit in the last goal for his team. His team won 3-2, and we'll bring you up to speed. I'm still waiting on my friend Sammy Adesoji to furnish me with Yoruba League. But also want to let you know that we have something coming to you. The Igbo League is coming next weekend. All right, so we're going to be having the Igbo League again. I told you that Plateau State is beautiful. It's awesome. It's wonderful. They will even allow you to play your league. I'm telling you. How many other states allow these things? But we're having it rosy here, and some people are making mad. Okay. All right. Okay. Let me give you the result of matches that went down over the course of the weekend in the English Premier League and some other. Let me start with Friday, because there were some matches that went down on Friday. On Friday in the English Premier League, Crystal Palace 1, Manchester City 4. I didn't expect Crystal Palace to pull up a fight against Man City, because they've lost some of their best players, and there's nothing really much for them. Erling Haaland with the first goal, Ryan Cherki with the second, and before Donnarumma. Donnarumma scored an own goal, and then Cherki again with the third goal, and Haaland with the fourth. So that's how things panned out. So Haaland and Cherki with the goals, four, Man City, and Donnarumma would go for Crystal Palace. Mado. On Friday, there were two matches in La Liga. Racing Santander 3, Elche 2, Deportivo Alaves 1, Villarreal 0. Right, that's how things panned out in the two best leagues in the world. Then on Saturday, four matches in English Premier League, Liverpool 2, Nottingham Forest 2. Nottingham Forest is always getting something against Liverpool. Why? How do they have their mumu button? It's like Nottingham Forest have Liverpool's mumu button. Oh, let everybody go and join Nottingham Forest WhatsApp group. Maybe the mumu button will be leaked there. Okay. AFC Bournemouth 1, Everton 1. Bournemouth. Then Coventry 3, 0. Hull City 1. Hull City have 6 points. Hull City, newly promoted side. They are racking up the points as we speak. But guess one team that is still looking for a single point? Tottenham 0, Newcastle 2. Can you imagine? Elanga with the first goal, Yohan Wissa with the second, and that's how things found out for Tottenham Forest. Tottenham Hotspur. Things are not looking rosy for them at all. In La Liga, there were three games on Saturday, I beg your pardon. Levante 5, Real Betis 2, Real Sociedad 2, Espanyol 1, Sevilla 1, Atletico Madrid 3. One of the goals scored by our own Ademola Lookman. The other two were scored by Alex Bayena. Let's go to yesterday. Let's rewind back to yesterday. Four matches in English Premier League. Chelsea 4, Brighton 3. This match. Chelsea unveiled their new goalkeeper, Dibu Martinez. And he came in first match. He collected 3 goals. But you know what? Chelsea were leading 3-0. Romeo Lavia with the first goal, Pedro Neto with the second, while Pedro with the third, before Yao Kouye pulled one back. Then Pedro scored an own goal. Copama scored the fourth goal for Chelsea. And Pascal Gross now scored the third goal. So Dibu Martinez, new goalkeeper for Chelsea. And 3 goals. We thought that Sanchez was the problem of Chelsea. We didn't know that he's the defenders. They just embarrassed Sanchez. You're not good. Come on. They brought another person. That one said Colette. Even Colette passed Sanchez. So Chelsea, you're in trouble. If you like, go out. If you like, go. Who is the best goalkeeper ever lived? Oliver Kahn. Bates, who else again? We go and bring them, and I'm gonna still collect. I'm not gonna still collect because okay. Then after that, that was a 7-goal thriller. I give it up for Brighton. Brighton give a good account of themselves. Leeds United 1, Brentford 1, Sunderland 1, Fulham 0. Fulham has Nigeria's Iwobi and Calvin Bassey. They could not rise up to the occasion. And now Fulham have lost the first 2 games of the season. First 2 games. They lost against Chelsea. And they lost that one 3-2. And then they lost this one 1-0. Manchester United. They went up against small boys, Ipswich Town. And they flogged Sheik Gay. Come on for their body. 5-2. With their captain scoring a hat trick. Bruno Fernandes. He has scored all his goals for the season. All. Before this guy goes see goal again, he goes see mine. Davies scored the first goal to put Ipswich ahead. Bruno Fernandes equalized. And then Greaves now scored an own goal to make it 2-1 for Man City, Man U. Then Fernandes scored the penalty as usual. You know, say he must always score penalty now. I mean, he now scored his hat trick in the 68th minute before Mbumo Namedi 5-1 in the 82nd minute. Then Chuba Akpom, formerly of Arsenal, went to Ajax and some other clubs. Scored in the 91st minute to make it 5-2. Scoreline not respectable. All right. So for the newcomers, Liverpool still continue to receive. Just that Man U played a newly promoted side, Hull beat them. So as they were going up against Ipswich, they said, no, it can't happen two times. We'll show these people shege. For what Hull did to us, we'll revenge against Ipswich. And that's exactly what Manchester United did. Then in the La Liga, there were three games in La Liga. 4-0, Real Madrid beat Malaga. See, there's this guy in Real Madrid, though. His name is Jude Bellingham. That guy is good. Jude Bellingham is good. Jude Bellingham with the first goal. And Herrero scored an own goal to make it 2-0 for Madrid. And then Kylian Mbappe scored his fourth goal in La Liga against Malaga. He made it 3-0 before Arda Güler. This Arda Güler is a good guy. He's still young. He's still learning the ropes, but the guy is already showing that he's going to be one of the best midfielders in the world. Best creative midfielders. All right. Then Deportivo La Coruña, 3. Valencia, 1. Celta Vigo, 0. Athletic Club, 2. That's how things panned out yesterday in the English Premier League and La Liga. I'm sure you want to know what will happen today. Today, we have 2 matches in La Liga. 1 match in the English Premier League, and that match in the English Premier League is Aston Villa versus Arsenal. I, as I said on Facebook, for those of you who have followed me on Facebook, I said all the big teams have won, except Liverpool is not a big team now. Man U won, Man City won, Chelsea won. It remains Arsenal now. Arsenal, I beg this night, no fold my hand this night. Aston Villa versus Arsenal, 8 p.m. tonight. 2 matches going down in La Liga. Osasuna versus Getafe at 6:30. Barcelona versus Rayo Vallecano at 8:30. But for those who want to know what the table looks like in La Liga, let me give you the standings in La Liga. Man City, top of the table, 6 points plus 4 goal difference. Hull City are second, 6 points plus 3 goal difference. Chelsea are third, 6 points plus 2 goal difference. Then Brentford are fourth, 4 points plus 3 goal difference. Newcastle are 5th. Everton are 6th. Leeds 7th. Manchester United are 10th. Manchester United are 10th. Tottenham Hotspur are bottom of the table. 0 points minus 5 goal difference. Crystal Palace are 19th. Coventry are 18th, understandably. Aston Villa are 17th. If they win tonight, they will go to 3 points, and 3 points can take them as high up as 12th place or so. But if Arsenal win tonight by a single goal, one goal to nothing, they will go top of the table. 6 points plus 4 goal difference, and alphabetic order will put them on top. Will it put them on top? I don't know. No. I don't think it will put them on top. They have to score more than one goal. Just so that goal scored might not count against them. All right? They have to score more than one goal. So that's how things are right now. Okay. Is it time for Adawa? The Adawa no sweep because Chelsea won. Chelsea have a new goalkeeper. And the new goalkeeper still collects. See, no rest for the wicked. No rest. So let's take your call. 080-6464-1536. Please, I beg you. Call the studio line so that everybody can enjoy this. Hello, good morning.
1: Good morning, David.
0: Oga Monday, how far now?
1: Why no? The team knows too fine well, though. Yeah. Understand? We are calling them. They are equalizing. You understand?
0: And I not get defense now.
1: You know they shoot like that. They be seen. You know what I'm saying?
0: And I not get defense. On our defense, they leak.
1: the team come 3-1. At the end of the day, we end 4-3.
0: Not basketball.
1: 3-1 plus second match.
0: Not basketball.
1: And we go away that we get 1 point or to win the match, and then go and call us 2-2 there.
0: Okay.
1: That's okay.
0: All right. Thank you so much. All right, quickly before I take the next call, let me give you the Yoruba League results. Ikeja won, Ibadan nil. Ikeja is the capital of Lagos State. Ibadan is the capital of Oyo State. Ikeja, that's Lion Star. Ikeja won. Eagle A, Ibadan nil. Juventus, that's Osun, nil. FBC, First Baptist Church, Ekiti, nil. NBC, Nazareth Baptist Church, Oyo, 1. Dilimi, Ogun, 1. Okay, there were 2 draws, just 1 win this weekend. No wahala. The league is going fine. The peace tournament is going fine. Thank you very much, Sammy Adesoji. All right. Big shout out to Sammy Adesoji, the man responsible for Mighty Jets feeders gaining promotion to the Elite NNL. Wow. All right. 0806464 1536. That's the number to call. Let's who is the next caller? Okay. 2 phones are ringing. Which one do we pick now? Mini money more. Father had a donkey. How did they talk again? Hello, good morning. Hello. After we did the kalo and picked you, you still did not talk. Hello.
2: Where do you
0: have? You did there?
2: I did.
0: Good morning.
2: Na George Obiora mo ko dey talk.
0: Okay. Welcome.
2: I hear you dey talk to my partner say we don't get defense. I agree.
0: Una get defense? Una get una inside 2 matches and I don't chop 5 goals. Una get defense?
2: I understand. But what I want to say, don't
0: you say
2: you don't check breaking record against Chelsea.
0: What happened?
2: You know, they beat us.
0: Now, everybody they beat on now. Now, everybody they beat on.
2: No, not everybody.

0: Oga Jutsa, please help us. Oga Jutsa, please help us reduce the volume of your radio set. The thing they come back studio.
1: No problem.
0: Mm.
1: You know what I want to talk? They thought say they could beat Arsenal on Saturday, at this Sunday.
0: It's possible, oh, but God, Allah my dear, God no go green.
1: They no fit. Let Cap FC no fit. You hear what they talk? Then they cry yesterday, say Casiedo don't go injury. I tell them, say, make him wait before that day.
0: Amen.
1: Then they cry, say, in the green. I tell no, make him come back before that day. Then they no talk, say, Casiedo no play, this one no play. May they come full team players now. People where if they score 3-0, they come almost equalize. You get mad at the talk.
0: No mind now. No mind now.
1: This Ogamon that they cry say they in no too happy. You they hear about he say in no too happy.
0: No mind now.
1: Say then they score, then they equalize, then they score, then they equalize. They come win the care. Case you go collect this if you know. They go collect you. No defense, they say they buy Martinez. They don't say Martinez now one kind empty carton. Good morning.
0: Thank you. No Martinez now empty carton, no be lies. Hello, good Martinez, they don't use and finish. Nothing remain again. Hello.
2: The king of Adawa.
0: Nami be that now, you know now.
2: They no go see us coming.
0: At all.
2: Today, ba? They no go see us coming.
0: At all.
2: As soon as the world. just manage. Yakubu manage.
0: Yakubu manage.
2: They don't manage. We match. We don't know your word.
0: I know they don't let us drink water, keep cup.
2: Yakubu manage. The day
0: we go
2: find him for this job,
0: we'll see
2: to Adawa.
0: Na me and you, the day when they will catch us, we go collect the team.
2: I don't have a nice video.
0: Chelsea, when I go young way this season.
3: Hello.
0: Hello, good morning.
3: Good morning.
0: Good morning.
3: Greenman from the legislative quarters.
0: Okay.
3: Arsenal will collect where today.
0: Na joke, Abi.
3: Arsenal, they will to where today.
0: Na joke, the joke, Abi.
3: Obsessive.
0: Uh-huh.
3: Obsessive.
0: Two matches, five goals.
3: Yes. It doesn't matter. It's the point that matters.
0: On our collect. On our defense, the league.
3: It doesn't matter. It's the point that matters. So, obsessive. We are up now. And so shall we be.
0: Chelsea, this season, on our eye, go see Shaggy. Hello, good morning. Hello? Anybody? Make I take call of my helper. Oga Elegant.
4: Good morning.
0: Make I receive the call of my helper. These other ones, Jody. Hello, good morning.
4: Good morning.
0: How is now? Your team managed win yesterday by luck now. Why you not there, excited?
4: No mind Chelsea. But it is the man you don't start.
0: Man you. Now that vex of Hull City. Nine the poor top is sweet body.
4: The king. You know, talk about what Messi do yesterday.
0: I beg you. When would they talk better people?
4: That 9 years old guy.
0: You see what Ronaldo? You see what Ronaldo do? 41 in score.
4: What did do?
0: In score now.
4: Pass one goal for them. They pass one goal for them. The league. Have a nice day.
0: Thank you, Oga Victor. All right. Okay. Say Ronaldo and Messi score. You know what Ronaldo do? Best Lomo. Hello, good morning.
5: Hello, David King. Good morning.
0: Good morning.
5: Yeah, this is Pookie from Genta.
0: From Genta?
5: Yeah, too.
0: Okay, go ahead.
5: Chelsea is winning the league. Forget about
0: which, league? Nigerian league.
5: The league, which Premier League,
0: I've been a Congo League, I've been a Benin Republic League, and Chelsea won't win. People will collect five goals in two matches, now I won't win league, how now?

0: Una go see on our first test now against Arsenal. Arsenal go take on an IC shege.
1: No, Allah now me. Also the rich.
0: It's all right. I like this Chelsea fans. People are having palpitations. On our heart they do bim. Hello, good morning. Hello. What did they happen? Why these calls just they die like this? Hello?
2: Hello, good morning.
0: How far?
2: This is Ola from Old Trafford.
0: Ola? From
2: Old Trafford.
0: On a no guy stadium. No, they call Old Trafford the pride like that. On the rent time. On the rent time.
2: If you carry this thing, we'll carry you come Old Trafford. Make Trafford end.
0: Which Old Trafford? Old Trafford. See, because now don't manage, catch one small team, they give them 5-2. Old glory.
2: Anybody who catch none of that
0: goes. But how City take on an IC red. All right. 08064-6415. Let's squeeze in one last call. Hello, good morning.
3: Hello, this is Amos from Mazaram. Good morning, sir.
0: Amos from you just say Mazaram?
3: Yes, sir.
0: Gidake now.
3: Yes, sir. You said Liverpool is not a big team. I don't know which team is big.
0: Liverpool not people are big according to their result now. You go draw two times, how I go call you big team? In fact, now we even call Chelsea a big team. In fact, I even call Chelsea a big team. Chelsea, they do, they care two times.
3: But Liverpool
0: fans Arsenal now. Well, look, we are using current result now. You draw two times back to back. How would I call you a big team?
3: Okay, if that is deformed, that is become a small team to that.
0: And when I win, I will now reconsider calling you a big team. Till then. All right, thank you so much. Two matches you draw, you can't say make I call you big team. Now you go day where you day. Rapido, wait till happen now. You don't talk finish, Rapido. How far? Rapido, you won't collect this work from my hand, though.
4: I beg, help me check on Benedict now. I beg, help me check on Benedict.
0: Benedict is celebrating now. They're in team score 5 goals, so nobody don't score 5 goals this season, though.
4: I beg, but help me check on him.
0: Okay.
4: I beg, go help me check. This is what did you call him? That in club with the.
0: Yeah, Sunshine.
4: they play youth football club for us.
0: Then they play peace and community development club.
4: They will get a shoot us one day for this job.
0: Let's make a check on you, my guy Benedict. But I know you are doing well because your team won 5-2. Now catch one small picking, a bit shake it come on for your body 5-2. But tonight, the King of England, the Champions of England, the Lion of England will be playing Aston Villa. The Conqueror, the Lion, the Champion is here. Arsenal, Aston Villa, 8 p.m. Have a good day, stay out of trouble.

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2: All right, welcome. It's still The Morning Drive on Silverbergs for the 93.7 Jaws. I'm yours truly, David King. And today is the last day in the month of August 2026. And it is time for the newspaper review. I have the usual suspects for you this morning. When I say the usual suspects, I mean I have The Punch, The Leadership, The Daily Trust, and The Nation. All right, so... let me run through them one after the other. Some of the headlines are overlapping, some are even conflicting. So it's left for you to make the best of the headlines and perhaps try to get more. But The Punch leads to this headline. It says, okay, it says 2027, INEC. INEC list rekindles APC's post-primary crisis. INEC list rekindles, that is, reignites, you know, pours more fuel inside the fire of APC's post-primary crisis. Understand that some people that have celebrated and done Thanksgiving, their names are not there now. Just like football. You know, in football, if you score a goal, you celebrate, you run, you remove shirt. Then they will now go and check VAR. They say, no, be good. What if they have given you a yellow card for removing shirt inside celebration? You know, when you score a goal, you remove shirt, celebrate, and collect a yellow card. You not worry. It's a understand. You are still scored. But if they can't go check, say something, something stop somewhere, they can't cancel the goal. They don't already give you a yellow card. Football, they have to change some of the rules. All the rules can cause fight. 2027 opposition summit sets agenda to unseat Tinubu. 2027 opposition summit sets agenda to unseat Tinubu. And INEC denies replacing NDC candidates for 2027 election. One of the other newspapers says, NDC actually accused INEC of replacing some of their candidate with unknown names. Unknown, they said they don't even know the people. Okay. Petrol near 1,400 as Dangote defends price hikes. Ha! Oh, wow. This petrol. Sure saying this is inaugurate 2001 day. People go and sleep, wake up and add money. See who won't buy, make you buy. Who no one buy, may live on. After all, petrol no they expire. How do people go to bed? How? Okay. What do I know? My own is that I blame Trump small. Because if he has not gone to look for trouble, They will not have closed that road. If they have not closed that road, I don't know what would be their excuse for increasing the money every time. Let's go to leadership. Leadership says NDC accuses INEC of replacing candidates with unknown names. This is that one that I was talking about. NDC accuses INEC of replacing candidates with unknown names. That is, they don't even know the names. Peter Obi at Koinonia. Yes, Koinonia is that church service that in Abuja that is run by Apostle Selman. Apostle Selman, yes. And they gave him mic. I listened to him. He said, we are the problems of this country. We, the politicians. You people should pray for us. Okay? I listened to that speech. I thought in my own heart to Peter Obi told them what they wanted to hear. May God touch the hearts of politicians that one day. APC chair warns Atiku's fuel subsidy plan could reverse Nigeria's economic gains. that the APC chair now, nobody chair in the Sedano. When they say chair, they mean chairman. That's Professor Nentare. Says returning free subsidy can scatter the gains. This subsidy has become a big debate. During last governorship campaign, subsidy was a debate, but because all of them were on the same page, Atiku said he would remove it. That time, he don't tuba. Peter Obi said he would remove it. Tinubu said he would remove it. So we knew that whoever won, subsidy was gone. And don't forget that even Buhari too said he would remove it. That is why he made a provision for subsidy up to the end of June only. And that's why when President Tinubu entered, he didn't even have to say subsidy. Subsidy was already gone. It was just about 2 days away from being gone. Because he entered May 29 to 30. How many days get day for me? Say 31, but after 2 days, 3 days, the subsidy would have naturally been gone. So it didn't make any difference. Petrol price hike. Atiku says Tinubu's reforms fuel poverty. Said a lot of money has been made from subsidy removal. Let us see it now. Increase worker salaries, do more roads, more airport. Let's have a Nigerian Airways. Nigeria. A whole country like Nigeria, we don't have a national carrier. Happen now. It's not that we don't have money to do the carrier, but we don't have a reliable management. Let me just, for people that don't know, nobody say Nigeria no get money to buy planes, so we have, our problem is people that manage it. Because any government team, then they spoil them quick. They say it belongs to nobody. Spoiler. Let's go to Daily Trust. Daily Trust says, FG's cheaper transport plan won't benefit us in the villages, says Nigerians. FG's cheaper transport plan will not benefit us in the villages, says Nigerians. We know that in Nigeria, it's only two sets of people that benefit from government policies. One, civil servants. Any small thing, as civil servants, they get money. When they remove subsidy, they give them wage award. Only civil servant, everybody that fight that $1,000. If you are a private sector worker or you are unemployed, no concern government. No concern government. Then, if they are introducing anything like maybe cheaper transportation, it's only people staying in the city that will enjoy it. If they are introducing health insurance, it's only for their workers. Now, wow. Dear federal government, the private people's lives matter too. It's not only people working for you. Some of these people working for, some of them, they don't even do any work. They just go to the office and do gulma from morning to night and close and collect full salary. Yes. Concerns as INEC unveils governorship candidates list. President Tinubu don't go holiday. He has gone for his annual vacation. It's taking 3 weeks. And as the guy was going, Atiku fire one shot. He says, no good father heads for airport when his house is on fire. This is not campaign time with dinner. Any small thing you do, if you like, eat granite, they will talk. The no good father heads for the airport when his house is on fire. Let's wrap up with the Nation. Nation says, Tinubu demands urgent AU action against xenophobic attacks in South Africa. This South Africa matter don't tire me. Tinubu off to Europe on 3 week leave. You see, I don't have any problem with Tinubu going on leave. What happened to Joss? Please, oh boy. I don't have a plan to become governor. My only plan is to become president. Because there's no time. When I become president, the first thing I will do, cancel CX.

0: Nothing like SIEC. If you want to do local government election, let INEC handle it. As far as much as we complain about INEC, they're still better. Or if governors want insist that they must be put in chairman, then let's just leave it. Let governor just nominate. It's better than to waste billions. Then governor will still nominate. 08064. Hello, good morning. Hello.
1: Hello, good morning.
0: Benedict Dede.
1: Thank you very much. I beg Mr. David King, look, when you go into the matter of the day, you see, I took you in saying that the economic policy of the government is helping Nigerians. And I think it's actually on point. This is not politics. It's saying the reality, and it's also paying the minds of so many Nigerians. The first subsidy, honestly, I think I called last week and said there's no how you can reverse the first subsidy. If he's saying he's going to reverse his first subsidy if he becomes the president, I think Nigerian voters should the other way, in the polling, because article is not fair. If you revise the economy, if you bring back the subsidy again to Nigeria, our economy will crash, and that is actually going to be worst of it all. But again, if the subsidy has been removed, and then the federal government is collecting plenty of money now from the proceeds of this particular removal of that subsidy, Nigeria should be saying it. We should be seeing that we should see a reduction in the number of the out-of-school children, about it, because he inherited over 13 million out-of-school children as the president of Nigeria in 2023. Has that particular number been reduced or has it increased? The president inherited and dilapidated a healthcare facility and the infrastructure in Nigeria under the watch of late Buhari. Has it actually improved? And workers are still crying. The issue of passive strike is there. If you look at the roads, especially in the southwest Nigeria, in the south Nigeria, the roads are very, very bad. The roads are very, when I say very, very bad, somebody can call there and confirm what I'm saying. So the first of the removal has actually been a punishment to Nigeria and not even a blessing. The promises made to us by the president upon the removal of first subsidy has actually backlashed. And Nigerians are seriously suffering. You can imagine how people have been suffering even to pay transportation. Most of people have sold their cars because they cannot be able to afford. So if this particular year is a blessing to us, the president should do something. He should do something. He should do well by making sure that this particular money goes round. It is not right for him to have given this money to the governors. The governors are actually using this money and doing other things instead of affecting the lives of people positively. I think we have done what is right for him to have done.
0: All right.
1: Okay.
0: Thank you so much. Says the fuel subsidy has not translated to a better life for Nigerians, but it has translated to a better life for the governors. Better life for the governors. Remember last week there was a report that Plateau State government alone spent 10.1 billion on travels, but the Plateau State Commissioner for Information came out to say it's not only the governor, it means the ministries, all of is everybody. So she didn't say no, that is wrong. But that is not only governor. So let's be guided. Hello, good morning. Hello.
2: Hello, David King.
0: Good morning.
2: Hello, David King. Good morning.
0: Good morning.
2: How was your night?
0: Oh, we give God the glory.
2: About the local government election.
0: What's your name, sir? What's your name, sir? What's your name? What's your name, sir?
2: My name is Mr. Billy from Kwan.
0: All right, go ahead, Mr. Philip.
2: Yes, about the local government for the local government election. Until, as you said now, let the INEC conduct the election of local government. If not, we can get it right. Mm. You know, if you are not getting the local government election right, we can make this governor and all these things right. So let the INEC conduct the local government election. Final. Thank you. Good morning.
0: All right. Mr. Phillips says, let INEC do the job of conducting local government elections. And I guess what is...
2: Hello.
0: Oh. Hello, good morning.
3: Hello.
0: Good morning.
3: Yeah, good morning.
0: Welcome.
3: Thank you. Before I go into your newspaper review, I heard you saying that you want to be a president and not governor and local government chairman.
0: I'm going for the top. I don't have time.
3: So, what I will say is that you don't behave like show. I have to start from the bottom. Well, on our president traveling for his leave, as every worker is entitled to leave. But he not be wood. So let him go fresh himself and get himself ready for campaign of 2027 election of 18.
0: All right.
3: So I believe that a God on his side is going to win that election and complete all program he has started for the good of Nigerians.
0: All right, thank you.
3: So that's how he does that. And what people have been talking on the first subsidy remover. When Buhari was in government, he put it in his budget. You understand me? And when subsidy is not put in the budget, that means it has been removed.
0: Yes.
3: That is the truth of it.
0: Yes.
3: He's just like a dead man or a dead woman being that is dead already, but only awaiting his pronouncement. The pronouncement of the removal that our president made, but he was not the one that implemented the removal. The removal was done by Buhari in his budget. So people should get it clear. An accountant will tell you that if they are to say who removed it, it should be his predecessor of Buhari. He only came to make the announcement. So people should get that area very clear.
0: All right, thank you, sir. Yes,
3: you understand
0: sir.
3: Me?
0: Yes. Thank you very much. We appreciate. I think that's the situation of things. Buhari made provision for only 6 months in 2023, and the 6 months would have ended on the 31st of June of June, yeah, or thereabout. And so it didn't make any difference. It's just that the implementation started like 1 month before it was supposed to have started. All right. Good morning, Extravagant Malobi.
4: Yeah, good morning, David King.
0: Mm.
4: Always my pleasure being with you on this platform, Morning Conversation on Silverbed Reading 93.7 FM. And I'm sure your weekend was good and splendid, just like mine. Like to say good morning to our producer, DJ Half. My pleasure being with you, and also to all the staff and business manager Sansin O'Malley. More especially our listeners out there. It was a privilege to meet a few of them yesterday, and they poured in comments on what we're doing here. It gives us the push and the encouragement to keep firing on. Let me drop this quote as we move on. You do not deserve an answer until you ask a question. Good morning and you're welcome.
0: All right, welcome. And let's quickly delve into the matter. This one is not in the dailies, but if you have been on Joss Twitter, you'd have seen it. It's about Joss Hisbah. A group of people say they are Hisbah Joss command. And the Plateau State government has come out to make a statement that there is no such thing as Plateau Hisbah. Anyone involved should hands off immediately. But some people have said those people are audacious to go that far, and are trying to test the waters to see how far they can go. And some others have said, respect people and their land. Don't bring laws that are alien to them. Don't introduce cultures that are alien to them. I think these things are basic things you need to know when you are settling in somebody else's land, isn't it?
4: Quite true. I think it's quite disturbing, if you ask me. And such developments are not supposed to be dismissed with a wave of hand. Rather, it should be tackled on a head-on collision, if you ask me. Because, like you said, some people who may be cooking something for the future, and then they will just drop a hint or a bit of it to test the waters. And when they feel that nothing mega, like you said in local parlance. You see them swinging with full force. And I've always been an advocate of killing the monster when it is still in the egg. If you can crush the egg, it will be very easy, effortlessly, crush the monster while it is still in the egg. Rather than watching it, the egg dropped, you are watching it, it hatched, you were watching the monster, it start developing, growing.
5: Mm-hmm.
4: Before you know what's happening, it start pulling down houses and trees and killing human beings. You begin to look for soldiers and mobile police to go kill the monster that you would have just crushed while the egg was laid. I think this is an advice to the Plateau State government, to the law enforcement agents on the Plateau, the DSS, the police, to swing into action. Because like you said, this is alien to Plateau State. And Plateau people, if you ask me, do not subscribe to Hisba. Hisba police, as we see them function in Kano State. Sometimes I even sit down and imagine what kind of a country are we really operating? What kind of a country do we want to achieve? What kind of a country are we building? Are we building to leave our children like we, as we inherited Nigeria from our founding fathers? I mean, it's disturbing.
5: Mm.
4: The other time I read in the news that Hisba police went into a hotel and arrested an inspector of police for that, under the allegation that he went into the hotel with a woman that was not his wife. And they got inspector of police arrested, Hisba police arrested the Nigerian police inspector. I mean, I couldn't wrap my mind around it. Because I think that constitutionally, Hisba police is not superior to Nigerian police. If a state, maybe security outfit, or I don't know if it is recognized by the Constitution of the Federal Republic of Nigeria. Because if it is not recognized by the Constitution of the Federal Republic of Nigeria, it means that such establishment is illegal in the first instance. Under which law are you going to prosecute people if you are arrested, assuming that inspector of police that you picked, Hisba police picked from a hotel, under the allegation that he went into that hotel with a woman that was not his wife, under which law are you going to try him, the Nigerian police inspector? That's not acceptable. Is that the kind of thing you want to bring to Plateau State? If Plateau State government is listening, this is not some a kind of development you sweep under the carpet, or you just say, oh, it will die a natural death. Such things do not die natural death. That was how Boko Haram started. That was how all these Lakurawas and all that, you see them springing, because they've tested the waters and they found the waters swimmable. Pardon my English if it's not correct. They discovered that there are no you know, harmful beings in the water, and then they are jumping with their body, soul, and spirit into the water. Take up this matter, investigate it to the latter. Anywhere anybody is gathering, claiming that Hisba police in Plateau State, get them arrested. To the line of the Edo State Governor Emonde Opebelo, wherever kidnappers are found to be keeping their victims, you get them arrested and demolish the house, because it is lawlessness. That's how you create non-state actors who want to begin to poke their hands into the eyes of the government. And before you know what's happening, we start spending millions and billions to cure the madness that would have been crushed, like I suggested, crushing the monster while it's still in the eggs. So that at the end of the day, you don't allow it to grow and begin to disturb you, and begin to disturb the sleep, begin to disturb the peace of the people before you begin to arrest the situation. And let me say this. Plateau State is a home of peace and tourism and hospitality. The hospitality of Platoonians should not be abused. I want to say this without any sense of contradiction. If you are a citizen of Nigeria, the law says you are free to live and do your business in any part of Nigeria. But the constitution recognizes indigenship and citizenship. If you are a citizen in a land, you respect the laws of the people, respect the right of the people, your host community. You don't abuse the privilege and the hospitality given to you. And I think Plateau people should rise up. And if I don't want to say certain things that people may quote me out of context, but if you are not an indigene of Plateau State, you are not an indigene. Let's recognize it. You cannot say Plateau State is a no man's land.
0: No.
4: It is somebody's land. You don't say such. But as a citizen of Nigeria, the law empowers you, the constitution empowers you to live peacefully and do your legitimate, constitutionally recognized business in any part of Nigeria. But for you now to begin to migrate from wherever you are to a land and begin to abuse the land, abuse their culture, abuse the hospitality extended to you, I think that is not correct. That is not correct and should be condemned with zero tolerance. Zero tolerance. And I think we should allow the peace that the governor and the government of Plateau State is trying to establish on the plateau. Let's give it a push. Let's not perforate it here and there and think that we will go to sleep with our two eyes closed.
0: All right. The governor has released a statement to that effect. The statement was signed by Dr. Gyangbere, the Director of Press and Public Affairs to the governor, to say Plateau State does not subscribe to anything Hizba.
4: Good.
0: There is no such in Plateau State, and anybody operating under that guys, I'm sure they have to just hand them over to the police. Let the police take care of this. You can't form an authority inside an authority. Mm-hmm. Then who, as you said, if they arrest anybody, under which law? There's no law against anybody carrying anybody to hotel, so long as it's not a matter of rape.
4: Exactly.
0: Or kidnap.
4: Exactly.
0: Two consenting adults. Go and face your God there. You are not God.
4: I was taken aback when I read that in the news. I think it's still in the net. People can check it up.
0: It is. It's still there.
4: I mean, Israel police arresting an inspector of Nigerian police. I mean, how oh my goodness, certain things are so paradoxical that I can't wrap my mind around it.
0: If you have any issue against somebody, report to the police. As much as you hate the police, you want to hate the police, we can do that then.
4: Exactly.
0: They are there. We just have to pray that our police will become more functional and then do their jobs. But then you cannot create your own. Because if you create your own, then there's going to be a problem. And you can just imagine this if you have state police on ground.
4: Mm.
0: Then you now raise your head and say you are Hizba. You can just imagine the...
4: You go on a head-on collision.
0: Yes.
4: With the state police apparatus. You serious head-on collision because there is no law recognizing you. It's just like when I confronted a certain forest guard or hunter, as you call them, you know, holding somebody and say you are under arrest and dragging the guy even on pulling him by the waist. I said, oh, guy, where are you taking him to? He said, to our office. I said, to go and do what?
0: Which office?
4: Which office? You have under the powers under the constitution to do what you're doing. Even if the guy committed an offense and you get him arrested because every citizen of Nigeria is empowered by the constitution. If you see anybody doing a wrong thing and you can arrest the person and hand over to the police, do it. Hand over the person to the police. But you don't have the powers to try the person. I said, okay, if you take him eventually to your office, how do you prosecute him? How do you do your investigation? Which court are you taking him to? I mean, we should learn to respect the existing authority. Anybody who wants to dare, except any government, even local government, wants to sleep on duty, you don't have what it takes, the apparatus, to trouble a local government chairman. He can trouble you out of his jurisdiction. I'm saying this without any sense of contradiction. Let's not dare authorities. I don't know where we are heading with all this kind of madness. It's a total madness. And to me, it's a no. For many obvious reasons. Plateau State government, rise up to your responsibility. Don't sleep on duty. Let there be investigation. Nigerian police, the DSS, investigate this development and nip the situation in the bud. Don't wait for it, for that monster. Kill it now that is still in the egg. Now that it's hatched and it's in the air, kill it. Don't allow it to hatch, grow, mature, and begin to trouble the land before you begin to look for AK-49 and AK-50-something to go and kill it. It will cost us more. Prevention, they say, is better than cure.
0: All right. Okay, let's jump into other political stories now. I'm reading Atiku's statement where he said, no father will leave his house when he knows that that his house is on fire. he's not saying Nigeria is on fire, he's just saying things are not well, and no father should be leaving home at this juncture. That's because the president is heading out to Europe on a 3-week vacation as part of his annual leave. That the 3 weeks is not the whole annual leave, though. It's just a section of the annual leave. And the presidential aide, Sunday Dare, said the trip is well deserved because the president has worked hard and needs to rest and refuel. but in a statement posted on social media handles on Sunday, Atiku, presidential candidate of the ADC, faulted the timing of the trip. He says, Nigeria may not be facing a constitutional vacuum today, but there is a disturbing vacuum of political leadership. I have traveled, lived, and spent time abroad, and I have never pretended otherwise. But there is a fundamental difference between the travels of a private citizen and the responsibility of the sitting president of the Federal Republic of Nigeria.
4: Yeah, I think that's where I'm going to pick it from. Because if you're a private citizen, even if you want to go and sleep in Dubai for the rest of your life, so long as you have the purpose to do so over there, nobody will break his head except your immediate family members who may be worried that they have a non-resident father and all that. But for the president of the country, I think we deserve the right to ask questions of his whereabouts, and if he's moving out of the country, it's also our responsibility as citizens to know if he has put everything in place. I even heard it this morning, and though yet to confirm, that even the vice president is also not in the country, has also traveled out too. And I think
0: Angola.
4: Yes, I think the arrangement in the presidency should be better than this. You shouldn't, although people say that president can rule from anywhere, yeah. But morally, certain things are not correct. Legally, certain things may be correct, but on moral ground and in the court of public opinion, you may also not find it being right that the president is out of the country, the vice president is out of the country. It tells you that the management of the president and the vice president in the presidency need to sit up. As you are arranging movement for the president and movement for the vice president, I don't think it is normal for both the president and the vice to be out of the country at the same time. And then looking at what Atiku said, literally it's not as if Nigeria is on fire, but he's trying to look at probably the problems that we are faced with in the economy, problem that we are faced with in the security, and the other problems in the country. And I must say this, that to become Nigerian president is not a tea party. It's a responsibility that will keep you on your toes, give you sleepless nights. If you already have white hair, the white hair will become whiter. If you don't have white hair as you entered, you can be pretty sure that you are going to come out of that place with plenty white hair, because there's a lot of problems going on in Nigeria, which Nigerian presidents must, as a matter of urgency and seriousness, always be on ground to attend to solving these problems, because our problems in all fronts, as far as Nigeria is concerned, is just enormous, and we cannot shy away from that responsibility.
0: All right, let's take a break. We'll be right back.
5: Gida shine inda muke samun kwanciyar hankali da nuna wa juna kauna. auna irin wacce muke ba wa onga
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0: All right, welcome back. It's still morning conversation on Silverbirds for the 93.7 Jaws. We're still talking about the president's trip, or it's not a trip now, vacation to Europe. This is my own take. I think the president is well within his rights. He's a servant, not like a civil servant. He has rights to go on leave, to take on, to rest and refuel and recharge and everything. My problem is, why must he be always outside Nigeria? Let us follow the democracies of the world. How many other presidents, apart from African presidents, so that one is our birthright. There's one country near us now. Their president has been out of the country for almost a year. but we shouldn't be learning from bad examples. Can't they build a vacation home in Nigeria for all presidents? And all, in fact, just everybody that is big, that can afford it. Can't we have a Martha's Vineyard in Nigeria? Can't we have a Camp David in Nigeria? We have many investors here in Nigeria that can do something like that in Jos, in Calabar, in all this serene, in Yankari. They can build one there, and then the president can be flying there for his vacation. Do the place, let there be no Wi-Fi, no network. So once he's there, he's free from every any electronic disturbance or disruption, so that he can rest and recharge and then take a chopper back and go to Abuja. Why must he be always out of the country? Because most times Nigerians now believe that once a president is going out of the country for vacation, he's going to for medical something or one thing or the other. Why can't and then the timing, why can't the president wait for the vice to come back before? I know the vice president went to represent him at the African Union conference of heads of state and government in Angola. Let him come back. Within 1 or 2 or 3 days, he'll be back. Then you can go.
4: And that's why I faulted the managers of the presidency and the vice president for not planning properly. Because as it is now, like I mentioned earlier, people say the president can rule from anywhere, but morally that's not correct. In fact, as it is now, practically, who is in charge of Nigeria outside the president and the vice president that are not in the country right now? Who is in charge? Was the power transmitted to anybody and all that? And like you mentioned, we are not developing tourist centers and locations as far as Nigeria is concerned. It was the Cross River state governor then, I think Donald Duke, who spent so much to put up Obudu Ranch. It was like most governors in Nigeria were taking their House of Assembly members for orientation and for planning and for rest and all that to Obudu Ranch. But I don't know what has happened to that place. You hardly hear much about that place now. You talked about Yankari Game Reserve. If you talk about Gembu, far away with lovely serene and peaceful atmosphere where anybody can go there and catch some rest and be able to rejuvenate and think better, so that when you come back to your seat, you come back refreshed and well prepared to confront the problems that you have on your table. But we just a few moments ago we talked about how much state governors and the state government is spending on travels, some of these journeys and flying out of the country, if we are making this same movement within Nigeria, we will not be exporting tourism to other countries and then spending our hard-earned dollars to make such trips, if it will also be injected into our economy. Now, if we want to be honest to ourselves, I think we need to ask those managing the office of the president and the office of the vice president to do better than what they have done next time, because there shouldn't be a vacuum practically as it is. I don't think there's any serious country that will allow that to happen. Because even when president is going out, the law enshrines that if he's staying a particular number of days, he should transmit power to the vice president. And as it is now, the president is not on seat, the vice president is not on seat, and that vacuum, if we want to say the truth, is existing as it is today.
0: Okay, and left to me, I think most of Nigeria's problem can be solved in the constitution. If you make it constitutional that the president will spend his vacation in Nigeria, put it in black and white. Yes, so you can go for medical treatment, but once it is vacation, you must spend it in, be choosing one place in Nigeria to spend it, to give these people a sense of belonging, then it will start working. But so long as we leave these things open-ended and give these people the right to, because now the presidential jet will follow him. Anywhere the presidential jet is parking, they'll be, Nigeria will pay money.
4: Quite true.
0: It's not as if the president does not have money to pay for all these things, but because he is on official, he's still on a vacation for the president, is still official.
4: Exactly.
0: Even if you're working for an organization, once you are on leave, they pay you salary.
4: Quite
0: it
4: true.
0: Means you are still working. Quite true. They have to give you a chance to go and recharge and everything. Make this thing constitutional. If you make it constitutional and write it, drum it, nail it into the constitution, then everybody start adhering to it. But then the National Assembly is okay with the president taking whatever decision he wants to take.
4: That's the question that a lot of people are asking. The National Assembly are not living up to their responsibilities, because there was this time the president sent certain bills to the National Assembly, and you had expected the National Assembly to do proper diligence, scrutinize it and all that. But you find whatever loan appeal given to the National

0: To make law that the president shouldn't spend his vacation outside Nigeria, I think that is going to be a very serious one. I don't see that kind of law seeing the light of the day with the current National Assembly that we have on ground, because they too, they make moves, they travel, and they wouldn't make any law that will also box them in a tight corner. Some of them even have their second home abroad. Mm. Any little thing, they fly out. And at the floor of the National Assembly, various seats vacant. Even those who are there, they are reading newspaper. And one of my friends said, waiting the vex and saying his own House of Representative members never moved the motion for the past 8 years he's been there. But that is a serious matter. When you see videos coming from the National Assembly, you find some of them, even while serious issues are being discussed, they are reading newspaper and showing little or no concern. So as national responsibilities and issues are being discussed and being raised as it is today, I think the National Assembly should rise up to their responsibilities.
1: All right, National Assembly, rise up to your responsibility. That the message we are dropping today as we wrap up on the morning conversation, the first in the week and the last for this year. The last for this month. See you next month.
0: Quite true.

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0: Hello, good morning. Welcome to this morning's edition of Issues in Perspective. My name is Ungbung Ferdinand. It's the very first day of the week and the very last day of the month of August. Yes, today is the 31st day of August 2026, and there are issues to talk about. Yes, you know how we usually do it. It's a class of history and current affairs, and we tend to take us back, you know, to be able to know what our past is like. And for growing up kids, this program is very important. That's why we encourage parents to ensure that they get books for their children to read, to study, so that the children will know where they are coming from. It's criminal if you don't allow your kids to know where they are coming from. And it's a class of history and current affairs. You are all aware. So we do this together. In this program, we do things together. Yes, you have to be involved, because no one is an island when it comes to knowledge. Everyone learns every day. And we are also learning here, in as much as we dish out information and I try to look at how our past is. A lot of interesting issues to talk about today on national and international events. So there are issues we'll be talking about. And we are going to, you know how we usually do, we usually recommend books so that you can go out and study these books. Most times, for quite some time now, we've not been able to recommend books to you. But it's very important. Some of the things we are talking about, it doesn't mean that we must spell them out. You can go online yourself, make searches. You can get these books and read them online. That's one of the books you can get. You can read them online. You can read on udarabooks.com. You can read on Amazon. You can read on eBay. A lot of online bookshops there where you can get these books. But for those of you who want to get hard copies, you can get them through us here in the studio. You contact us to get the hard copies for you. Or those of you resident in Jos or in your area where you are listening from, you are listening from Bauchi, from Kaduna, where I believe you have bookkeepers there and librarians where you can get some of these books to study. And also allow your younger ones to study as well, to study these books, and allow your children to read these books. It's very important. I believe it will be always fascinated for the kids to know about some of these very interesting stories that we are dishing out. Some not too good, some are beautiful. As we always tell you, history can be good, bad, or ugly, you know, but it's history nonetheless, and it's our duty to tell them. Yes, today we're going to be talking about a lot of issues. The lines are open. You can make your contribution. Yes, the lines are open already. You can call. The number to call is 080-6464-1536. You can call. It doesn't matter what time. So there's no specific time on this show when you can call. You can call even at the very beginning of the show. You can call to make your contributions. So we're going to be starting from the 28th of August and we'll come down to 1st of September. Yeah, tomorrow is going to be the very first day of September. Today is the last day of August. So after today, we won't say August 31st, 2026 anymore. But we'll definitely see September 1st, 2026, God willing. Everything these days, everything, not just these days, everything is in the hands of God. That's it. Hello, good morning. Your name and where you're calling from? Oh, we've lost that. The number to call is 080-6464-1536. We're going to start with the National Association of Nigerian Students, NANS. Yes, that used to be my constituency sometimes back. And on Wednesday, the 28th of August, 1991, President of the Association, Abdul Mahmood, and the National NANS Chairman of Action and Mobilization, Bamidele Aturu, were released from the Kirikiri Maximum Security Prison, Kirikiri in Lagos, after 4 months of detention without trial by the military regime of General Ibrahim Babangida. The two young men had committed the offense of insisting that Nigeria deserves something better than the political contrivance that the regime called a transition program at the time. The event that brought them to Kirikiri had begun several months earlier, between the 29th of April and 2nd of May 1991, when the Ibrahim Babangida junta moved against the central leadership of the Nigerian student movement and arrested student leaders across the country. The immediate offense was political, and there was nothing clandestine about it. The students had called for the resignation of the military junta and demanded an end to what they regarded as its contrived political transition program, proposing instead a government of national unity that will oversee a genuine, inclusive, and credible transition to democratic rule. The student movement had understood something that the political class of the period sometimes struggled to acknowledge, namely that a transition designed by an unelected military government could not become democratic simply because the junta gave itself a timetable and announced a succession of political stages, and that the people whose country was supposedly being returned to them had a right to participate in determining the terms upon which that return would occur. The response of the junta was to reach for one of the most notorious instruments of repression in its arsenal, the state security and detention of a person's decree number 2 of 1984, a decree designed to place political detainees beyond the ordinary protection of the law and to give the security apparatus extraordinary powers to detain people without meaningful judicial scrutiny. Under that decree, the courts were effectively shut out from inquiring into the circumstances surrounding an arrest and detention, while those detained could be denied access to visitors and legal representation, turning detention into an experience in which the state became the investigator, jailer, and ultimate arbiter of the detainee's fate. It was this legal hole into which a generation of young Nigerians was thrown. The NANS president then, Abdul Mahmud, was 22 years old, the youngest NANS president in Nigerian history, was arrested, first taken to the holding facilities of the State Security Service on Aolowo Road, Ikoyi, Lagos, and subsequently transferred to Kirikiri Prison with Bamidele Aturu. Other student leaders were also arrested and detained. Opeyemi Bamidele, who would many years later become the majority leader of the Nigerian Senate, Luke Aganenu, the late Olaitan Oyerinde, the late Biodun Aremu, the late Biodun Ogunade, and Bola Aidi, who would go on to become a senior advocate of Nigeria, were among those taken into the DSS custody, while Kayode Olatunji Chris Akoni, who would later become the traditional ruler, a traditional ruler in Rivers State, Bumi Olusoma, who would later emerge as a chieftain of the All Progressive Congress, Nasiru Kura, and Chima Okereke, were detained in Ikoyi Prison. The experience of prison was deliberately calculated to humiliate and demoralize the young men and women who had been students, elected representatives, and organizers of national movements. Their release itself became a small theater of the absurdity of military detention. Bamidele Aturu, the very vibrant director of acting and mobilization, had died in 2014 at the age of 49, leaving behind a life that was far too short for the measure of his convictions. The struggle of the generation, therefore, cannot be reduced to nostalgia, because to remember those years only as an episode of youthful rebellion would be to misunderstand what was at stake. In Zaria, at the Ahmadu Bello University, the school was at a standstill, and the petite but highly vibrant and uncompromising president of the student union government, Comrade Steve Aluko, was in his complete element. He too was arrested by the Babangida junta. They were all fighting over the right of Nigerians to determine their political future. And although history moved in directions none of them could have predicted, the obligation to continue that work did not expire when the military eventually left office. Political freedom is never won once and for all, and the generations that inherit the gains of a earlier struggle inherit with them the responsibility to protect and extend those gains. We'll come back to talk about student movement, but let's leave there for now. On the 30th of August 1913, Port Harcourt was officially founded following an agreement signed by Frederick Lord Lugard and local chiefs from Okrika and Diobu. The city was established for the export of coal from Enugu mines, making a key moment in the colonial economic development of the region. Port Harcourt today is a local government area in Rivers State, South Nigeria, and also serves as the state capital. It is one of the 23 local government areas created for the state. Its administrative seat is located in Port Harcourt. The local government area consists of one ethnic group, the Ikwerre. The Ikwerre people of Rivers State speak the Ikwerre language. Port Harcourt local government area is included in the Greater Port Harcourt region. It is situated 52 kilometers southeast of Ahoda and about 40 kilometers northwest of Buri. It is bounded in the south by Okrika, to the east by Eleme, and to the north by Obiakpo, and to the west by Degema. It has a total size of 109 square kilometers. The total population in the area was last recorded at 638,360 people in 2011, from 538,558 in 2006. The 2023 population of cities in Nigeria, according to the World Population Review, Port Harcourt is ranked fourth on the list with population of 1,865,000. Yes. Then let's look at other issues of late August in a nutshell as it concerns Nigeria. Yes, we told you about the arrest of the student body in 1991 by the Ibrahim Babangida regime. We told you about that. Yes, how in 1991 student leaders Abdul Mahmud and Bamidele Aturu were released from Kirikiri maximum security prison after 4 months of detention without trial by the regime of General Ibrahim Babangida. The arrest, along with other student leaders, came after the call for the junta's resignation and a genuine transition to democracy. Then on the same date, on the 28th of August in 2017, the Nigerian national women's basketball team, otherwise known as the Tigress, celebrated their third Afro basket title in 15 years after defeating Senegal in the final. Then leaving 28th, let's look at the 29th of August. Yes. On the 29th of August 1994, the Odua People's Congress, OPC, was founded in Mushin, Lagos by Gani Adams and eight other Yoruba sons and daughters. The organization was established as a self-determination group to fight for the Yoruba race, with its creation rooted in the annulment of the June 12, 1993 presidential election by the Babangida junta. On the 29th of August 2020, the Bayelsa State Council representing Ward 6 in Sabangma local government area, Akama Agagowe, was killed by gunmen. And we told you that on the 30th of August 1913, Port Harcourt was officially founded following the agreement signed by Sir Frederick Lord Lugard and local chiefs from Okrika and Jobu. The city was established for the export of coal from the Enugu mines, marking a key moment in the colonial economic development of the region. On the same date, the 30th of August 1990, President Ibrahim Babangida carried out a major cabinet reshuffle. It dismissed the finance and external affairs ministers, replaced 10 military governors, and appointed 21 civilian deputy state governors. He also abolished the post of Chief of General Staff, appointing Chief Admiral Augustus Ekwumu as a new vice president. Yes, because he had called himself president when he took over power in August of 1985. In 2020, on the 30th of August 2020, the first commercial flight landed at the rehabilitated Akanu Ibiam International Airport in Enugu ahead of its official reopening later that day. Now let's look at 31st of August, that is today. Yes, on this very day, 1968, General Yakubu Gowon, Nigeria's military head of state, Nigeria's young head of state, that must be stated at the time. I say young head of state so that it will let it down in our minds that we are sleeping. Because today, I don't know if it will ever happen, we will have a 31-year-old rule this country.
1: Honestly,
0: I don't know if it will ever happen. Now, you see young men and women that are 35 to 40 years old, struggling and fighting to become admin on WhatsApp groups and head of WhatsApp groups, discarding conventional politics. I'm encouraging you all, try to be political, try to get yourself involved in politics. It's important. Politics doesn't mean that it must be conventional, but try to get yourself involved in politics. Try to get yourself involved in try to take up leadership roles. It's going to help. Yeah, and the 31st of August, General Yakubu Gowon, Nigeria's military head of state at the time, that was in 1968, made a public statement signaling that the Nigeria Civil War, also known as the Biafran conflict, could soon be over. But you know, it wasn't. It didn't get. That didn't get done with at that point in time. It took at least 2 years.
1: Yeah,
0: 2 years after, 19, before the war eventually ended. That was on the 15th of January, 1970. That was when the war eventually ended. That is 2 years after General Gowon made his statement. The war ended after the Biafran acting commander, General Philip Effiong, decided to sign the instrument of surrender on the 12th of January, 1970, in Port Harcourt, before the commander of the 3rd Marine Commando, Colonel Olusegun Obasanjo, who now led them to Lagos. And then General Yakubu Gowon signed his own part of the document and accepted the instrument of surrender of Biafra, and the war eventually ended on the 15th of January, 1970. And today, Nigeria is one, and we are still struggling to keep the nation one. And we all pray that this nation will remain one, regardless of our diverse ethnicity and the diverse people. Then on the 31st of August, we've talked about this, detention of a Nigerian student. We talked about that. Also on national issues. But meanwhile, let's just look at, let me talk about issues of 1st of
1: September.
0: 1st of September. Then we'll now subject some of these issues into discussion, because I have Ayub Adams with me here in the studio.
1: Yeah, good morning, listeners.
0: Yes, Ayuba, a lot of things to talk about. We always have things to talk about.
1: But my concern is
0: for our young kids back home.
1: Yeah.
0: The children back home, if they are really learning. That is my concern. And if they are not learning, we want parents to encourage their kids to study. It's very important. Sure.
1: Yes.
0: Very important.
1: Yes. Good morning, listeners, once more again. Good to have me on radio this morning. Yes, looking at our young people, the future of Nigeria, you know, that's why issues in perspective is very key at this point in time. We hope that our government and our religious places society make it a point of duty to listen to this program always, especially the young people. Let them understand this country called Nigeria to be able to carve out profound solutions for our problems, why we are having the problems we're having today, and how to provide solutions. Look at the story of Yakubu Gowon. At 31, he was already head of state, and quite a number of them that time were very young people, yes, and they were leaders of this country. Yakubu Gowon did a lot, yes, a lot of good things, and then his government was also mad with other things that we're still talking about today, like the civil war and all of that. You know, the loss in the civil war, over 3 million people died. It's not a good thing to talk about, but it is one of our ugliest history. We have to discuss it so that youth of this generation will understand. Let's talk about the student union government. Yes, you know, sometimes it baffles me. Those guys in those days actually did a good job. You can have a nation where the head of state or the president becomes an arbiter, a social, political, and economic arbiter of the issues that are happening in the country, or of events or activities in the country. There must be people to checkmate. That's why we have 3 chairs of government, the legislators, the executive, and the legislators. They are supposed to checkmate. But these days, we have rubber stamp legislators who don't even check the executive. The judiciary do not even check the legislators, and the whole thing, we are just in a quagmire. So the truth is that the civil society groups and the student union government are supposed to be independent of their own opinion and decision without being influenced by politicians. These days you have student union presidents, and you have some group of civil society groups that are out there for the money, not for the interest of the country, not for the interest of development of a nation, not for the interest of growth, but for their own selfish interest. Look at what happened at that time. You know, the military government more or less like an anarchy or dictatorship. So they don't care. These guys were fighting for the rights of the students. Yeah. They said certain things shouldn't happen, that they need to put things, the government needs to put things in place. And, you know, I would like to advise present-day student union government to go beyond just the school environment. Most of their graduates, most of their members who were in the school, they graduated, they are now in the larger society. The struggle should continue. Instead of them holding back that in the school, after the school, nothing happened. But I like the fact that most of these guys became secular leaders, okay, and they did very well, even though some of them are late. And today, we have one of the student union leader as a commissioner, right? Prince
0: Miafeng.
1: He was the commissioner for youth transport.
0: He was a former acting president, National Association of Nigerian Students.
1: Yes,
0: that was in 2016.
1: Good. So yes. You see, some leaders are born, some are made. And for those that are born, they started their journey early. For those that are made, they caught up leadership along the line. But the overall message here is that young people, our youth needs to, if we want to take back this country and build a future that matters for all of us, for every one of us, the Nigerian youth needs to rise up to the occasion and take the bull by the horn, begin to go into politics like Ferdinand has earlier stated. We need to go into politics, okay, and begin to do the right thing. Because if you're not in the system, you can't even change it. You have to begin to want to be part of the system for you to be able to drive the change.
0: The most brilliant people are those ones that are at home
1: making criticism.
0: You're criticizing others.
1: You get.
0: You're at home criticizing others. Come out now. Come out and take a bold step.
1: Part of this politics.
0: And be part of the process.
1: Be part of the process. You want to take the mantle of leadership, you have to understand the process and be part of it for you to be able to make the change that you aspire to make. Like Port Harcourt, the issue, even though pre-colonial or colonial era, where they develop railways, they build railways and all of them, not for the interest of Nigeria anyway, but for their own selfish interest. You can see moving coal from Enugu all the way to the coast, from there they move it to Europe, to UK. But they left all these infrastructures. What have we done with it? That's the question. All right.
0: Okay, now we're going to go to... Okay, hello, good morning. Your name and where you're calling from?
2: Hello, Ferdinand. Good morning.
0: Yeah, good morning.
2: My name is Onyema. I'm calling you from Rock Haven.
0: Onyema from Rock Haven. You're welcome to the show. Your contribution quickly.
2: Thank
0: please.
2: You very much. Ferdinand, I enjoy your program so much.
0: Okay, thank you.
2: I would like you... You said it earlier this month, but... I don't mind if you read the events of August, major events of August in our history, like.
0: Okay.
2: Especially now that August is winding up. Especially in the year 1945. I'm talking about the Japan attack, Hiroshima and Nagasaki, the fat boy or so.
0: Okay, that's on the 6th and 9th of August.
1: August, the fat boy, yeah.
2: True.
0: That is the.
2: And then, if not for history, and this is your program, the History Days production program by Yahoo, someone like me wouldn't have known that Okoyemi Bamidele was an active in doing his school days, university
0: days. A very serious one for that matter.
2: When he was a Senate majority or minority leader,
0: yes,
2: in Buhari administration, I didn't know that those names have been on the public domain for some time. Thank you very much once again for the program, and I appreciate it.
0: Okay. Yeah, thank you very much. We're going to talk about the outbreak of the First World War. We'll talk about it today on the 1st of September 1939, yeah. when Nazi Germany invaded Poland. We'll talk about that, and definitely you'll get some stories there on how Japan was attacked on the 6th and 9th of August 1945. And you talk about the little boy and the fat man. Yeah. That's the two atomic bombs that were dropped in the city of Hiroshima Nagasaki. And Nagasaki. We'll talk about that when we come on international events, definitely. But for now, let's just look at some issues as it really concerns us. Yes, on the very first day of September. On the very first day of September, in 1999, yes, on the 1st of September 1999, a couple of Nigerian students were traveling on their way to Makurdi to effect the release of rusticated students at the Federal University of Agriculture in Makurdi were involved in an accident. Yes, and the president of the National Association of Nigerian Student NAMS, Comrade Moses Osaikide, was a part of those who died in that ill-fated car crash. They were on their way to the Federal University of Agriculture, Makurdi, as I earlier said, to effect the reinstatement of rusticated student activists. They were going to plead the case of 11 rusticated union activists, including other students. And the president of the NANS, Comrade Moses Osaikide, was killed in that ill-fated car accident on the Ankpa-Makurdi road. Comrade Osaikide was traveling in the official car of NANS, a 504 Pojo station wagon. In the car with Comrade Osaikide were Livingstone Kwanga, who also died in the accident, and Vincent Agada, who was president of the student union government of the University of Jos. Others are Kennedy Tabuko, Mike Igaga, Steve Ekwerari, Oluwole Babalola, Onolamide Olatunji. The car ran into a ditch and somersaulted while attempting to avoid a pothole. Comrade Osaikide died on the spot, while Comrade Livingstone Kwanga died in the arms of Olamide Olatunji on their way to the hospital. Comrade Moses Osaikide was 28 years old. Comrade Livingstone Kwanga was a Part 3 history student at the Benue State University in Makurdi, while Comrade Moses Osaikide was a biochemistry student of the Ambrose Ali University in Ekoma. And Osaikide had one philosophy of life, which was the value of a life is in its contribution to humanity. Between the time of his election at the University of Ibadan Convention in December of 1998 to his death in September of 1999, he was an exemplary leader by every standard. Comrade Osaikide, who assumed office at the time when the leadership of NANS was being lobbied and hijacked by big money bags and the government, strove to lead without any blemish. Unlike what obtains presently, where NANS has been turned into a platform for personal aggrandizement, doling out awards to one discredited politician to another, jumping from office to office, or one government office to another. While student interests are being attacked, Comrade Osaikide pursued the interests of NANS with commitment of service and without any form of distractions. He was always on the road, visiting schools, meeting with various schools' management, always agitating for better welfare conditions for Nigerian students. And it is not only befitting, but also ironic, that he should lose his life on one of such numerous trips he undertook in the course of his stewardship. It was a common feature then for Nigerian university vice chancellors to arbitrarily expel student activists without due process or respect for the rule of law. It was during one of such misbehaviors carried out by the vice chancellor of the Federal University of Agriculture in Makurdi, Professor E.O. Giang, that Comrade Osaikide and his comrades were out to quell when they got involved in the ill-fated car crash. When they set out from Ekpoma, the aim was to get to Makurdi to attend the public sitting of the presidential visitation panel set up by then-President Olusegun Obasanjo to look into the various unrest in Nigerian universities and redress all cases of victimization and injustices. Hello, good morning. Your name and where you're calling from?
3: Hello, good morning, Mr. Ferdinand. How are you?
0: Yeah, good morning, Aliu Garba from the West Point and the North Wing of Otonkon Road.
3: Thank you so much, Mr. Ferdinand. I think the issues you've raised this morning is very important and very fundamental. The history of Nigeria, most especially during the SOL president, in person of General Ibrahim Badamasi Babangida, which can be dated as far back as 1985, August 6, 1985, when he assumed mantle of leadership in 1993, when General Sani Abacha shot a coup for him, a coup d'etat, and he was ousted from office. Yes, so many shenanigans have happened during Babangida. You understand, but you cannot...
0: Babangida was not ousted through a coup.
3: Done some good things, most especially when
1: left the office.
0: Babangida was not ousted through a coup. He was forced out of office by a popular revolution.
3: That's why we're urging and calling on on our youth to start aspiring for leadership at their tender age, and they should not only aspire for leadership, but they should emulate moral standards that is what it means when it comes to leadership positions. The major cabinet reshuffle, again, those are some of the shenanigans that happened during that time, and we can attest to the fact that we can see, we can also attest to the fact that we've seen where humongous amount of money were grossly misappropriated during this structural adjustment program, having collected a huge amount of money from IMF, World Bank, and that's why we're still working with their subscription as it is. Going further, by and large, the family system has been eroded. The educational system has been eroded, and the religious values have been eroded too. That is why we are having this societal menace today, whereby you see that a lot of things going on in the society, still things that are not what can signal. I see some most important unit of society that when we look at the civilization process, it's situation whereby it's one of the factors of socialization. Agent of socialization, that's the family and the school as well. You said something, it is criminal, not only criminal, but it is the height of criminality for you not to allow your children learn some things when we are going in tandem with the digital world as it is today. I think, going by that, that will be my logical submission this morning concerning the issues you've actually raised. And then another thing I want to also point out, I've said this time without number on the program concerning concerning the illegal transportation of coal from Enugu, not knowing that Enugu was going to be brought to bed this morning until when you talk about the establishment of River Port Harcourt in 1913 under the auspices of President Lord Lucas. That is why it is very important for us to look at history. Then the last thing, please, is it a ghost you are talking to in the studio, or is it Ayuba that day? That's the issue I want to know at
0: last.
3: Thank you very much.
0: Have an idea. Yeah, thank you very much, Aliyu Garba. Then President Olusegun Obasanjo, that is talking about the presidential visitation panel set up by then President Olusegun Obasanjo. That was their case. They were going to they left Ekpoma and were traveling to Makurdi to visit the visitation panel. Yes, Olusegun Obasanjo has set up the panel to look into various unrest in Nigerian universities and redress all cases of victimization and injustices perpetrated by the then vice chancellors of the military era. 11 student activists were earlier expelled from their university, and the student union government was banned by the vice chancellor. So the affected students did not have any mouthpiece to voice their grievances to the visitation panel. It was therefore very expedient and imperative that NANS should be at the panel to present their case. The affected students had, at a Senate meeting of NANS, specifically requested that Comrade Osakide be physically present at the panel. The expelled students trusted and believed that Comrade Osakide would not betray them. NANS Senate thereby resolved and mandated that Comrade Osakide should be physically present to make the case of the expelled students at the panel. Unfortunately, the timing of the panel had coincided with the examination period at the Ambrose Ali University in Ekpoma. Comrade Osakede had to decide on whether to go against the Senate resolution and not to go to the panel sitting, or put his academics on the line and head to Makurdi. He eventually decided to jettison his examinations and headed straight for Makurdi to save the students. He said, in quote, "If I miss the exams, I can still rewrite it another time. But if I miss Makurdi, those boys might never have the chance to write an exam, let alone fail it." How philosophical that statement turned out to be. Comrade Moses Osakide misses exams, and he also missed Makurdi. But at least, as a consolation for his soul, those boys did have a chance to write their exams. Because the institution's management, learning of the accident, and for fear of a nationwide backlash, automatically reinstated all rusticated students. Though Osakide had to sacrifice his own chance. Comrade Moses Osakide's demise was described by President Olusegun Obasanjo as a national tragedy. It was mourned by a grieved nation. Philip Shaibu from the University of Jos, who is the immediate past deputy governor of Edo State, succeeded Comrade Osakide as NAMS president. We are going on this short break, and after then we'll come for the international events and talk about things that happen internationally. Please don't go nowhere. The program still remains issues in perspective. And Ayuba Dakyaden is right here alongside my humble servant, Boom Ferdinand.
1: Yes, stay tuned. Don't touch the dial.

0: Yeah, welcome back. If you just join us, it's Daily Issues in Perspective. Yeah, on the 28th of August, 1937, Toyota became an independent company. The Toyota Motor Company was founded by Kishiro Toyoda in 1937 as a spin-off from his father's company, Toyota Industries, to create automobiles. Toyota Motor Corporation, usually shortened to Toyota, is a Japanese multinational automotive manufacturer headquartered in Toyota Aichi in Japan. In 2017, Toyota's corporate structure consisted of 364,445 employees worldwide, and as of October 2017, was the fifth largest company in the world by revenue. As of 2017, Toyota is the world's second largest automotive manufacturer. Toyota was the world's first automobile manufacturer to produce more than 10 million vehicles per year, which it has done since 2012, when it also reported the production of its 200 millionth vehicle. As of July 2014, Toyota was the largest listed company in Japan by market capitalization, worth more than twice as much as number two ranked SoftBank, and by revenue. Toyota was the third best sold car model after the Ford Model T between 1908 and 1927, and the Volkswagen Beetle in 1972. But the Toyota Corolla is the best-selling nameplate of all time, now ahead of the Volkswagen Beetle and the Ford Model T. Yes, and also on the 28th of August 1963, as a fallout of the March on Washington for Jobs and Freedom, Reverend Martin Luther King Jr. gave his famous "I Have a Dream" speech. "I Have a Dream" is a public speech delivered by the American civil rights activist during the March on Washington for Jobs and Freedom, in which he calls for an end to racism in the United States of America and call for civil and economic rights. Delivered to over 250,000 civil rights supporters from the steps of the Lincoln Memorial in Washington, D.C., the speech was a defining moment of the civil rights movement, beginning with a reference to the Emancipation Proclamation, which freed millions of slaves in 1863. King observes that 100 years later, the Negro still is not free. Towards the end of the speech, King departed from his prepared text for a partly improvised peroration on the theme, "I Have a Dream," prompted by Mahalia Jackson's cry, "Tell them about the dream, Martin." In this part of the speech, which most excited the listeners and has now become its most famous, King described his dreams of freedom and equality arising from a land of slavery and hatred. The speech was ranked the top American speech of the 20th century in a 1999 poll of scholars of public address. Also on the 28th of August, 1968. The 1968 rioting took place in Chicago during the Democratic National Convention, triggering a brutal police crackdown. The 1968 Democratic National Convention was held between 26 and 29 August 1968 at the International Amphitheater in Chicago, Illinois. As President Lyndon B. Johnson had announced he would not seek re-election, the purpose of the convention was to select a new presidential nominee to run as the Democratic Party's candidate for the office. Vice President Hubert Humphrey and Senator Edmund Muskie of Maine were nominated for president and vice president, respectively. The convention was held during a year of violence, political turbulence, and civil unrest, particularly riots in more than 100 cities following the assassination of Martin Luther King Jr. on the 4th of April. The convention also followed the assassination of Robert F. Kennedy on June 5. Both Kennedy and Senator Eugene McCarthy of Minnesota had been running for the Democratic nomination at the time and were leading the Democratic Party race before Senator Kennedy was killed. During the convention, around 10,000 protesters gathered in Grand Park for the demonstration. Tom Hayden, one of the leaders of Students for Democratic Society, encouraged protesters to move out of the park to ensure that the police use tear gas on them. It will have to be done throughout the city. the amount of tear gas used to suppress the protesters was so great that it made its way to the Hilton Chicago Hotel, where it disturbed Hubert Humphrey while in his shower. The police were brutal, and it was believed the riots and police reactions played a leading role at depriving the Democratic Party from continuing with the presidency. Republican nominee Richard Nixon won the presidency and succeeded Lyndon B. Johnson as the president of the United States of America. Then let's leave there quickly. Let's look at 1st of September. Let's look at 1st of September. Yes. On the 1st of September 1939, the deadliest and most expensive conflict in human history, World War I, with an estimated loss of 100 million lives worldwide, began following Nazi Germany's invasion of Poland. Sorry, World War II. I said World War I. World War II. Yeah, World War II, also known as the Second World War, also global war that lasted from 1939 to 1945. The vast majority of the world's countries, including all the great powers, eventually formed two opposing military alliances, the Allies and the Axis. A state of total war emerged, directly involving more than 100 million people from over 30 countries. The major participants threw their entire economic, industrial, and scientific capabilities behind the war efforts, blurring the distinction between civilian and military resources. World War II was the deadliest conflict in human history, and still remain the deadliest conflict in human history, with an estimated 100 million casualties worldwide, most of whom were civilians, and with the largest number of fatalities recorded in the Soviet Union and China. Included massacres, the genocide of the Holocaust, strategic bombing, premeditated death from starvation and diseases, and the only use of nuclear weapons in warfare. Japan, which aimed to dominate Asia and the Pacific, was at war with China by 1937, though neither side had declared war on the other. World War II began with the invasion of Poland by Germany and subsequent declarations of war on Germany by France and the United Kingdom. From late 1939 to early 1941, in a series of campaigns and treaties, Germany conquered or controlled much of continental Europe and formed an Axis alliance with Italy and Japan. Under the Molotov-Ribbentrop Pact of August 1939, Germany and the Soviet Union partitioned and annexed territories of their European neighbors, Poland, Finland, Romania, and the Baltic states. Following the onset of campaigns in North Africa and East Africa and the fall of France in mid-1940, the war continued primarily between the European Axis powers and the British Empire. War in the Balkans, the aerial battle of Britain, the Blitz, and the long battle of the Atlantic followed. On the 22nd of June 1941, the European Axis powers launched an invasion of the Soviet Union, opening the largest land theater of war in history. This eastern front trapped the Axis, most crucially the German Wehrmacht, in a war of attrition. In December of 1941, Japan launched a surprise and unprovoked attack on the United States as well as European colonies in the Pacific. Following an immediate U.S. declaration of war, Japan, supported by a warning from Great Britain and European Axis powers, quickly declared war on the United States in solidarity with their Japanese allies. Rapid Japanese conquests over much of the Western Pacific ensued, perceived by many in Asia as liberation from Western dominance and resulting in the support of several armies from defeated territories. The Axis advance in the Pacific halted in 1942 when Japan lost the critical Battle of Midway. Later, Germany and Italy were defeated in North Africa and then decisively at Stalingrad in the Soviet Union. Key setbacks in 1943, which included a series of German defeats on the Eastern Front, the Allied invasion of Sicily and Italy, and the Allied victories in the Pacific, caused the Axis. Hello, good morning. Your name and where you're calling from?
1: Good morning, Pastor Eric from Refuge.
0: Pastor Eric, you're welcome. Your contribution quickly. You have 1 minute.
1: Yes. You know, when you talk of the death of
0: Bamidele Aturu.
1: And I have a dream speech.
0: Okay, okay.
1: Yes, it bothers me with the growth of America today. If you look backwards, you will not know that they went through all of this, but could be able to heal quickly and reconcile their country to move forward. Though there is issue of Negro, black race, still suffering one thing or the other. So bring it back to our own nation here. We have suffered war, and yet Nigeria doesn't want to heal from the wounds of the war by speaking truth to themselves and the leaders coming in the sense of unity, not brewing the method of disunity that has put the country backward constantly. So these things need to be given attention, and the youth of our nation need to really listen to this program, do the needful in bringing ourselves together to work as a country. Thank you.
0: Yeah, thank you very much. It must be on record that the United States of America were not part of the war until Japan made a costly error of judgment on the 7th of December 1941 by carrying out an unprovoked attack against the United States naval base in Pearl Harbor in Hawaii, killing over 2,400 United States servicemen and having over 1,170 others injured. And the next day, on the 7th of December, the 8th of December 1941, In together with United States Joint Congress, United States President Franklin Delano Roosevelt declared war on the Empire of Japan. And that was how U.S. came into the war. In 1944, the Western Allies invaded German-occupied France, while the Soviet Union regained its territorial losses and turned towards Germany and its allies. During 1941 and 1945, the Japanese suffered major reverses in mainland Asia, in central China, South China, and Burma, while the Allies crippled the Japanese Navy and captured key Western Pacific islands. The war in Europe concluded with an invasion of Germany by the Western Allies and the Soviet Union, culminating in the capture of Berlin by Soviet troops, the suicide of Adolf Hitler, and the German unconditional surrender on the 8th of May 1945. Following the Potsdam Declaration by the Allies on 26 July 1945 and the refusal of Japan to surrender under its terms, the United States dropped atomic bombs on the Japanese cities of Hiroshima and Nagasaki on the 6th and 9th of August, respectively, in 1945. With an invasion of the Japanese archipelago imminent, the possibility of additional atomic bombings, the Soviet entry into the war against Japan, and its invasion of Manchuria, Japan announced its intention to surrender on the 15th of August 1945, cementing total victory in Asia for the Allies. Tribunals were set up by the Allies and war crimes trials were conducted in the wake of the war, both against the Germans and the Japanese. World War II changed the political alignment and social structure of the globe. The United Nations was established to foster international cooperation and prevent future conflicts. The victorious great powers, China, France, and the Soviet Union, including the United Kingdom and the United States, became the permanent members of the Security Council of the UN. The Soviet Union and the United States emerged as rival superpowers, setting the stage for the nearly half-century

0: Bali said it in one of his songs. That's what is happening now. Interestingly, Japan and America, Japan and the United States today, they are doing business together. They are great friends, you know, diplomatically. They are really, really great allies today. Well, is there a call there we can take?
1: I didn't pick it. Yeah, so...
0: Okay. We really do want to thank you for being part of the show today. Tomorrow we'll have a lot of talking points, and we'll talk about our youth system tomorrow. It's something that we must talk about. Yes, Abdul Mahmoud is still alive today. Yes, these are some of the people that shook the Babangida government to a standstill, including our very own Steve Aluko, that you've been hearing his voice here on this studio. Yes, he was the president of the student union government at the Ahmadu Bello University in the early 1990s. And I can tell you for free, Steve Aluko gave Ibrahim Babangida a run for his money, gave him a real tough time. Then, talking about Abdul Mahmoud, the youngest ever announced president in Nigeria's history at the tender age of 22. Yeah, he was detained for 4 months without trial alongside Bamidele Aturu, the Director General of Action and Mobilization of the National Association of Nigerian Students at the time. Yeah, we'll still talk about all this tomorrow. And look at the last true NANS president that we had, Comrade Moses Osakede. He was in Bauchi just a few months earlier to reinstate rusticated students at the university in Bauchi, as well as the Polytechnic in Bauchi, before he now left to attend to other issues and later died in an ill-fated car crash on the 1st of September 1999, while traveling to Makurdi to reinstate rusticated students. We'll talk about that today. And we'll also try to encourage you more. Try to get yourself in leadership position as a young person. Try to get yourself involved in what is happening in Nigeria today. Nigeria is your country. Nigeria is our country. So if we cannot get ourselves involved in the political process, and we don't know who we want to come over to do it for us, get yourself involved positively, not negatively. So we really do want to thank you for being part of the show today. Tomorrow we'll be here again, 9 to 10. And we'll do it on Wednesday. Then on Friday morning, we'll do it at JFM. You know how we usually do it. It's a class of history and current affairs. For those of you who usually follow us on social media, our YouTube page, our Facebook, and on TikTok, you just have to continue, because we have a lot of interesting development on social media where you can get to know more about these items. Are you by your last one quickly before we leave the studio?
1: Yes, Nigeria is the only country we have. We have to make it work so that we'll be able to contribute to national development together. Do have a good day.
0: For people praying for conflicts, please do not pray for conflicts. Conflicts are bad. War is not a good thing. Ask your parents or your grandparents who participated in the Nigeria Civil War, now known as the Biafran War. Or your grandparents can tell you stories about World War. You heard me said it here. The Second World War is the deadliest and most expensive conflict in human history, with over 100 million fatalities. That is not what it's not good at all in the ears. So we must tend to support peace. We are out.

As a boy, I joined my father during the harvest. It was always a joy to help Baba gather it all. One day, Baba handed me a bako sack and said, "Son, this harvest is our sweat, our future, and there is only one way to ensure that it is protected. 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
11: It is 10 o'clock. I am David King, and here are the stories for following this hour. The Nigerian Upstream Petroleum Regulatory Commission says 172 host communities development trusts have been incorporated by oil and gas companies so far. Onishemeiwa Eyeson, the Commission's chief executive of the Nigerian Upstream Petroleum Regulatory Commission, made this known in a statement by Eniola Akinkwotu, the head media and corporate communications of NUPRC, on Sunday in Abuja. Onishemeiwa Eyeson spoke while addressing the leadership of the Revenue Mobilization Allocation and Fiscal Commission in Abuja. Rufus Ebegba, the pioneer director general of the National Biosafety Management Agency, has called for responsible biotechnology applications to promote wealth creation and sustainable development in Nigeria. Rufus Ebegba made the call in an interview with newsmen in Abuja. According to him, Nigeria's Biosafety Management Act and the NBMA provide important frameworks for regulating genetically modified organisms and emerging biotechnology applications. He said the framework was essential to ensuring that biotechnology innovations were developed and deployed responsibly, while safeguarding human health, biodiversity, and the environment from potential risks. The Nigerian Meteorological Agency has predicted cloudy and sunny weather conditions across the country from Monday to Wednesday. NIMET's weather outlook released in Abuja on Sunday forecast sunny skies with patches of clouds over the northern region on Monday. The agency predicted thunderstorms accompanied by moderate rains over parts of Taraba, Adamawa, and Kaduna states during the morning hours. For the north central region, NIMET predicted thunderstorms accompanied by moderate rains over parts of Plateau, Niger, Nasarawa, and the FCT during the morning hours. On the foreign scene, Iran and the U.S. have traded strikes after American forces attacked two rocket launchers on Larak Island in the Strait of Hormuz. The first known U.S. strikes on Iran since late July killed two people and injured two others, according to Iran's Islamic Revolutionary Guards Corps, with vowed response and punishment. About 15 people are thought to be missing or unaccounted for after flash flooding swept through parts of the Grand Canyon. It hit at about 2:30 p.m. local time on Saturday in Bright Angel Canyon and Phantom Ranch area, according to the National Park Service. 62 people have so far been airlifted out of the area, with more expected to follow. No injuries have been reported. In entertainment news, the Lagos State Government has pledged support for the premiere of Block Market, scheduled for Saturday, the 26th of September, at Tafar Balewa Square on Lagos Island. The government announced engagement in a post on its official X account on Sunday. The film's production team, led by producer Nora Awolowo, co-producer and executive producer Omo Umidada, and event producer Damilola Oshikoya, met with the Commissioner for Tourism, Arts and Culture, Toke Benson Awoyinka, to seek the ministry's backing. And in sports, Jude Bellingham and Kylian Mbappe both struck as Real Madrid's perfect start to La Liga under Jose Mourinho continued in a 4-0 cruise against Malaga on Sunday. Los Blancos scored three times in just over 10 minutes in the first half to open up a comfortable lead over the Andalusian visitors to the Santiago Bernabeu. Sandwiched between Bellingham and Mbappe strikes was an own goal by Malaga strike goalkeeper Alfonso Herrero, while Ardo Güler tapped in a fourth late on. And those are the stories for following this hour. Nigeria is the only country we have. Let's avoid acts that could destabilize the nation. We are one big family.

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5: Ɗanɗanon gida.
6: Although no case of Ebola has been reported in Nigeria, we must remain observant following the outbreak of the disease in Central Africa. 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While there's no cause for panic, this is the time to stay alert. 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
7: Star Trek's Arthurs, and the truth lives here. A desk cousin on Evern, infected. We don't just scratch the surface. We dig deep

I am Professor Francis Kwede, the Dean Faculty of Law, University of Jos. I love listening to Political Update with Sagacious, Bello Lukman, and Pam Dunquist. I enjoy all the students to listen to it because it's educative, resourceful, and analytical.

0: leader from the lead only mirrors the deeper chasm within the collective conscience. When cheers echo across the water to praise the very hand that falters, it reveals a tragedy of quiet resignation where communities grow comfortably accustomed to failed promises. The ultimate challenge lies not just in the action of the politicians, but in healing an electorate weary enough to accept the status quo. True transformation can only begin when citizens reclaim their voice, refusing to let an inherited dependency overshadow their right to accountable leadership. It is only ridiculous when a politician cannot cross to the other side of the river to meet his people, but expect their votes to conveniently and comfortably get to him. Good morning, Nigerians. Good morning, peace-loving people of Plateau State. Glad to be welcoming you to yet another fascinating episode of your number one dynamic socio-political breakfast tonic and conscience-pricking program on radio. The first edition of the program for the week and the last edition of the program for the month of August. My name is Pam Dunquis, and of course, the King of Boys, Ambassador Bello Lickman, the convener of the Security Summit, is already geared up and ready to take us down our destination of 11 o'clock with political analysis. Bello, good morning, and I must confess, maybe you have an important appointment this morning. You don't want to tell me, Timmy and DJ Smiles, but then you look good.
1: Thank you very much, Pam Dunquis. Good morning, Nigerians. Good morning, qualitarian, egalitarian passengers that listen to us out there with better breath. Special good morning, DJ Smiles, and every good people out there, including Timmy Lane Andrews that is behind the Facebook. Good morning to you.
0: All right. We don't have much time today, so we'll go straight into the newspaper review. First story on the Punch newspaper below. 2027, INEC list rekindles APC's post-primary crisis. And of course, Bello, you know that primary elections are as fierce as you can ever imagine. And of course, there are inter-family disputes that inflict deep emotional scars because the hostile blows come from within the same household. And this competitive environment frequently generates destructive friction, leaving parties vulnerable to internal sabotage. And because these wounds are self-inflicted and delivered from behind, they are uniquely difficult to heal. Yet, allowing them to fester past the primary season almost guarantees a devastating defeat in the general election. And of course, there's no political party that will sit and fold its arms, knowing very well that there are aggrieved members within the political party. And it's not just for the APC, but every political party. If you cannot fix your house to ensure that every grievance is addressed, then definitely you are giving an opportunity for the opponent to actually carry the victory on a platter of gold.
1: Of course, once you're actually fragmented and you're going into an election, then you should expect defeat, because there is nobody that can win a battle with a fragmented house. And that is exactly the theme of this particular discourse that we're actually having this particular morning, where you're having in different states like Bayelsa, like Gombe, like even Kebbi State, like Edo, like Sokoto, like Adamawa, all the states I just mentioned right now, they're having altercation as a result of the APC primary. And this primary actually took place in May, but till today they've not been able to actually settle even their differences. There were allegations of shenanigans, there are allegations of malfeasance, there were allegations of even intimidation, there were allegations of all sorts of wrongdoings that actually characterized that particular primary. And on Saturday, INEC was able to release the party list of governorship candidates and also their running mates. And one would think that that will actually end all these months of dispute and altercation, but it's also unraveled the grievances that is already on ground, because that's when those people that felt aggrieved actually knew that they might not be on the ballot. So what can they do? Some of them have decided to defect. Some of them are in court. Some of them have decided to even truncate the entire process of their party because they feel that if it is not me, then it has to be the highway. It's either my way or the highway. And you know that the form EC9 is one of the most important components as a result of the preparation for election, because that is where the entire names of all gubernatorial candidates will be pasted at every INEC headquarters across the state. So if your name is not there, then probably you might have to wait till 2031. And this also effectively ended uncertainty over candidates that will fly the flags of the major political parties in the country. So I'm sure that everybody that is also angling to become a governor will have also probably had a sleepless night on Friday night, thinking that probably his name has been substituted by his party, or probably some wrongdoings and shenanigans might have happened that did not actually allow his name to also get imprinted in that particular list. But nevertheless, now you are having Nasarawa State, now you are having Oyo State, now you are having Kebbi State, now you are having Benue State, where an almighty father has said that no, I wouldn't also allow this to go down the drain because I'm not going to turn the other cheek. I would not allow cheating to take place. My candidate won election into the House of Representatives. My candidate won election into the senatorial ticket, including the former governor, whose name was also replaced by a sitting senatorial candidate in that same state. So it just tells you that indeed, there is no any condition that is perfect. There is no situation that you can actually beat your chest to say, this is actually the best situation from the First Republic to the Second Republic. In First Republic, some people go into election even when it's an option A for pregnant, but by the time they cast their ballot, they have delivered the vote inside the ballot box. So that pregnancy was not of a child. The pregnancy was indeed of ballot, and they will actually deliver it at that point. Now the APC gubernatorial primaries were conducted in May, but the outcome alongside the list of candidates and aspirations uploaded to the INEC portal has generated reactions. And you can see that members of that party are actually going to court. Some aggrieved candidates defected from the party. Some have actually gone to court, and the post-primary disputes have emerged in so many states. There are so many states right now that they don't even see eye to eye, eyeball to eyeball. You have court challenges, you have allegations of irregularities, you have defections, you have formations of alternative political party platforms by dissatisfied members, and when you go to Bayelsa, when you go to Gombe, APC had to initiate a reconciliation mechanism. Go to Yobe, go to Kwara, where the Speaker of the House of of the Assembly in that state is a favored candidate of that governor, and the 14 others, G15 rather, that contested with him have decided to form an alliance, and now they are now 14 because Senator Saliu Mustafa, who probably seemed to be one of the head of that particular movement, has defected to the PDP to go and contest for the senatorial of Kwara Central, and he will be having the governor to contend with because the governor is a candidate of the APC. When you go to Nasarawa State, the former IGP has already decided to leave that party, and he has also incidentally joined the SDP. The SDP was the party where Wadada was able to win senatorial ticket.
2: Yeah.
1: But now Wadada has actually gone to the APC. Now the IGP has gone to the SDP. What exactly is he going to be looking for in that party? We are going to see. Ebonyi State also is another state that is very fascinating, intriguing, and interesting. Because you have a governor who we didn't know in the past, in Wifuru, and the sitting minister. Now, there is a very big trailer that is actually passing in between these two jolly good friends. Because of the list that was actually handed over to the governor, and the governor insisted that, no, I wouldn't actually want to be dictated on. I want control. To be my own person. Now you're seeing the altercation that is already imagined, where court cases are also coming up, and you're also seeing defection in Ebonyi State. You go to Kebbi State, go to Sokoto State, go to Edo State, go to Imo State, where you have two gladiators. Ifeanyi Ararume is a gladiator as far as Imo politics is concerned. And when you go to Imo West, you have Okorocha, that himself has also gone to court because he felt that he was actually pushed away from that ticket as a result of the favoritism towards the governor's side, that he wants to become the Senate president even while he is still a governor. And in this case, he will have to relinquish his ticket, his seat as a governor, if at all he wants to be sworn in the 11th National Assembly as a senator. So probably his deputy will take over. And in the election of 2028, he wouldn't be even in that particular state.
2: Sure.
1: That is exactly the implication of an Hope Uzodinma that actually wants to be Senate president, and he already has a sitting incumbent that has decided to even change the entire system, the entire law, guiding
2: who should be
1: exactly. So you
2: officer.
1: Could see that indeed the intrigues will always be very interesting. When you go to Adamawa State, you have seen also litigations, you have seen defections, you have seen factional disagreement, and you ask yourself, how do you go to the battlefield with a divided house? And after the primaries, they were supposed to engage aggrieved members. They were supposed to rebuild unity in the party. They were supposed to charge aspirants to embrace dialogue. Why are they waiting until this moment before they are actually even issuing this issue of reconciliation? How do you reconcile somebody that for the past 3 months, nobody has spoken to? How do you reconcile somebody that for the past 3 months, nobody has given him what he will benefit as a result of your gubernatorial contest?
0: Any sign of hope?
1: Because negotiation is about losing some and winning some. Mm. But in a situation where, for example, in Ogun State,
0: yes.
1: Senator Iyabo Obasanjo told Yayi that the condition I will actually even support you is if you can return back the money I expended on this contest. And Yayi said that I will do that. After some time, he reneged on that promise and it got to the social media, it got to the mainstream media, and Iyabo Obasanjo had to go back to PDP. So you can see that indeed there are always ways of placation. There are always ways of assuaging feelings, especially the ones that are very, very vociferous, like the likes of Obasanjo's daughter and other people that also contested the election. Many party members were unhappy with the outcome of their exercise. In Yobe, Mustafa Mahaja is also contesting the outcome of the party primary that took place on May 21. The primary produced Baba Wale as a candidate, and he has even approached the Federal High Court in Damaturu. So you could see that indeed, it's not a very good
0: omen, yeah,
1: an omen for even the ruling party. And you know that the opposition is not very strong to dislodge the APC in most of the state. So everybody wants to get the ticket of the ruling party because they believe that once you get the ticket, you have already been called this excellency. You're only waiting for the day of coronation. In Nasarawa State, former IG Muhammad Adamu defected to the SDP. He cited alleged breaches of internal democracy. He cited fairness and transparency in the conduct of the primary that was not there. And you also have Professor Muhammad Haruna, the former executive vice chairman, National Agency for Science and Engineering Infrastructure. He also rejected the primary, saying the partisan electoral officials were deployed in some areas while materials and officials failed to reach several wards and polling units. He also cited intimidation and disruption during the exercise. In Benue, you have Alia versus Akume. Then you ask yourself, when exactly are they going to finish this battle? A battle that consumed a former commissioner of police who retired here in Jos. And he told me that as a result of that battle, they told him that he should declare that there is no any form of gathering that is allowed in the state. Because Akume was coming to the state to organize a political rally.
0: People of the same party.
1: This was exactly the words of the former commissioner of police in this state. This was what he told me eyeball to eyeball. He said he eventually told them that since you have a ministry of information, release the information to me, I will definitely implement. But nobody wants his name to be actually in the imprimatur of that particular statement. So everybody is dodging because they know how powerful the SGF will be if he actually sees who signed that statement. So they wanted him to be the fall guy. At a certain time, he said there was an election, that actually a by-election in that state, and the candidate of the SGF, who defected to another party, was coasting home to victory, and the governor had to call him that, why do you have too many police officers at the collation center? Why do you want to have too many? Do you want to over-police the system? He said that on hearing that, he decided to increase the policemen.
0: To double the number.
1: And that was when the chief of staff called him and said that if you don't take time, we are going to deal with you. And he said that everything he was doing, he was calling the IG because they can always set him up at the end of the day. So it just tells you the intensity, the magnitude, and the severity of the fight between these two gladiators in the same party. Now, Governor Alia's candidate won several seats in the National Assembly primary, but they were substituted eventually. One of them was Gabriel Suswam, a former governor of that particular state and also a former senator. His name was replaced with Senator Emmanuel Udende. Everybody knows that Emmanuel Udende is a man Friday of the SGF. And it's not a surprise that that was exactly what happened. The secretary to the state government's wife was also replaced by Senator Titus Zam. And Titus Zam lost that election gallantly to the wife of the SSG of Benue State. But then, because of the powers that be, they decided to substitute that particular name with the same incumbent that lost the election. Six other House of Rep candidates were also substituted. The former Benue State Majority Leader, Tese Seta, had to defect to Accord Party. So it tells you that indeed, if you think that joining the ruling party is Uhuru and it's also the only elixir for you to actually get the ticket and to get to be elected, then welcome to trouble. Welcome to chaos. Welcome to litigation. Welcome to defection. Welcome to intimidation. Welcome to altercation. That was exactly what happened. In Adamawa State, several candidates were adopted without primaries, according to the aggrieved candidates or aspirants. They are insisting that the governor, simply because he jumped ticket to the APC, he was given the leverage to choose this candidate at the detriment of those people that have been in the party, that have been suffering with the party all this while. Members presented with candidates whose emergence they couldn't explain, according to most of them. Now, former APC senatorial candidate, FWA, that's his name. He left that political party as a result of that same intimidation, that same inclusion. I don't know whether they call him Fua, but yeah, that is his name. Fua. Exactly. That young man is now in Labour Party. In Kwara State, Senator Saliu Mustafa resigned from that particular party, APC. And that man, if you look at his handsome face, then you know that indeed, just like Jim Wobodo of the past, that they said people were obeying him as a governor in Anambra State, not because of anything, but because of his charismatic charm of handsomeness. That's the way Senator Saliu Mustafa looks fair, looks handsome, just like a Fulani man. And that's exactly the charisma that he's bringing. And now we're told that he has resigned from the G15, not just the G15. He has also resigned from the APC. And now he is joining ranks with the PDP. And they are even trying to see how they can convince and persuade Bukola Saraki, who was defeated by the same people through the Otoge movement, to please come and bless the G15 so that they can take away the power mat away from the feet of the governor, who people say, most of the people that they were in the Otoge movement, including Olori Egbe, who defeated Saraki, they are no longer with him at this moment. When you go to Imo, Senator Ararume, and also Okorocha, they are also in court. So who bails the cat in this predicament, in this precarious situation, in this perilous situation, in this hazardous situation politically for most of them?
0: Bello, superficial unity is entirely useless, if you ask me, as a fake handshake only sets the stage for real defeat when the general election storm hits. And preparing over deep cracks or merely hiding the hatchet invites internal sabotage, meaning that a party must authentically bury its grievances rather than settle for an insincere truce. Of course, sincere reconciliation remains the primary prerequisite for victory. A party must completely heal its internal fractures before it can successfully defeat an external opponent. Below, you mentioned a lot of things, and I want to give an example. Number one, Senator Wadada probably has forgotten so quick that the APC was there when he won under SDP. And suddenly, he felt that, no, the bandwagon effect is what he should join and follow. Bello, people have forgotten so quick that a man called the dancing governor, Adeleke, left his own party to join ranks with Accord Party.
1: Yeah.
0: And people said before maybe brunch time, that is between 10 and 11, he must have lost the election woefully. But we saw what happened. But then, Bello, when you ask me about people who understand what leadership is all about and who gives leadership, I can tell you for free. One of them is Alhaji Shuaib Abubakar, also known as Sadiq Plaza. Ask me why. I was at the program of this woman, National Council for Women's Societies in Basa, on Friday. That was why I couldn't come for the program. He was given an opportunity to speak twice, just like any other candidate that was there. The likes of Musa Aga were there and other candidates. And the chairman of the occasion, Senator Timothy Adudu, who is the director with FEMA now, he said, since Musa Aga has spoken, Sadiq Plaza should also speak. Bello, Sadiq Plaza took about 5 minutes, and I didn't hear anything apart from, let's unite, let's unite, let's be peaceful, let's promote peace. When the second time came for him to speak during the fundraising, he said something. He said, leadership is not given by man, and winning election is not an automatic guarantee that you have arrived. He said, I was in Kogi State and I was serving as a uniform personnel. That Prince Abubakar Audu won election, and he told me that I am his personal ADC, and we were already preparing to resume office on Monday. On Sunday, we were called that the man has died. He said, the man won the election, but because God has not destined that he will continue to rule in that office, and the appointment given to him, he was already excited, but God said, no, the time has not come. Just to tell other people that you might think that you have gotten it by every means, but it is God that will decide who gets to the final destination. And I think that alone actually sends cold waves across the entire hall that day, because people now started reflecting. So what if I win and God decides otherwise? Bella, have we forgotten so quick our boss, Afon, Ezekiel Afon, of blessed memory? He won his election, and a lot of people were already saying that he will be the next speaker of the Plateau State House of Assembly. What happened? Moments later, he was pronounced dead. So I think we should not be in a hurry to forget the fact that God is the one that gives power. And even when you win, it's not a guarantee that you will definitely get to that office if God has not approved of it. But Lord, we also have not forgotten, in a hurry, the House of Assembly member that came here prior to the 2023 election for the APC flag off campaign here in Jos. A man that was preparing and planning for his daughter's wedding 2 weeks later after the convention. He came here as a living being. He was returned back to Lagos as a corpse. So I think people should apply caution, and also do not underrate and insult the people. Don't spite on the people's faces. Your friend, Uwanboyi, who went to campaign, and I'm just wondering, I don't blame him that much, but you know why? I blame the people, because it is obvious that the people are always happy when politicians will come and look them in the eye, pour potopoto on their faces, and they will be celebrating, because I hear people cheering. A man that could not, the bridge, but no, that bridge is not up to 30 meters. The distance between him and the people at the other side. And he was telling them, don't vote for this party. It is our party that you work with. And I said, like, seriously, a cartoon even came out of it that people were saying, if our you cannot come to us, but you want our votes to get to you, then what is the rationale behind you coming to campaign? And unfortunately, you could see among those that were standing with him, you could see title holders. You could see people that appear to be educated. But I told somebody this morning, I said, even though the North might not be so advanced politically, but no politician can try that in the North, that you go and stand across the river and you're telling the people that you should give us your votes, that this is the party that should work with, while the small river that might not even cost you 20 million naira to just build a bridge, you have not done it, but now you are going to campaign for votes.
1: You see, over the weekend, I was with a group called Hope for Good Governance at the Chinese Garden, where they actually say that they are actually there. And the issue of religion, issue of tribe, issue of language, issue of ethnic group is not also what they also have on their agenda. And I was the guest speaker at that program. I told them that the choice of the word good governance is what actually even caught my fancy. That was the most captivating and fascinating and engrossing thing for me. And the fact that you people are not thinking about tribe, you're not thinking about religion, you're not thinking about ethnic group. I saw Coach Habib Taylor. Okay. I saw so many of our listeners that were also part of it. And I told them, I said, when you're talking about good governance, you are talking about transparency, you are talking about accountability, you are talking about uprightness, you are talking about piety, you are talking about truth. That's number five things that you need to have in your brain, especially coming from the leader. Then coming from the follower, you must also imbibe that spirit of engagement. You must imbibe that spirit of participation. You must ensure that you vote during election. You must ensure that you pay your tax. You must ensure that you scrutinize government. I gave them the example of what happened in the House of Assembly, where an obnoxious law was also sponsored by a member from Basa, where the entire law was also thrown into the camp because of the outrage of the people. Sure. That is to tell you that indeed the voice of the people is also more than the voice of the leaders. In as much as the people understand that, this is exactly what we need to imbibe going into the election. Let people know that indeed the office of the citizen is greater than every other office, including that of the president. Collectively, people come together to demand for good governance, they'll definitely get it. Look at when the Orire happened in Oyo State. Did you see the outrage? Did you see the condemnation? Did you see the altercation? Did you see the protest? Now, in Bogu, the same thing happened, where about 500 people were kidnapped. Yet, till today, nobody is talking about it. Even the elite in the North, the senators, the rep members, the ministers, and every other person, they are enjoying table manner to the extent that they don't even want even their people to protest. They don't want their people to talk about it. And we keep insisting, what is governance if you cannot protect your people? How can people go to four different mosques? And these people came on a motorcycle. 100 motorcycle would definitely make noise. That should attract the jets that is following the IGP. that should attract the jet that carries ministers from one place to the other, that should attract the jet that the CP always uses whenever he's going to the FCT Abuja for a meeting. So what exactly happened that while they were going to that mosque to go and kidnap those people in Bogu local government, where the president was giving Jagaban Bogu, there was no single response from anybody. They were able to form themselves into three clusters. If you attempt to escape, you are shot. If you decide to run into a house, they burn down the house. You can just imagine this type of strategy. And yet there was no single counter strategy coming from our security force. Now you saw the video of these particular victims, including a one-month-old baby, shouting for milk, shouting for food, where there is none inside grasses. These are children that are supposed to have a routine measles vaccine. They are supposed to have different kind of immunization. But look at where they found themselves. And yet we expect us to be clapping with four hands simply because of same fate tickets.
0: Bello, now we live in a country where politics have become more of a threat. That politicians will threaten people, and when there's no hullabaloo about it, then they escape with blue murder. But when people begin to bombard them, they will now tell you that they were quoted out of context. You remember your friend that I said I mentioned, the chairman in Kuje Municipal Council. I said the man will still come back because he knows that he can escape with anything as far as it is in Nigeria. The man was trying to make it look as if that was not exactly what he said. Now there's another video that has gone viral from Borno State. The commissioner for sports, youth and sport development in Borno State, Saina Buba, explicitly made a threat in a viral video, and he said whoever shows us a finger, we are ready to cut off his finger. Whoever dares to show us a finger again, we will break his finger. Then he was quoted saying, flogging warning, that is, the government is our government. Those who follow us will enjoy the honey. If you refuse, then you will be flogged. Bello, please, can we get
1: a government that is led by a professor? And you are a reflection of your government. So what exactly is the professor actually giving and permitting to the people at the grassroots in terms of political consciousness, in terms of political sociology, in terms of political doctrine, in terms of political philosophy, that the people are actually behaving like this? We should be able to ask the head, because once the head is rotten, the entire body becomes rotten. This is exactly the implication of voting people that don't even know their right from their left into power. The only definition of power to them are the convoys that actually, they don't know the fiscal responsibility that comes to with governance. They think that it's just about the fact that we are in power. That's and let's enjoy the luxury, let's enjoy the ostentation, let's enjoy the palatial mansion, let's enjoy the five-star hotel that we always find ourselves anytime we go to FCT Abuja for meetings or even in the city itself. So what exactly is the reason why you were appointed as the youth sports
0: commissioner?
1: He doesn't even know.
0: Very, very unfortunate. And this, we are doing this. And
1: where
0: we're saying,
1: El Kenemi warriors of Maiduguri?
0: Yeah.
1: Where are they today?
0: And the man that is superintending over
1: the team.
0: Well, all this we are saying, we are not saying it to downgrade anybody. We are not saying it to diminish anybody. We are only saying it to ensure that Nigerians get conscientized and know what to do going into the elections 2027, because whether we like it or not, it is you that will determine. It is not me, it's not Bello, it's not Timmy, it's not Ishaya Ayuba, it's not DJ Smile. It is you that will determine. If you feel that those people that have forgotten about you completely for the past 4 years can still come back and ask for your vote, give you t-shirts, give you pickups, give you some prohibitive noodles, and ask you to go and vote for them, and you will happily and willingly go and vote for them, please do not complain when they come back to office and begin to give you fire for fire. Because I don't want to use that word, but then in the House of Palace, there's what they say, that when a woman give birth the first time, it is like pricking her conscience or to conscientize her going to the next pregnancy, because she must have learned the lessons of the pains that comes with pregnancy and delivery. So whoever is out there, ensure that you apply caution. You are not just voting for yourself, you are voting for the future of your community, your children, and even the nation at large. Those that said, if I don't do this in my first tenure, if I come back, don't vote for me again, well, it is left for you to make that decision if those promises they made have been fulfilled, or if not, then just remind them simply that you said we should not vote for you. But if you decide to be stubborn to yourself and vote, whatever you see after the election, take it in good faith. 0806464-1536 is the number to call, and 0802971-0202 is for text messages. Please be decorous in your contribution. Before the end of the program, we'll be giving you Lovette's number so you can contact her, because Security Summit is very, very vital, very important, that we cannot get tired of giving the phone number, so that we want to see that place look colorful on that day. Below, we'll start with some of the messages.
1: And today, the FCT Abuja, the opposition are trying to reach a consensus. They want to see if they can have a unanimity in terms of a candidate that can give the APC a run for its money, especially as regards the presidency. Mm. Let's see whether they can actually even get that collaboration and cooperation. You know that millions of Nigerians are looking to the opposition, not merely to criticize the government, but to demonstrate maturity, sure, to demonstrate discipline and sense of national purpose required to offer a credible alternative. Mm. And you know that most of these candidates, they are having different histories, they are having different structures, they are having different ambition. But right, then what unites them more is actually is what also divides them.
0: Sure.
1: So that's why they should be able to come at least with a unanimous kind of
0: interest.
1: Exactly, because fragmentation will enable the incumbent to retain power.
0: Sure.
1: And division is a choice, but cooperation is a strategy.
0: Can't agree less with you, Bello.
1: Rabbi and P regards to the guests in the house. The guests have become the driver today. The people's prof has spoken well and digest the issue perfectly. I commend the governor for patching the potholes from Maraban Jamal to Secretariat Junction. I'm appealing to the governor. Okay, I'm appealing to the governor to extend such gesture to Jos City Center. The road from Gringory Junction passes through the limit to Zululu Junction, need urgent attention. The road from Terminus passing through Bauchi Road to Bauchi Junction also need urgent attention. Very soon the roads will become impassable if the needful is not done. My condolence to the family of Peter Aziz Suleiman Science Institute Street. Mm. And we're also condoling with the family of Dr. Yusuf, who is the MPC chairman, National Population Commission chairman, okay, who also died after just 8 months. Dr. Aminu Yusuf is the Taliban Wushishi, and you can just imagine the transparency of life. Indeed. And Pam Nukwis, while in Jos City, we are actually even playing with rainwater. The people of Boy community in Bogoro local government had to come out in mass on the streets in their farms to come and appeal to God Almighty for rain, because most of their farm produce are actually perishing and spoiling as a result of lack of rain. So indeed, in Jos City, we are blessed. Why are we also playing with this blessing of God Almighty?
0: Wow.
1: Did the people of Boy community in Bogoro offend God?
0: That's the question, but
1: that is it.
0: Even some countries will tell you that if we could get a fraction
1: of the type
0: natural
1: of rain,
0: landscape that we have on the plateau and other parts of Nigeria, that they would turn their country into a tourist attraction and also a nation that will be envied by others. But then, how much have we invested to utilize this? And Bello is just showing me the pictures of people. I can see some women with leaves on their heads, and they are kneeling down and bowing their heads. Bello is very pathetic.
1: Very, very pathetic.
0: In other parts of the
1: world, the type of anticipated famine that they are actually having and hunger that they are having is the reason why you see
0: that
1: they decided
0: to
1: come out.
0: But then, nature is not favoring them at all.
1: Good morning, Bello and MCBDK. Thank you for analysis. Welcome back from the weekend. I hope I'm playing no bad news on the plateau. Man City, Man U, Chelsea won their games during the weekend. Today, by God's grace, Arsenal will win their game again at Aston Villa, 8 p.m. I don't miss this program for anything. Regards to all staff of former Jose Lemieux and all our staff fans, Willows Daniel. Congratulations to Man U. That was a very wonderful performance. Congratulations to Chelsea. And indeed, this season is going to be interesting because everybody have also really fortified their attack. That's what I've just seen in the season. Naleb Salah is in Kwan. Good morning, Ombas Radio presenters of Political Analysis. The voice of the voice. Let's continue dispensing the truth is bitter than bitter leaf. And Lep Silas, thank you so much. Good morning, BMP. Thank you for enlightening us free of charge every day. That's 7 billion long spent on traveling. Let our leaders short know time is a currency we spend without knowing the balance. Accountability and good governance is all we need. May God help us in this country. Presume gold dream is in tune with that. All right, good morning, United Nations Peace Ambassador Mr. Pidiki. Both His Excellencies, President and Vice President, have traveled out of the country, who is in charge of the affairs of the nation. I'm not been hearing from Sadiq Umar TTNT Junction and Roberto Mancini Lamingo Road. Hope wherever they are in good condition. Sulis in Lasisi. Morning, Mr. BMP. Nigerian politicians need to know that winning an election requires structural economic policy, not defecting to the APC or just aggressive campaigning. As APC governors must face the reality and any leader that will directly address the economic struggles of Nigeria across all 31 APC led states. As Nigeria wants a leader that will ease the financial burden and renew the hope of citizens. God bless Nigeria. I don't mean Belgium. God bless you too. And Flash is in Naberton for what just east. And same Plateau State. Okay? Morningstar Plateau State in the night of Friday, August 28, 26. Terrorists first made an ambush along the Balkan Rally Buckles. People, including Pastor Hills, Emmanuel Iganian, and Nigeria Glory Bees in Buckles, was traveling to the council after attending a program in just the Asylant. The Asylant were also said to have carried out attacks in different communities, including Farm Village in Rion, Radura Village in Balkanadi, and Chakfem Village in Mangu. May their gentle soul rest in peace. Okay, Flash, this is your news. I'm not even comprehending it at all. I don't know whether you're saying that there was an attack and there were casualties. We want to know exactly what exactly the news is about. The money BNP does keep the good work going. That's why our politicians that are fighting themselves because of position should remember that debt is for everybody. And don't write letter before coming and begging this government to end insecurity, because that's my own concern. Nigerians, get your privacy to vote rights in 2027. Let's continue to plan and live together in peace. Madam Falasha, the Alaska Furniture. Mr. Bilon Palm, thank you for alerting us free of charge. On Friday, one of my siblings, Babaji, was kidnapped alongside Zaria to Kasina when he was delivering goods on the truck together with his cowboy. When security and abduction will end in this country. Every day people are living in anxiety and sorrow. May God bring an end to this catastrophe. Thank you very much. Maxwell Silos will tell George the 2027 election is going to be more interesting, even more than the 2023 election, because in the last election there was no more drama. Rather, it was peaceful and orderly. National APC chairman have a lot to address in terms of strengthening the party as time goes on. Maxwell is saying that. Thank you for saying the truth, Mr. Bilo and Pam. Why do you join ABC if really you perform well as number one in your state? What project, Mr. President, have commissioned in your state, Mr. Governor? Gimba Yagven Icho Tarok is saying that. My name is Mekan on the Move. I am pleased to the Plateau State government to take action on the potholes from Semurumba to Zarmaganda, please. All right. This one says, good morning, peace-loving people of Nigeria. Let us come together and vote for good people. God bless us. Dahiru Keystone Bank in Ahmadu Bello. Good morning, Mr. Pam and Bello. It's obvious the meekness of black people is gradually taken for weakness by the enemies of peace living in the state. There will never be his bar in Plateau State. But today, Simon David, well, I think sometimes we are also taking some obnoxious things too far. It was an AI-generated video, I think, that people actually brought to bear. And I'm just surprised that everybody...
0: I've not even seen it. That's why I didn't even mention
1: everybody is just running helter-skelter. Morning Post, Calbe, Plateau State government have done the needful to end the speculation on the air on the alleged activity of Hizba in Plateau by releasing a clear statement that Plateau government does not authorize Hizba on the Plateau. Kisi Namu Guam is in Jeviko. Good morning, Bill MCPDK. Life is fictional. It takes a good leader to rule as expected. That's what most of our politicians feel to understand. Government is rotational. What will be the result if they exist that exit that office? The guards to People's Prof. Emmy Long is in Agingi. Mr. Palm and Bello, thank you so much for educating us free of charge. My regards to People's Prof. Joseph Kida in Utan.
0: All right, 0806-4641536 is the number to call. Please turn down the volume of your radio when you make that call so that we can have a very, very smooth conversation. But then let me see if we can just take some messages on the WhatsApp platform. Then I say, good morning, Sir Pam and Bello. Thank you for educating us free of charge. Continue the good work. May God continue to protect us all. Peace is all we need. Listening to you live. Kefas Kusas and Gwenya, she's saying that. Good morning, gentlemen. And okay, at the studio, that's what you wrote. Your objective analysis is second to none. Honestly speaking, you guys are doing very well. You get us informed for free. Always. Okay, for free, always. God will always guide and elevate you. Let's go there. Our peace man, thank you so very much. It's been a while. Good morning. Political update, please. Does police stopping cars before Old Airport Junction coming from Miango Junction are creating unnecessary holdup? Please, they should come and station. Okay, they should come and station in front of Rhythm FM down to NTA. That's where their service is needed. Catlon Samuel, and I think he just raised a vital point. If the police actually want to arrest people that are breaking the law, just come to the front of Rhythm FM and you get tired of arresting people.
1: Yeah.
0: Both people that are on motorcycle, people that are even driving cars, they just follow this one way with impunity. And because they know that nothing will happen, and they are gradually making the state to look like a lawless state. Even some that are coming from Mobile, they will not want to go and turn at Old Airport Junction. They'll just follow one way to pass through this roundabout in front of National Library, and they have been causing a lot of accident there. I think that's where the police should concentrate. Katlon, thank you so very much. This one is saying, good morning, our dear friends on radio. Welcome back from the weekend. I really appreciate your unbiased analysis, always speaking truth to power. I'm begging Nigerians to prepare their votes voters' cards and come out en masse to vote for the candidates of their choice in 2027. Let's punish bad leaders with our vote. Yakub Ibrahim Daniel is saying that. Hello, good morning. 08064641536. Hello, good morning.
2: Hello, good morning. Morning, how are you?
0: Fine, your name and location, please.
2: This is the Labour of Mare, Justice, the advocate of peace, unity, justice in the local government.
0: Go ahead.
2: Mr. P and B, you are doing very well this today in the Congress of the masses.
0: Thank you.
1: Thank you.
2: Pertaining the primaries that are happening in this country, other parties, actually, the politicians, no justice in politics in this country. We need to stand in prayer so that God will bring a good politics in this country and a good leader.
0: Thank
2: also,
0: you.
2: Also, thank God for supporting the PDP in this country. So the PDP is on board now, and by the God, it is going to win all the elections in this country.
0: Thank all right, you thank much. You so very much. That's your opinion. 08064641536 is a number to call. Please turn down the volume of your radio when you make the call. And I want to crave the indulgence of those people who are sending messages to the call line. You are really disrupting the calls. The text line is different from the call line, and we keep emphasizing that. But unfortunately, some people keep sending messages to the text line, which is disrupting the calls. Please, let's listen carefully so that we'll know where to call and where to send our text messages. 08064641536. Hello, good morning.
3: Good morning, good morning.
0: Morning, speak up a little, please.
3: I'm calling from Ladidi.
0: Go ahead, Sule.
3: Yeah, thank you so much. Definitely, with any party person that goes, he will, if he is a good leader, then people will go and vote for him. Not only to stay in APs and other things. So I hope he will do something good that will be because thank you. May God continue.
0: Thank you so very much, Sule, our peace ambassador. God bless you. 08064641536. Hello, good morning. Hello, good morning. Okay, 08064641536. You're still on. Hello? Okay, we cannot hear.
1: Okay, we have some messages. Diamond Mark is saying, yes, Gaya Ibrahim Zuberu, good morning, sir. My warm regards to your family and friend Isaac Bala. Good morning, sir. Please, it's just still the capital of Plateau State. Almost all the roads are in deplorable situation. Idris Limau Muhammad, well done, BMP. We are listening. And, Idris is still repeating the message again. Thank you very much. We have other messages. This one is saying, Kaswe Barak, good morning, Mr. BP and Bello. You're doing well. Been long. I did not hear Sadiq Umar TTNT Junction. It seems we need to call to know exactly what's happening to Sadiq Umar TNT Junction. Marbo Ismail, Mr. P, and Lukman, beautiful Monday morning to you guys. Wish you all the best. Thank you very much. We appreciate you.
0: All right, let's see if we can pick more calls. 08064641536. Hello, good morning.
4: Good morning. Good morning, sir.
0: Morning, your name and location, please.
4: Good morning, sir.
1: Morning, no.
4: Please, there's a complaint I want to.
0: Your name, please, your name. Your name. Go ahead, please. Go ahead.
4: Please, the complaint I want to make is the fine good that our governor did for us here in Terminus. That you know that anybody that comes to the fund that come here now, we know that this Terminus is already fine and beautiful. But the evil people want to give a bad name. Look at the AB Gala, the gutter he created. They have used the jetty to flow the whole gutter. Now, when the world went for now, it's true that the former young KK Joshua. The rain, the gutter block now. The rain will be falling out in front of the gutter, in front of the road. Not even that. The GMDB, kudos to them. They're not dropping this bin where they used to drop everything. Do you know that people go there and they're eating themselves? And the two men are telling about that place, my brother. What kind of thing is this? You give people food and all you give people food to eat.
0: All right.
4: Go there and see what they are doing.
0: Thank you.
4: They're telling about your place, doctor. People are coming there, you know. Imagine.
0: Thank you so very much. Thank you so very much. I wonder why some people still send messages to the call line, and you have been sending messages for like 1 year and it has never been read. I think you should listen carefully to know which one is the text line, because it interrupts the call and most times we don't even hear some of the things that the callers are saying. It's not saying good morning Bello and Palm. May God bless you all. May Nigeria succeed. You didn't put your name. Good morning, gentlemen of the press. Why is everything in Nigeria politicized and used for campaigns? What will happen if there is no campaigns? Does it mean there will be no development and Okay, welfareism. Monday, man, and Amos Ron says asking the question. Good morning, MCPDK and Sagacious Bello Lookman. Well done for the good job. Gomez Agon from Fobor is saying that. 08064641536 is the number to call. Hello, good morning. Hello, good morning.
5: Hello, good morning.
0: Morning.
5: It's Radio Mama. I'm calling from Manchester.
0: Go ahead, Radio Mama.
5: I just pray the opposition, they can really make up their mind and feel they think special candidate. But I doubt very much if that can happen. I just pray they should do so.
0: Okay.
5: And it's easier for a northern candidate to step down so that a southerner can compete. If a southern candidate

0: should be, they're going to have an implosion, you know. Look at some of the states are now saying that they're going to go coalition. I watched them on television, and the anchor was asking them, is it after the PKO delivers? He said yes. That is, they're going to do anti-party activities in some states. So PTO, APC, not even other parties. Do.
1: All right.
0: APC itself. Some have said that they're going to do anti-party.
1: Thank you so very much, Radio Mama. And that's the last call we'll take today on the program. Bello, as we wrap up. Oh, sorry, please let me give Lovette's number so that those that want to actually reach out to her can definitely do that. While I'm still searching for the number, maybe you could just give your final words, Bello.
2: Let's continue to preach peace. Without peace, there can never be harmony, understanding, society. I say very good morning to the chairman, Local Government Service Commission, Honorable Simon Tangley, and also the chairman, the Service Commission of the State, Professor Paul Wan.
1: All right. Lovette's number is 081-602-848-80. That is 081-602-848-80. Call out for your t-shirt and pick caps for the Security Summit coming up in November. On behalf of every other person that made this program a huge success, DJ Smiles, thank you for producing us. And Timmy, thank you for always being there behind the Facebook. Ayuba Jato, thank you for being there. My name is Pam Dunquist. Keep listening to this station. That's the only station authorized to make you happy. See you in the month of September. Do have yourselves a lovely day. Bye-bye.

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The Joe's weather might be cold, but our comedy is pure fire. Say goodbye to stress and hello to rib-cracking laughter with the funniest minds on the airwaves. Warning, side effects may include uncontrollable giggling. It's all on Rhythm F.

0: You know, say any weekend where Chelsea give me better joy. Joy, they won, they wound me. Now, we Sabi count scores. If we play match, the figures always follow each other in series. Is it 1-2, 1-2-3, 1-3-4? If that's after, against Arsenal, I'll go play 5-4.
1: But you know, say we there, we can't be very nice. Because, like, why will they score? We'll know they score.
0: We cannot be the
1: only one. Now, we'll help them score one.
0: Score one for you. So, like, you add to your numbers. But just about talking about football also, in the spirit of celebrating football, we'd like to sing for Liverpool. First match they played 2-2, second match they played 2-2. Please join me if you know this song. We have come to draw this league away. Them liver don't pull, they are now walking alone. You know, as they be now, welcome to another Ogboge edition of Rhythm Totori. Better radio program, they give you enough G's, they give you enough information where they make you they get better chills and joy anytime I enjoy you listen to us from. My name, Naimsi Youngi, aka Mr. Why Shall I Shy, aka the one that was the pressure point, the one that is guilty of jokes. The boy, because I do this because of you, B-O-I. And the Kasongo Rhythm FM, the Matwele, one of the radio airwaves. We come to you to Totoruna. The way would they like to do them? I know they're here alone. Other Totorans are here, and they will introduce themselves, one by another.
1: Fellow citizens of Totoruna, how are you? Get everything that they bother me this morning. Now, when I see all the things since, get one man. This one, I'm between me out now. No go tell him, before the man go hear me. Get one man, we go give him side cheek, calves, get belly. So you go turn there.
0: No. We ain't give his no side
1: shout,
0: chick.
1: You shout, this man go here.
0: I be who?
1: No be saying I gossip, but you go here.
0: The side chick house help.
1: The man go give him side chick house help, belle.
0: So his side chick house help, now his side chick.
1: Now his side chick, the side chick, side chick. So now the side chick, they complain say men are not faithful. Then the dealer say, if she, I leave this man faithful, he for no day here with you. So why you the complain?
0: Anyway,
1: No. I don't see my juice, man. How are you today? This is your baby boy. My name is Yax King, aka the beautiful side of comedy, aka Shakalaka Punda, aka Weather the Waist. You know how they do an normal, we don't show, aka Daddy.
2: All right, Jocelyn, good morning. This morning is another day for us to hustle. Done with the weekend, and now we're about to hustle. Please put on your hustling shoe, go hustle for the weekend, because you need to enjoy yourself after you must have toiled and soared for the whole week. We're starting again this Monday. My name is Leke Ma, the professor of laughter. You can by call me whatever you want to call me, but remember, I'm your best friend on radio. You can also say that I'm that Ibo boy from Jaws, the that Ibo Ray, if you want of Jaws, and the Chugi Chugi, the Periwinkle, that whatever you want to call me. But remember, my show is on the 25th of October. Going, if you never buy tickets, please buy. If you're buying this ticket, you're buying to celebrate me in my 40 years that I have just come on board. I've been doing tour round Nigeria, finished Abuja in July, and I'm back in Jos to set up Jos own. And based on saying that my hometown be this, I beg, when I need to show example, Abuja shut down, but I believe Jos, when I go still shut down. Then one more thing is that if you're a comedian, an upcoming comedian that is not yet known, and you want to be known, I have a competition that is coming up that you're going to win money. Please, if you want to participate in this comedy competition, the winners also will have time to perform in my show. Please DM me. I will post out the whole information soonest.
0: Finally, my comedy career will start. I will send you a DM.
2: Not for the sold out people.
0: I will send you a DM.
2: You already know. We are being booked Monday to Monday.
0: Amen.
2: We're looking for the boys that will come on board again to replace us when we must have left the town. So please, if you are that person, just DM.
0: So this is a good news for all those upcoming comedians that want to try their hands in this amazing, noble profession of stand-up comedy. Do well to send him a DM and he'll give you all the information you need. And best of luck and have an amazing career if this is your calling. And I think they talk about ensuring they come 25th of October. We also want to let them know, say, no waiting day where we the parliament to get our own to where they happen 4th of October here in the city of Jos. So more than just do well to come. So let them know, say, this particular crew get amazing packages for now in the month of October.
2: Please,
0: so
2: don't prepare yourself. We release the ticket sales very soon.
0: Yes.
2: And then the ticket prizes. Just know that it'll be friendly because we want to see all of you there.
0: So you two will see us live as it be. And time don't reach out, go enter the gym. Before I do that, one lesson, I'll say today is our last edition in the month of August. And our ritual here, and our tradition, our culture here, and I say we and give God thanks for how the months don't go. We've been chipping small things last week because the guys, the months just rush. So we may not come to say, we don't finish. No. Now we're chipping small. But today, now, strictly Thanksgiving all through till the end of the show. So remember, so you go arrange your Thanksgiving. I will give you opportunity to do something. It's a shame to come out, give 10 people here. But now on our radio, nobody to see because all the way they give God thanks and him go really bless you. They go, they give you the Jesus. But before start this Thanksgiving, go and make you call your neighbors, make them call their neighbors, make them call everybody, the neighbor, the neighbor together, make them come here the gist, and make them hear the thanks where you won't give. Because sometimes now person Thanksgiving go be your prayer. Once you just key into it, it will happen to you. Like Licking Mart, now we go do sold out now for Abuja. Once you sold out, and so just say, Father, I key into this blessing. Boom. Before you know it don't happen. That simple. Just testimony.
1: You need to talk about old one. What will happen yesterday, Uncle? The talented and coordinated one. The Archbishop one of just.
2: You know, why I have to celebrate that is because there was a time people were saying that Obu, if he doesn't know how to speak English, so he has to go and one of the, not even one, about three corporate events that he started with Queen's English and ended the event with Queen's English without any infuse of Igbo in it. That we are playing a character doesn't mean we don't know how to coordinate in the other way around. And one thing about this career is that when you attend professionalism, you are already a certified master of ceremony. You are no more a roadside comedian. You are no more an a just pick up street anchor. You are now a professional person in this career. Over the years, people come and start judging me based on what I say on radio, that this guy will not fit into church setting, will not fit into corporate setting. But we mother corporate events back to back. Yesterday, I had the whole Celestial in attendance at the event I anchor, because the event was a reverend of a IGO, a general pastor of a church, and his wife is turning 50, his wife is mommy of the church, and then the whole church members with the all allies of the Celestials were in attendance. And I was meant to understand that some of these guys do leave events early because of the kind of things the MCs do. I mean, I don't even have that information prior before I started. I was just doing my thing professionally, reading the audience and understanding the people who are seated. I handle it as a professional. At the end of it, those people sat till the end of the program and they were even gathering praying for me. So that's to tell you that in this line of job, there are people who are already professional that can already deliver at every given time whenever you call them. Stop stereotyping people because you have met those who are not professional. That you have dealt with unprofessional MC doesn't mean that everybody is like that. Right. So good morning this morning. I still remain a humble person still.
1: AKA Kanaka Ron Migida. At the end of the day. Yes.
0: And the middle blacks in Nigeria war and all of us.
2: Now Thanksgiving now.
0: Yeah, Thanksgiving.
2: So who will start from the house now and be thanking God before we take him to the outside? So as we are thanking God, we will start your own.
0: You will collect Celestial blessing. Just do that. Your man is Celestial hosting.
2: Now you the host. Now you go start your own Thanksgiving.
0: You know what then they say? They say, ladies first, but now after the men.
1: You know,
0: statement. So now what we first do, men talk. Then ladies first.
1: What I do, like say, I know I made a copy on Thanksgiving. What I don't want to talk about. They go copy your Thanksgiving.
2: People, they
1: cover
2: their book of Thanksgiving.
1: They copy joke. They don't tip Thanksgiving for you.
3: Anyway, good morning, Jos City. Now, maybe you now, now, only. I know they fear to talk my Thanksgiving. And yes, I'm the salt, I'm the pepper. I am the
1: Ndabuski.
3: No.
0: Bahusi.
3: Not be me.
0: Are you a graduate?
3: I'm a graduate.
0: Ese again.
3: Ishe. Onye na bo aunt.
1: Ishe.
3: Onye na bo aunt.
0: Egwe.
3: All right. Like them talk. They say ladies first, after men, but before men. I want to thank God. I survived the month of August. August was a very difficult month for me. August shook hand for my eye. Well, you know, just shook hand straight, it turned him 360. But here we are doing Thanksgiving, telling God thank you.
1: You know
3: that say, I survived.
1: You know, say this way she talk. I didn't mean September and a who you know for say expect more.
0: You say I guess different. I got chick one hand. September is coming with 10 fingers.
3: See, the thing where August do me, ba. So they come make me, I say, after all, we don't know, say, September go come with chuku chuku. So, Kai, it is well. I just want to use the opportunity to thank God on behalf of all parents for a successful long holiday.
0: The hardest part awaits. This is the part where you have to tolerate them in the house as you go and buy those things they need in school.
3: My brother, my brother, in the presence of the master, Ewo, it's a very, it's a Ike Guru something. But we thank God.
2: Yes, my own August, I have to just say, see the way you love me.
3: You see this life, ba?
2: See the way you care for me. You carry my matter for your head. There is this downpour during August that made every ground or every grass green. And it's been green all through from this side.
3: The land is green, it's green, Ewo.
2: You know, you will not appreciate how much God has been surviving and protecting you on the road until you begin to notice all those, until you involve yourself in those accidents. We'd apply the road.
3: Why won't involve myself? Until you put yourself in the people's shoes, how I want to take knowingly carry myself, involve.
2: Okay, until your driver or your pilot involve himself or herself in this particular scene. Even while you flying by the air, you will see so many things happening. And you begin to tell God, no, be this road where I pass now. No, be this side where I pass now. Like, you know, we do back to back journey from so many states back to just from just back to, like
0: sometimes you won't go four states in 1 week.
2: I say this is when young you talk, no be lie. On Saturday I left just 6 a.m to Abuja, then return left Abuja 6 a.m back to just then like that, just like that on the road, you know, even rest. And as I go, you go see this one don't crash. This particular vehicle don't burn. This one don't, people don't, they one grand, they hold leg, they shout.
3: Hell!
2: And I go, they pass.
3: The blood of Jesus. Know,
2: God has been faithful.
3: God has been good.
2: If I immensely, I want to say thank you, Lord, for fulfilling what you said in the Bible in Psalm 121 on my life, that our going out and our coming in.
3: He's blessed.
2: Yes. Thank you so much, God. And thank you so much to everybody who are. I want to say thank you also to people who are nurturing in their minds to pick up a 3,000 naira ticket to my show. God bless you so much. You say thanksgiving upon your life, and your life will not remain the same. That you are sowing this seed to my 40th birthday. I want to say thank you so much for bringing out your 3,000 naira to buy a ticket. Thank you, Lord Jesus Christ, for touching the hearts of these followers and well wishers that we shall have a great gathering in the presence.
3: Thanks. I have a song to support this, your thanksgiving. I have known the Father's care for me.
2: He's cooking, all
3: right? He's been good. He's been good through it all. He's always there for me.
0: This is a new yogi like him. When I'm in the train cover, if you hear it before, I don't know.
4: The guy that look like a magician.
0: So that's what I try. Wow. So, from the thanksgiving where you give, I mean, one by VIP. When you pray for only 3,000 people. So,
4: no, pray for us now.
0: No, that's the regular. We go by 3,000.
2: Youngie, I extend it to every other angle. Got the table ticket.
0: Where's an extension box?
2: Don't the table ticket that is 1 million naira for 10. Let's start from there.
4: Oh, yeah,
2: I don't want to look as if I'm
0: starting from the bottom. Everybody, they involved for the prayer.
4: We don't understand. You don't give thanksgiving card and the corrector. For thanksgiving again, first the tango in the corrector. For my thanksgiving, they correct me.
0: I'm going to hear your own thanksgiving. Oh God!
4: Your hands.
0: Please wait. 1 minute, please. Everybody in church, because there's no time. You're one of those members who say 1 minute. You don't begin to sing. You say, Pastor, I must sing. Please, 1 minute.
4: Because I don't know where to start from.
3: One English minute. You go. Remember to talk that English.
0: One English minute, please. That is 60 seconds. Because you
4: In 1994.
0: I don't know where to start from. Because I'll start from the beginning. Say it is far. Because of time, let me start from. In 1994, maybe because of time. Oh yeah, but 1 minute, brother, you're asking.
3: Brother Kwano.
0: One English minute.
4: I don't understand. If Minister of Enjoyment and Happiness can be an Archbishop, Abba, what I don't do for this life? What I don't really do now?
3: Make I got peace, come back, kuna don ordain am.
4: You know, one of the underrated blessings we always overlook now, which you know come to us. We always thank God for the way he deliver us, where we know. But no, they see the one way in the room save us from. We know we reach us. That's true. That.
3: Brother, you asking.
4: You know how many accidents God don't save us from?
3: Preach, like that the day. Way he
2: talk. We will not see.
4: I know the one way after Totori here, oh, they go as
3: I that remember way that day.
4: Yes. That one said, if it doesn't even happen, let me say no serious. Exactly. So sometimes say, God, they really protect us because this one, oh, they come every week, they come, they go now movement with
3: them.
4: And God don't protect us. And God don't bless us in such a way. We see. We know say this one no be our work, now they bring down. We know say no be just hard work, now they bring down. This one, oh God, talks, okay, you, let me smile on you. Now bless us that one. We don't say we thank God. And then my family don't travel from different sides of the state where we come. Even just last Saturday, we'll come do one family activity like that. You bring everybody come, you carry everybody, go back. That 19 or joy. We don't situations where if say families go travel like this, going back. You go start the year things where go make everybody.
3: What for beer of batting when no good?
4: The pain I'm here. So we want really give God thanks for that one. And I want to sing that song and I can give me 1 minute. So
3: now
4: then
3: my 1 minute
0: start. And God
3: start
0: did it.
3: You know,
4: as you do one like that, instead of my start from the beginning, I can't start from the ending. Now they go up. Now my 1 minute they start now. Lord, you are good and your mercy is forever.
3: Hallelujah.
4: If you are listening to me under the sound of my voice, I want to prophesy. Please, say prophesy, Papa.
3: No, testimony Papa. Is
2: people, no, be to prophesy.
0: You go soon call yourself bishop. Now you want to know yourself. Don't give testimony, no grief.
2: Give testimony, they prophesy.
4: I want to prophesy that you also give thanks.
2: We are moving to Yongi now.
0: Ladies and gentlemen, there's no thanksgiving that you will give on air, even for 1 hour, we go day enough compared to what God don't.
3: This do one way your thanksgiving task from ladies and gentlemen, it can't start sound like say you want to. If the boy want to sell and
0: sell. But this boy wants sell and sell, nobody come. This month of August, as devil do leg over, God do snake bite.
3: Hey!
0: As devil do this one, God do that one.
3: Nah, so.
0: God just let me know, say, Baba, no worry, low and with you.
3: Always. Yes.
0: God show me. Now, times where you just get some kind breakdown, I've been a meltdown, God will stand with you. Time you say you get financial go down, God will raise you up. Sometimes emotional go down, God will comfort you.
3: Oh,
0: sometimes
3: Lord.
0: Sometimes now health wise, God will heal you.
3: Lord Jesus.
0: If you won't begin to sit down, do the mass. I dare any of you where they hear my voice now. Sit down, carry pen and Bible. Begin to do the mass of waiting you don't spend. No add the oxygen where God give you free. Yeah. No add those ones. Just do the mass of waiting you don't spend and waiting don't enter. If you tally, call me, make a hear it later. Because sometimes we sit down and do the mass. I know they understand how God did it.
2: You go print your statement of account first.
0: Your mind go baby.
2: You don't mind to walk and enter some offices and shake the MD, say, how are you? Because what do you see for your account? You want to give a handshake, say, how are you?
0: God day.
4: According to person say we are spending miracles.
0: So me, I just want to, on behalf of myself, my family, my friends, and all of now they listen to us. I just want to thank God. Say we get life. Eh? Because whether you like him or not, this life, God no give anybody make you live forever with this body. But for the first say you see the inside your body, they enjoy today. Amazing testimony. Like it or not, a time will come where you go check out. You be like lodging. You are just lodging inside this body. Time will come where you must check out and all that. So Mo just thank God for this life. And then Mo enter the studio here within our members.
4: You know, say we also thank God for our tutorance.
0: Yes, always, yes.
3: Very, very well.
4: We always always encourage us. We always pray for us.
0: We are grateful.
4: Yeah.
0: Thank you to all of you. And we're thanking God for all your lives. And that's where
4: all
0: they expect.
4: Them, except one.
0: Plus, which one?
4: Now we only confuse us when you call.
3: No,
4: be energy. No, be energy.
0: Now they confuse you when you call.
4: That's who comes.
0: See,
4: anytime you call, I'm not sign you for here. This boy not tire me.
0: Your thanksgiving, don't text them to God. If you call another time, make you contribute. And confuse us the more. And don't forget, today is the last day for this particular month. So from tomorrow, November. And no worry. God will not make a run for us from 1 reach 8, reach the last day. Now the 4 will come the fear. No way.
3: Lie.
0: Now impute and increase and sell and sell. Now with the fagi, they go throughout the ember month.
4: As we get at this ember, anything we want come against you, Umba.
0: If you case you want to call us, may give you on Thanksgiving. Number you call now 0806464 1536. And your phone number will be that. Remember, send our Thanksgiving with the give. Go ahead and give your Thanksgiving. Ikere Matuele, bo.
3: Matuele.
0: Hello, Redeem. Hello, Redeem.
5: Totori.
0: Norma. Who the phone line where they call us from?
5: Good morning.
4: Bless you.
5: Kaban, how are you?
3: Who is the who is that? Who?
0: You mean Sister Kaban?
5: This is the name calling from Sudo Wada.
0: You know greet the King Licking.
5: I don't know if
2: they want to do
4: fine. Our ministry.
0: Thank you.
3: We greet you, Enenche.
5: Honestly, I want to thank God. I'm not better than the people that left before me. The people that celebrated this new year together. But today there are no more. There are God before me. For me to be alive before the right is a privilege granted unto me by God. So I'm appreciating God for what God has been doing in my life. Some people have been getting accidents, they cannot walk. For me, I'm working here and happy. So I need to thank God. I'm thanking God for what God has been doing in my life. We that were still alive, wherever we are going, I pray that God will be with us.
4: Amen.
5: No harm will befall us. God's presence will be our life and God will protect us.
3: Amen.
5: Regards to everybody.
3: Then go here. Thank you, Enenche.
0: Thank you very much.
3: Ene.
0: You don't give him a sweet name. I tell you now. A time shall come. Now just time you will take. That's not a carry league. Just keep trying.
4: She don't move in pretense. Today we all of us
0: now
4: the
0: time you go to date pastor, you say, praise the Lord. Amen, baby. Oh boy, if I remember to call us back, give me a test. Without the NHL, just give me money. Thank God for what somebody do for him. I ain't talk say he know they better than those we don't sign out. Last. Now God mercies. Now they keep us going. Number we call now 0806464-1536. I see this talk about Thanksgiving. People usually underrate them. Especially the parts where you know they see. The one where God they do where you know they
2: have
0: see.
2: No idea.
0: You don't know what thing they go on. Kere Matwele, bo.
3: Matwele.
0: Hello, Redeem. Remember, we cannot pick Flash. Hello, Redeem.
3: We tried it the last time, it didn't work.
6: Oh, sorry.
0: No, man. Who they call us, where they call us from?
6: It's your boy from G-Town.
0: Oh.
6: Hi.
0: Father, we thank you.
3: Shebi, you talk, say they don't text you.
4: Even for this one, we
0: thank you. Please go ahead, brother Two Cups. 1 minute, please.
3: One no English minute.
6: I thank God for my life. I thank God for the fact that God has been protecting me. Professional cyclist with podcast. Every now and then I'm on the roof. Bike running, training. Understand that's the rule. That protection means a lot to me. I thank God for that. I thank God even for my unborn kid.
0: Okay.
6: Your mama, I never know who be your mama. Mama, you are the mama.
0: That's the brother Two Cubs that we know.
3: Father, hold your child.
0: God, thank you very much. As if Esther, I say, I'm not lie. Now, Two Cubs, my brother Two Cubs, we know, now they continue like this. I see change gear. I know, say,
3: yeah, I believe, say, nah, him.
0: Kere Matwele, bo.
3: Matwele.
0: Hello, Redeem. Norma, who they call us, where they call us from? Oh
7: God,
0: they will me. Amen.
7: Amen. As they make us they happy like this. God, they make us they happy.
0: Amen.
7: God continue to bless 93.7 FM.
0: Amen.
7: You see, my thanks this morning. Now to thank God, say, last year, I got you that you were.
0: Wow.
7: To God be the glory. I think I hear him.
3: Yes.
7: So I want to say I give God the glory.
3: Yes, sir.
7: Barely 1 year now. Now me the wrong past Kangaroo.
3: Oh, this is why you enter kangaroo competition.
0: You want to use the leg for the years where no use.
4: Now who they run? No.
7: Every day I meet that leg.
0: Hey, well done.
7: So I want to appreciate people for the good work, for this opportunity.
0: And
7: I want to pray for every sick person this morning that God will stretch his healing hand upon them.
0: Amen.
7: God Almighty will comfort them.
0: Amen.
7: And those that want and desire one other, God will continue to give it to them.
0: Amen.
7: And I want to appreciate people for the good work. I want to pray for Nigeria that the issue of insecurity
8: Amen.
0: Thank you very much, God. We appreciate it. I like us in taking time pray for all those who haven't they see, because you know they talk and I say go use this particular Thanksgiving as point of contact. Our regular caller also asking from Refuel Radio down for a while. Your healing is coming and it will be whole and complete and permanent in Jesus' name.
3: Amen.
0: Okay, don't mean no worry. You and clutches, bye bye. You, your family, your friends, your loved ones with clutches, no go ever jam again. Hello, Redeem. No, ma. Aaron from Rampam and Gwarukuba branch.
9: Yeah.
0: No, ma.
3: No, be Aaron from. Okay.
0: We're all right. I own. Why you end the call? Why you cut the call?
4: Person talks, you see who I be. What correct them?
0: Now your time will go inside library.
4: Let me tell you where correct the test.
0: What was this writer writing? Kere Matuele. Hello, Redeem. God will bless you. I like your fighting spirit.
9: Right now is my weekend.
0: You do all right. Go well.
9: I want to thank God Almighty for what he has done in my life. Now the month till today, being the last, I appreciate him for it. Hello?
0: Yeah, we're there with you. We're there with you.
9: I want to thank God also specifically on behalf of my sister, where she undergo a surgery last week and it was a success.
3: Thank God.
9: We thank God for keeping her for us. So he did not allow her to pass. So many people went through surgery and they did not make it. I'm using this medium to thank God for keeping her alive for us and for everything he has been doing for us. I say
0: his
9: name
0: is glorified. Amen. Amen. Thank you very much. God bless you. We really appreciate amazing, amazing Thanksgiving there from Aaron. And as you don't talk, and so this month, you know, go enter hospital, you and your people.
3: Amen.
0: Kere Matuele, bo.
3: Matuele.
0: Hello, Redeem. Oh,
3: Tori.
0: Normal. Who the phone line? Where did you call us from?
10: This is
0: CR7
10: calling from
0: 2
10: Cups.
0: I'm 2
10: Cups calling back.
0: Woo! Go ahead.
10: I seriously want to thank God for my life, because someone was like calling me and he was asking me why is it I don't usually call to contribute on other radio stations program like that Sunset of a team. I was like, if we gather all for that other side, they talk about Nigeria and then we know we find time, relax ourselves and have good time with ourselves, laugh. Who go do that one for us?
3: My brother.
10: My mom, tell my mom, I know she be here. Now you're teaching her.
3: On that note, I 2 cups, your cup will be 1 cup.
0: Thank you. You want to wait?
10: No. I want to give you 1 cup now, then me, I will hold the other one.
0: Oh, the cup not reduced to 1. Thank God. Gradually, we are getting there.
10: No, now 2 cups.
0: Whew. Boy, say, give us 1 cup now.
10: Oh, now life. But the things we want to do. Like, without you on the other side of the device, we wouldn't have been here.
0: Thank you very
3: Thank
0: much.
3: Thank you so much.
10: Omodan and Bradisco, the one of you, Gabachi, they are seriously, when they give me joy.
3: Thank you for adding to the joy, too.
10: Merci. Now, what you planned, Dimchi, Sakshi.
4: Bro,
0: thank you. Thank you. But this thing when you talk, not true. Like, we know say there's serious trouble and there are so many points that we want to draw your attention to make it look like you should not even be on this side or divide. But remember, life is about balance. As you worry, you dust those worries off, you get motivated and you move to make sure that those problems you are facing today, those who come after you, don't face it. The Nigeria you are suffering today, you make sure that those that come after you will not suffer. You rather enjoy the Nigeria that they will meet because of what you will do. What are we saying? When it comes to giving thanks, do well to give thanks. When it comes to having fun, do well to have fun. When it's time to get serious, do well to get serious. And we're here to supply our own revival. Don't forget, now we'll be the station where they authorize to make you happy. And that one, you know, the career and play.
3: That's
0: now, well done. Thank you very much for that testimony.
4: I know see once people don't realize, we say, for the first people they hear, they talk, they laugh. You know, me say, these things, no, they get to us or anything. But then we don't realize, say, if you dwell on some certain things,
3: channel
4: you
3: know, our energies on the things.
4: You will make it to become something different. When the Bible they say meditations of the heart, this you know me say you sit down, do cross leg, hold two hands for air, they breathe in and out.
0: Now nah, lie. Now you talk Bible.
4: Baba, wait till I reach off in part. Baba, I go cut.
1: No, you don't pretend like say no be asking.
0: Bro,
1: you for just pretend. Leave me pass. You no come feel like say we know him.
0: You who they say make we pretend? He first drop his seat, make him run because he no believe what he hit him. He hear boom.
4: No, but I don't hear boom. But if you give my feet, the ghost will be Baba. What have I done again? What have I done in life that is too big?
3: That is bigger than licking
4: that
3: mouth.
4: That is bigger than licking mouth.
0: How many do it?
4: You just be like, you see, the day we talk, say maybe you want buy red shoe. Mm. You go, this is a red shoe in the town. The day you don't talk, say you want buy red shoe. Everywhere for town that day, you go to see red shoe.
0: Red shoe, you're red. Shoe.
4: You come bless everybody here with you, they think. Mm. You come start to see. But the thing is, like they talk about for this world, for this universe, everything there, everywhere. So now where your heart dey or where your mind dey, now which you would see around.
0: And you want
3: Bible
0: energy.
3: Say where your treasure is, there your heart is.
4: Mm. Mm.
0: Yes. King James say the heart lies where the treasure is.
4: Oh, so Queen James.
1: Don't be the treasure.
4: Queen James there, my dear.
1: Now where your heart
0: is. Your Majesty.
4: Queen James say, my love, where what are you thinking about?
0: I just want to always tell about this session. So nobody let you go to give testimony. Everything around you is supposed to give testimony. What would they advise you say? If you subscribe to our Totori market packages, as they give testimony, they give thanksgiving. That's so your business and lab services where you want to render, but also they give testimony and thanksgiving about the growth where they experience. What will they try to talk about? See, carry your business, come up with market time for you. Make those where you listen to me, they feel no say, see what thing you they do. So that they will feel patronized with the right way. And at the end of the day, you go thank God, say, you invest because you subscribe to our Tenarin Totori because the business will grow. And you're going to enjoy better growth and expansion and development also. You're going to wonder how I want to do them. It is very simple. No go meet two cup. Meet us where they first with you. Meet either our daddy when they are around, where they church, give it to us, go with daddy or modern. Or you meet Licky Mouth, or you meet Kawamama, or you meet Yas King, or you meet me, any of us, or anybody on any other program or any of the bells where they broadcast from here. Tell them, say, you won't put your market for Redeem Totori. They will tell you what's now, what you need to do. And that's all. Just call you, come our station. Ask for marketing department, they would let you know what to do. You get that done, and you say, I'm gonna follow, give testimony as your business, and give testimony.
3: Mm.
0: You see, we're not hiding the update from you. I'm not like asking and licking mouth. Now, let two of them know the update really they use on each other. Anyway, when licking mouth go spiritual, asking go spiritual. So, I don't understand how the movement be here. Would they let all of you know as they be? Remember, say, go see, we call, they give you on Thanksgiving also.
4: Quiet.
0: And number we call now 00-646-415-36.
3: On behalf of our DJs, I want to thank God for them.
0: Mm.
3: Because on some days they go come, their headphone know they work.
0: Mm.
3: But somehow it go work.
4: Mm. But their head still work.
0: Their head they always work.
4: But head they work.
0: Matuele.
3: Matuele.
0: Hello, Redeem. Hi. Good morning. Where they call us from? What's your name?
8: Morning. I'm Christy. I'm calling from Alheri.
0: Christy,
3: hello, from
0: Alheri.
8: Yes,
0: so we hear your testimony.
3: We salute you too, ma.
8: And Calvin,
3: Ima,
8: very much for always representing our agenda. Thank you.
3: Thank you, Christy. Thank you.
8: I also want to thank God for helping me all my life. In fact, there are some people now in the home. They cannot food, they cannot pee. But I thank God anytime I want to pee, I go freely and do that. So I'm thanking God for everything he has been doing for my life. Thank you so much.
3: God bless you.
0: God bless you. You don't hear her now. You just did give thanksgiving. Forget people they find it difficult to pee.

0: two things. They thank God for them. People just say, as they wake up for morning, I just to drop from bed.
1: Pew.
0: Leg sleep or something sleep. Pew.
2: You know, waiting they hungry me like this.
3: I beg go. Is it L-word? Is it L-word? You lick him out.
2: Waiting they hungry me now to have the A-list entertainers.
3: Mm. Okay, half your
2: guys. Be in their blazers, in their expensive jewelries, you know, pull up to a party. Party with the top CEOs in town, like a glamorous party where only the A-list are going to be around. That is just what is hungry me right now. We drink expensive drinks, get expensive food, eat, enjoy, go back to our hotel rooms, have a good night rest.
1: Mazi Hotel,
2: like that's what
1: cha. Mazi Hotel.
2: I don't know. Can we pull it off in Jos?
0: Which of the hotel first?
2: Like, I don't know, but. Can we put this off? You go see somebody wearing Tom Ford suits. You know, these are some wearing.
0: So that Tom Ford night, you go first. You go either choose or Tom or choose Ford.
1: You can't have the two of them.
2: Like, now what is the hungry me now? I've seen so much of things that look as if it's not working. I want to see something that looks as if it's all working. Damn, like. No, we'll go
0: well, you know how they say now. As you desire in your heart, God will answer all these things. From your mouth straight to God's ears.
2: We do spa date first. From the spa date, everybody.
0: We share spaghetti.
3: You know, this is the way you do. You just be like people they play truth or dare. You know, so everybody knows what they want. They talk for there, but because they beat around the bush first, they sing for me, dance for me. Before to do, we go talk with you. Now if you talk, I start the spa date.
2: No spa date, like then in the evening of the spa date, we begin to play with our limo, with our phantoms. With a Ferrari, this thing can bring you in abroad. Those guys that pull up with those kind of toys, they don't even own it.
1: My brother, I don't get the even the toy version. I don't get. So we can't
2: they
1: rent go it, get.
2: They pull you up to this gala night party. You know, when you're done, you move back to your. This is what is just hungry me. Top CEOs, bank managers.
3: We can even do it today.
2: This is what I want.
3: We can do it today. Just that it will be online. Because AI, we have a lot of AI this thing that can give us what we are giving online. Probably I say we're not going to really do it here in life.
0: More live AI.
3: But we can post for even more
0: time. Hello, Redeem. Norma, who they call us? What should be your name? Norma Yaksking.
1: Yaksking. Hey, what up?
0: Na so. AKA 12, I love you spell out. Money, no.
4: I'm not. I
0: didn't
1: weekend. Oh my God! The weekend like
4: God.
1: Billy.
4: I'm
0: on God.
3: I'm on deal.
0: Thank you.
4: Yeah, I want to thank God for my life.
0: Oh okay.
4: Yeah. So I want to thank God for everything
1: that
4: He's made for me.
1: I
4: want to thank God for the train, and I'm not better than the people that leave me.
1: At all.
4: Not better than them. Not by my strength, not by my everything, anything, but by His grace, all the things.
0: Thank you very much. Our praise to God continue to strengthen you. They go.
4: And I want to thank God for my health too. For giving me the strength. I don't want to worry. I thank God that I'm alive.
0: Yeah.
3: Thank God.
0: Yeah, we're there with you. Oh boy. Thank you very much. I will pray say you go experience good health and you go there heal and healthy on God in
1: Amen.
0: Jesus' name.
1: Amen.
0: Well done. Well done.
4: Hey,
0: he's a warrior. Oh, great.
4: So I was not like this before I work, the crisis contact for me.
0: It is well. Just keep fighting. Hey, network already called the call. Keep fighting and God will heal you. Don't let us know, say, in the battle sickle cell and all that. But God will continue to strengthen you. And any medication where you take will continue to help to heal you on God in Jesus' name.
1: Amen.
0: And I think they talk about health and all that. Go and wish somebody a happy birthday. My boss, my oga. Major Abdullahi, His wife celebrated her birthday yesterday. Amazing love birds. We pray for many more years together in strength, in beauty, in harmony, and plenty of money in Jesus' name.
1: Amen.
0: Oga never give me my cake, but I don't say with you, my cake will get to me. Please.
1: Your cake is secure.
0: Please. You don't want them. Please. No, I try to let her know. Please. That's why they put my hand like this. Please help me tell Oga to monster my cake to me so that I go feel advance collect them. Happy birthday, mommy. We love you so much.
2: If you like say yesterday na birthday of the elect, because also a man of God had his wife celebrate her 50th birthday.
1: Wow.
2: A wonderful woman, Reverend Ajibo. So her wife celebrated her 50th birthday and it was glamorous. Uh-huh. Everybody we had all robed in white. When I entered the hall, it was as if we were in heaven.
1: Remaining you nearly be begin do choir.
2: I almost wanted to ask, oh, did I made it? Until I saw one person who speak,
1: I
2: said, we are in Plateau State.
0: We're still here.
2: Congratulations, Mama, Mama Garros Ajibo. Congratulations. We had fun yesterday, no worry.
0: Happy birthday, Mama. We love
1: happy
0: you so
1: birthday,
0: much. Many
1: Ma.
0: More years. I remember when my wife been clocked 50 in the future.
1: That's in what you take because don't take
0: weird.
1: Them again.
0: You know, say this life now sometimes by faith. So I'm giving thanks for by faith.
3: You know
0: in
3: what
0: advance.
3: Say, you know what he means? You do something make Licky Mark call you weird. No hope for you.
0: Esprit the word. Get about 12
1: Matuele.
0: Hello, Redeem. Now, ma, who the phone line where they call us from? Oh, welcome back.
5: Hey,
0: yeah, sorry. Okay.
5: So I want to thank God for everything. I want to thank God for my life too, and God continues to bless me and keep me away.
0: Amen.
5: And I pray for anybody really.
1: May God carry him go up.
0: Amen.
1: I ask him.
0: Are you saying bye, Gary? Make you enjoy life. Then I asking where they call from Rayfield, and we pray to God continue to strengthen you and give you good health and you enjoy life on God in Jesus' name.
1: Amen.
0: Carry Matuele, bro.
1: Matuele.
0: This number is 419. Hello, Redeem. Norma, how do you phone away the colors from?
6: My name is Liti.
3: Liki.
0: Luti.
6: Liti.
3: Liti.
0: Okay, BT.
6: Liti.
0: Okay. Liti. Okay, yeah, then Liti. Okay. Yo, Liti Alpha. Whoa.
2: Only the name Nike called.
0: We tag for your name. And today na Monday. It's today na Monday na yes. Oh, then Liti Nike colors here.
3: Liti Lit.
0: It's not little, it's litany.
3: But the same thing now.
0: High
3: depends on the context.
0: Which context?
1: Which
0: lit
1: context?
0: And knee.
3: Even if our partner, little. Even if our house, little.
1: God, I beg you.
0: Kere Matuele.
1: Matuele.
0: Hello, Redeem.
7: What's on?
0: No, ma. Who the phone? Where they call us from?
7: This is Rush from Tina
0: Junction. Rush, how's Tina Junction today?
7: Rush
0: well, I better reduce your radio volume because we hear ourselves from here and the feedback no really nice. Nice. We hear you now.

0: guy.
1: Oh, yeah, now.
2: Okay, no mess, no mess.
0: They don't answer for you, oh. You go need a more make your neck. You go need put your neck inside that thing where they wrap.
1: See, you get some wave God save, eh? You wait till you come to God without shaking hands. See who I just
2: see. See, I have one song to sing for this one. Kasongo, hey, nobody yanga. Kasongo, bana wewe, nobody naga. Urolo, yeah. Bonawewo! That Bonawewo, now you go shout. You not the hear word. Bonawewo! Now let Kasongo go find trouble for where lion is done. They play. They go give Oshai go run. Enter hole. You come and go find different. Now God don't separate you. You never heal finish. You won't carry Kama. You know what we chief for Jingi? Do you know chief from Jingi? I know chief is hearing us now.
1: Yeah.
2: Do you know Enenche?
1: Kama, how are you?
2: Kama, how are you? A.K.A. the executive, His Excellency, the President of Bachelor Association of Nigeria, Plateau State Chapter, and also the Secretary, Bachelor Association of Nigeria, Middle Belt Zonal Conference.
0: Yeah.
2: You know, like this one, I won't follow drag. You know, behave yourself. Kere Matuele, bo.
0: Matuele.
2: Because your name na Rush, you just come walk on the Rush, you talk about you married. You won't marry Kabam.
1: Let's say you won't play Kabam. Kabam, oh, promise you, I'm by mistake when.
2: Oh, oh.
1: Okay.
2: You are not informed.
1: Okay.
2: We don't tell us, we don't go feed people, we flash, when I try the cost, we go feed answer, we na cause. In a flash, we'll be out of here. Cut time on the correct give us.
1: True.
2: Yes, now, but we thank God for all the things we're going to do. And for this program also, we'll always run from January till this August. Next one, Nana Mba month to the enter. And this Mba month, against the narrative people they spread before, say, na month of sucking blood, we, na month of Thanksgiving and celebration for all of us, where they studio, and we now, where they listen
1: but
2: to us.
1: Help other people, they thank God too now.
2: Yes, now.
1: So you get this, my friend, Ochi. I want on her behalf, I want to thank God for her business.
0: They say leave Ochanya for Oche.
2: Nicola Ochi.
1: Maybe Ochi will be this.
0: Okay. I don't just
1: you when they ask for that car, but you don't see her behavior now, you don't see character.
0: Leave Ochanya for Oche.
1: That one hook you for neck, this one will hook you for chest.
2: But meanwhile, you talk about leaving Ochi and all of that. Time already correct give us, we need to go. We will see you now for September. And I'm still saying another amazing happy birthday to Mrs. Melody Abulai Agaba. Continue to enjoy and keep my cake for me because I'm coming. From now, una bye, Gary.

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5: It is 12 o'clock. Nigeria is the only country we have. Let's avoid acts that could destabilize the nation. We are one big family. I am David King. First, our top stories. Governor Caleb Mutfang declares his bar activities illegal in Plateau State. Troops toward terrorist advance recover arms in Rabah local government area of Sokoto State. Presidency says President Tinubu's reforms boost economic confidence. And on the foreign scene, President Bola Tinubu reports xenophobic attacks to African Union. And in sports, Novak Djokovic crashes out of U.S. Open first round. Please stay tuned for details of these and other stories. Governor Caleb Mutfang of Plateau State has declared the activities of any group operating under the guise of Hizbah illegal in the state. Governor Mutfang made the declaration in a statement issued by Gang Berry, the Director of Press and Public Affairs, on Sunday in Jos. A group recently emerged in Jos North local government area allegedly conducting activities in the name of Hizbah. Hizbah organizations operate legally in some northern states, including Kano, Katsina, and Sokoto, where their activities have received varying forms of government recognition. Governor Mutfang, however, said Plateau State would not permit any group to operate as a parallel security agency without lawful authorization. The police command in Kano State has rescued a kidnapped victim, Yusuf Nadabo, the Seriki Noman Kano, who was abducted by suspected bandits in Garo Malam local government area of the state. This is contained in a statement issued by the command's public relations officer, CSP Abdullahi Haruna Kiawa, on Sunday in Kano. He added that upon receipt of the report, policemen comprising tactical and patrol teams from the command, as well as reinforcements from neighboring divisions, were immediately mobilized to the scene. The spokesperson added that the police, in collaboration with members of the community, gave the hoodlums a hard chase. Consequently, CSP Haruna Kiawa noted that the bandits abandoned the kidnapped victim and fled the scene, adding that the victim was therefore rescued unhurt. Troops of Sector 2, Operation Fansanyama, say they have repelled a security threat, thwarted the advance of armed terrorists, and recovered arms in Gandhi Town of Rabah local government area of Sokoto State. Lieutenant Colonel Olani Oshoba, the Acting Deputy Director, Army Public Relations, 8th Division of the Nigerian Army, disclosed this in a statement on Sunday. Lieutenant Colonel Oshoba said the troops acted on credible intelligence indicating the movement of an armed group towards Gandhi Town. He said the troops were swiftly deployed to strategic positions near Gandhi Bridge to intercept the threat. Lieutenant Colonel Oshoba further stated that during the confrontation, several insurgents sustained gunshot wounds and attempted to escape by jumping into the adjacent river. The Nigerian Railway Corporation and the Nigeria Security and Civil Defense Corps have foiled an attempt to vandalize railway track materials at the siding serving the Dangote steel rolling mills in Oshogbo, Osun State, recovering 9 oxygen gas cylinders allegedly brought to the site for the operation. In a statement signed on Sunday by the Chief Public Relations Officer, Callistus Onyemado, the NRC said its principal track officer in Oshogbo received a report on Friday about the ongoing vandalization of railway track materials and immediately proceeded to the site with security personnel. The statement said on citing the security operatives, the suspected vandals fled the scene. It added that the search of the area led to recovery of 9 oxygen gas cylinders reportedly brought to the site for the illegal operation. The corporation said security personnel, including officers of the NSCDC Railway Command, had seen security affected railway materials and the vicinity. The Presidente says President Bola Tinubu's ongoing economic reforms are restoring confidence in Nigeria's business environment and creating opportunities for entrepreneurs. Nafia Abdullahi, the technical assistant on regional development programs in the office of the Vice President, said this on Sunday in Abuja. She spoke during the inauguration of Makib Estilo, a new business outlet inaugurated by the Minister of Women Affairs, Iman Suleiman Ibrahim. Nafia Abdullahi attributed the enterprise's growth from a small shop into a diversified business to improving economic conditions under the Renewed Hope agenda. She challenged critics of the administration's economic policies to engage businesses and ordinary Nigerians directly before concluding that reforms had worsened economic conditions. The Zonal Director of the Christ Embassy Church, JOS, Pastor C. G. Dara, has described the media as strategic in proclaiming the gospel. Pastor C. G. Dara, represented by Mustafa Chris Seidu, made the proclamation as the church celebrated his 30th anniversary service of Pastor Chris Oyakhilome's television broadcast.
6: So the nations of the earth need to hear the word of God more. And that's the reason why we are excited to put Pastor Chris's message more on TV, greater than and better than before. It's been tremendous. Personally standing here is a testimony of the impact of Pastor Chris's messages on TV.
5: Pastor C.G. Dara urged believers across the globe to trust in the word of God.
6: The solution to the world's challenges, economical, social, security-wise, is not in the hands of government. They'll do their part. Yes, if you notice in history, every government comes and goes. The people keep complaining that things are worse. It shows clearly that the solution is not in the hands of the government. And to listen to the man of God is to get wisdom and now know what to do at every point in time. Take, for example, nations are putting certain curriculums into their educational system that is anti-God. LGBTQ, what they call that stuff, they bring it into the school curricula. You can choose whatever sex you want to be. They tell our little kids. No, if these leaders have been listening to the man of God, Pastor Chris, they will understand this is the agenda of the devil.
5: In a testimony, Stephen Okonkwo appreciated Pastor Chris for transforming lives through media broadcasts.
7: I got to know man of God ministry through his television program since 2002. That's when I gave my life to Christ. And since then, my life has been upward and have been going upward and forward. So I thank God for our man of God, for calling him, for him yielding to the ministry of the Holy Spirit. And since then, I know that my life has been up. And I thank God for the teachings of our man of God. Without his teaching, I don't know where I could have been now.
5: To this Christ Embassy worshiper, all that surrounds his existence is a miracle.
8: Love World Television Ministry, which was the medium in which God used for me to come to Christ Embassy. In 2001, I watched Pastor Chris on television. While I was ill, I was sick on the sick bed, I was bedridden, I was on wheelchair, I was referred to from Kaduna Hospital to Air Force Base Hospital Ikeja. While I was on admission, I also watched Pastor Chris on TV. By the time Pastor Larry finished preaching that gospel that day, that gospel was for me. I was not laid hand upon, I was not called out for prayer, but the word of God directly healed me where I was in the congregation. From that day, I got healed, and the word of God has been working my life. So many miracles have been happening in my life through the word of God. My marriage was a miracle. My millionaire was a miracle. My promotion in the military was a miracle. My academic pursuit right now, I have 4 master's degree and PhD, is a miracle.
5: The Nigerian Meteorological Agency, NIMET, has predicted cloudy and sunny weather conditions across the country from Monday to Wednesday. NIMET's weather outlook released in Abuja on Sunday forecast sunny skies with patches of clouds over the northern region on Monday. It broadcast thunderstorms with moderate rains over parts of Borno, Bauchi, Gombe, Jigawa, Katsina, Kano, Kaduna, Adamawa, and Taraba states in the afternoon or evening. For the north central region, NIMET predicted thunderstorms accompanied by moderate rains over parts of Plateau, Niger, Nasarawa, and the Federal Capital Territory during the morning hours.
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5: Welcome back. President Bola Tinubu has formally reported recurring xenophobic and Afrophobic attacks against Africans and other nationals in South Africa to the African Union. President Tinubu spoke through Vice President Kashim Shettima on Sunday at the 21st extraordinary session of the AU Assembly in Luanda, Angola. The president warned that the attacks undermine African solidarity, unity, and peaceful coexistence, requiring urgent collective attention from continental leaders. About 15 people are thought to be missing or unaccounted for after flash flooding swept through parts of the Grand Canyon. It hit at around 2:30 p.m. local time on Saturday in Bright Angel Canyon and Phantom Ranch area, according to the National Park Service. 62 people have so far been airlifted out of the area, with more expected to follow, and no injuries have been reported. Entertainment news, the Lagos State Government has pledged support for the premiere of Black Market, scheduled for Saturday the 26th of September at Tafal Balewa Square on Lagos Island. The government announced the engagement in a post on its official X account on Sunday. The film's production team, led by Nora Awolowo, Omomi Dadan, and Damilola Oshikwaya, met with the Commissioner for Tourism, Arts and Culture, Toke Benson Awoyinka, to seek the ministry's backing. In sports, Alin Novak Djokovic suffered his earliest Grand Slam exit in 20 years on Sunday, falling in five brutal sets to Mariano Navone in the first round of the US Open. The 48th-ranked Argentine's victory ended Djokovic's latest bid for a record 25th Grand Slam title, the monumental achievement looking ever less likely for the 39-year-old. It also ended his run of 78 Grand Slam first-round victories, a streak stretching all the way back to Djokovic's 2006 loss to Paul Goldstein at the 2006 Australian Open. And to end the news, a recap of the major headlines. Governor Caleb Mutfwang has declared the activities of any group operating under the guise of Hizbah illegal in the state. Troops of Sector 2, Operation Phantom Yama, say they have repelled a security threat, thwarted the advance of armed terrorists, and recovered arms in Gandhi Town of Rabah local government area of Sokoto State. And the president has said President Tinubu's ongoing economic reforms are restoring confidence in Nigeria's business environment and creating opportunities for entrepreneurs. On the Foreign Senate Watch report that President Bola Tinubu has formally reported recurring xenophobic and Afrophobic attacks against Africans and other nationals in South Africa to the African Union. And in sport, you heard that Alin Novak Djokovic suffered his earliest Grand Slam exit in 20 years on Sunday, falling in five brutal sets to Mariano Navone in the first round of the US Open. The news was edited by Babatunde Ajayi and produced by Jonathan Ishobo. You can follow us on our social media platforms at Jos937Rhythm on Instagram, X, and Facebook. Nigeria is the only country we have. Let's avoid acts that could destabilize the nation. We are one big family. Good afternoon. Thank you for listening. I am David King.
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1: 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Ebola is a serious illness that can spread through direct contact with the bodily fluids of an infected person. 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

0: day of August, and yes, we are ending the month on a high. Say hi, Ruby. Say hi, because I don't, you know, Bobby is always a joy killer. As if I'm like, he's not seeing what we're doing here, but who cares? Oh, it's the Android thingy. Oh my gosh, I cannot relate.
1: Bobby's a joy killer.
0: Oh, yes, you are, what? But this is not why we're
2: what kind
0: here.
2: Of joy you have? What is your problem with Android users?
0: This is the Afternoon Drive on Swimmer's Rhythm 93.7 FM Jaws, and from now till 5 p.m., we are here to serve you premium entertainment like never before. You know, that celebrity G's, trends, we're plenty for social media, and yeah, all in between. Ruby is ready for you guys today on the trivia questions and answers. So please, start making your research. So I'm going to ask you simple, you know, basic questions today. You get to be our winner the show. My name is Rashi, also known as a Radio Buzz Baby. And I'm here with the most beautiful, amazing, and wonderful people on radio. Ruby J, the radio muse, and Bobby Dazzler, the dazzling king on radio. So Ruby, back to your question. What is my problem with Android phones?
2: Yeah, what is your problem?
0: I have a friend that I don't mention the brand before they will sue me. That phone, if they call him once, like it's ringing, but he was not going to see it. So he has to wait for that person to call him twice. Like, my phone is still ringing, but I'm not seeing who is calling. Do you understand? Like, it's just there. I have to wait for them to call me twice.
1: Wait, is that...
0: I don't even say it's a small Android.
1: Is that...

0: that it is just 2026.
1: So that's where we talk about. Should I go this route? No.
0: Go.
1: Is that a problem of Android? That's not Android's problem.
0: That
1: is the phone malfunctioning because it depends on what the person uses it to do or whatever.
0: There's nothing like storage capacity when I buy for July.
1: And we have a lot of iPhone users. Their problem, even camera will be shaking. You're doing a video, the camera is tense.
0: Says who?
1: No, you don't have to. Says who? You know, and we're having other.
0: Do you have evidence about this?
1: Do you have one? Because you made mention of your.
0: I know the person. I can't even mention the person. I know
1: the person because the person is not even far from me. You know,
0: nice.
1: I'm just looking at like why dragging Android. Android
2: Robbie,
1: has
2: how
1: no
2: was your
1: problem.
2: Weekend? My weekend was splendid. It was fantastic. The rain really touched me a little, but we're good. We're good, super, super good, and ready to dish out all the energy for today.
0: Exactly. Under the sun or in the rain, we dedication and self. Oh my goodness, you guys are yet to serve. No wonder.
1: We're
0: yet to serve our country.
1: We're not servants.
0: We're not serving. NYSC. That's why people don't know the
1: answer. NY work.
0: That's why they don't know the
1: answer. As in New York City.
0: No, but you see? That's why they don't know.
1: Yeah, well, I don't know. I don't even know what that is.
0: That's why you don't know under the sun.
1: Yes, now, because I only know in the moon, I get a fly.
0: How was your weekend, Shola? I knew that was going to get to you. How was your weekend? All
1: right, just call it for Uluwani Shola Owolabi Bobby Dazzler.
0: Okay.
1: All right, my weekend was pretty beautiful. Okay, that's two words, same meaning. Pretty and also beautiful and handsome. Yep.
2: Like you, but.
0: And we...
2: Who is handsome now?
0: See you, my sister, don't start where you cannot be me.
2: Chai!
0: Bob is what?
1: Wait, is this all hidden right now?
0: Earlier
1: she said I'm a joy killer. Well, who is killing the joy now? They said Bobby is handsome, and not you that said it. Someone said it, and you said, that's that way you cannot finish.
0: Ruby, I pity you, because this is that you just said to me.
1: Ruby, don't mind. You know, she has always wanted to say, but she doesn't have the nerve, you know, the guts to say. But now, you being the first to say it, she's wishing she was the first, but no problem.
0: You know the policy, yes, let's talk more music. We're here with the one and only smiling, ever smiling DJ, DJ Smiles. And yeah, he'll be keeping us company, quick music on the show. Adam is behind the scene. Chica is here as well. So let's get back to the music.

0: Yeah, welcome back to your favorite radio show, and we're still right here with you, which is the afternoon drive. And, you know, I know that sometimes afternoon can be boring. I tell you the truth, it's at that time of the day that your energy seem to begin to, you know, fade, you know. But the reason why we're here is to up it, you know, boost it, and that's the reason for the afternoon drive. And right about now, we're going straight up to the weekend recap. And the way Ruby is looking at me, I'm beginning to feel shy, just the way Reshi said somebody was looking at her the other day. Reshi,
1: you shy.
0: Yeah, because without you, Bobby, no good to shine now. I need you to shine.
2: You don't look shy.
0: Story for another day. All right, okay. So Ruby, what you got?
2: All right, over the weekend, there's a particular matter that has been trending. All right, where
1: matters are rising.
2: Actually, yes, it is matters are rising. Where Nigerians reacted as a pastor and Pastor Kingsley Okonkwo launched a marriage platform with different packages from 70,000 to 700,000 per package. Right, so he launched his faith-based matchmaking platform tagged Mentor to Marry, which offers membership packages ranging from 70,000 to 700,000 annually. Right, according to the pastor, he said it is designed to connect Christian singles seeking intentional marriage-focused relationships through mentoring, assessment, and guided matchmaking. Mm-hmm. However, the pricing structure has generated widespread debate on social media, with many Nigerians questioning the cost of assessing a platform aimed at helping singles find a life partner. Despite the criticism, some Nigerians defended the initiative, arguing that professional matchmaking and relationship coaching services are not new, and that individuals should be free to pay for services they find valuable. Another social media handler wrote that this man did nothing wrong. Since Nigerian men and women cannot choose right to save their own lives, maybe paying for counseling will unlock some common sense. Mm. So the debate has continued across social media platforms, opinions sharply divided between those who see the initiative as a practical solution to modern dating challenges and those who believe the cost places financial barrier between marriage opportunities. What do you guys think?
0: I already was
1: first of
0: baby.
1: All 70k. That's like
0: first
1: minimum
0: of all,
1: wage.
0: Good and low.
1: Minimum wage. Yeah. To join a dating platform.
2: Matchmaking.
1: Listen. We said talking about like since last week now. I already told Bobby me I have nothing to see, but let him say something.
0: No, say you.
1: No, my brother, go ahead. Men first.
0: Just oh, and this kind of to set me up is men first. Well, like I said, When we came across this post, and I said, for me, there ain't nothing wrong. The only thing that I find that for me personally, so is debatable, is attaching the kind of money, the sum of, you know,
2: the prizes,
0: yeah,
2: price ranges.
0: To that, because to even get married alone in this age, it requires a lot of financial, you know, sacrifice,
2: yeah,
0: and all that. Then just to find that to match make, to find another person that you feel fit into the kind of person you want to spend your life with, which might not work.
1: It's not my, it will not work.
0: Calm down now.
1: It is 40, Rashi, 60. Rashi, do you have an idea how this dating matchmaking platforms work? It's because I'm pissed.
0: I am disappointed.
1: Calm down.
0: You know, the issue is that I love when people say, I don't like this thing, but state your point. Don't just say, I don't like it. I'm disappointed. What is the reason? Give the reason. You know,
1: you guys
0: we are
1: already saying. So what if I actually meet this person and don't like the person?
0: Because we know how social media is.
1: Right now, people see my pictures online like, oh my God, this girl is amazing.
2: Yeah.
1: Oh, I can't wait to have this person. Meet me first and see something. What if that is what we get on that dating app? I beyond people call it now.
2: Matchmaking app.
1: My problem now is even with the amount. 70,000 naira in Nigeria, when a lot of young people are struggling to feed, to make ends meet. Mark, one card is 70k give you for your app because I want to find a life partner.
0: Yeah.
1: But so, my dear, if you have the money, go ahead.
0: So,
1: go
0: like,
1: ahead,
0: as I was saying,
1: I will forever go to church if I am like that desperate. I want to settle down and find a husband by all means. So, you see, church, I will go. If I don't want to go to church on Sunday, I'm just dressed fine, go somewhere, order me wine, you know. Someone will come and say, oh my God, what? Why is such a beautiful young lady like you sitting here alone? Can I join you? That works like magic. That works like magic. So, I don't know how to pay in fact. 70,000, do you know how many wine you go buy me?
0: No, okay, because thank you for stating your opinion or your point.
1: Are they about to continue?
0: No, I'm trying to find a balance. You know, I always love to look at both angles and then bring a balance. And the balance is this, is that the person, he talked about mentorship, right?
2: Mentor to marry.
0: Yeah. And if you go mentor someone, it's not an easy task.
1: So you need money to buy any something
0: let
1: to
0: me
1: keep him out. You know, strong and hearty. We get it energized.
0: Let me land.
1: Land since you'll be aeroplane.
0: Yeah. Okay. Because when you check a part of the scripture, you know, that says that those that teach you the word, Paul said that pay.
1: Are you
0: like,
1: gonna do this right now? Are you gonna do this?
2: Let him land first. Let him land.
1: Go ahead.
0: I'm not talking. That's why I said earlier that if you disagree, state your own point, right? Mm-hmm. I'm stating my own point. So if whatever you disagree with,
1: please tell him that he has 15 seconds to wrap up. I don't want to say that because people say I'm hitting right now.
0: Well, that's what you're really doing because you took out of
2: please,
0: all that I was supposed to say.
2: Go
0: so
2: on.
0: What I'm saying now is that now I love the comment made by one of the
2: social media
0: that said that since people, you know, don't want to use their God-given sense, do you understand, to find the partner for yourself, you don't want to go seek the face of God because now you don't need to go through a man to talk to God anymore. You talk to God directly. So if you become lazy or you have become lazy to talk to God, to say, God, show me the woman for me. Show me the man for me. Now there's a man that is serving as the middleman. So now the man has said, this is how much you're going to pay for me to help you to get a life partner. Uh-huh. Is that wrong? No. So it simply means that there are things that train, not because they want to train, but because people refuse to do what they're supposed to do.
2: Yeah.
0: So someone else
2: will help you do
0: fill in the gap and you pay. So that's the balance there. So if you don't want that for yourself, then go seek God. Why do you think any little thing where there's a miracle happening here or there, people want to run?
2: Yeah.
0: They will leave their church, the church that they used to attend, because, okay, there's a miracle or they are giving so and so amount mm-hmm. to help the needy. They will leave their church and go there. Why? Because they are looking for quick miracle,
1: time no day, you know?
0: Do you understand? So that is what it is. So if you're not ready to pay the price, someone else is paying it, then you will pay it as well, one way or the other. So that's my take on that.
1: I have nothing else to say, but honestly,
0: you have nothing else. So all this stuff, giving me.
1: You don't do that.
2: She has said it.
1: That is that. If you have 70,000 or 700,000, and you cannot, you know, find a life partner for yourself, you can go ahead and pay. But if it has gotten to that stage where I honestly want to settle down, let's see, I'm not seeing anyone, I'll just tell my mother, mommy, this is it though. Talk to all your friends. You know, arrange marriage. That's gonna happen like ASAP. So another thing they tried it over the weekend, I don't know if you guys saw the video, is this video from Aproko Doctor, where he you know, was telling people on how to actually, you know if the palm oil that you're using at home is you know, like mixed or diluted already with red dye. That's also some, you know, of these manufacturers are doing right now, because they want the palm oil to be, they want to just, you know, make money by all means. So they color your palm oil. And I've been seeing a lot of videos on social media of people actually trying it. So what you do is you get yourself a glass cup. You just, you know, pour this little amount of palm oil in the glass cup. Then you pour water on it. If the palm oil floats on top of your water, that means it has not been tampered with. But if you have a situation whereby your palm oil has mixed with the water, my dear, just know that what you have been eating It is absolutely rubbish.
0: Okay. And is it only with a glass cup or just cup?
1: Just the glass cup. But that's what everybody has been. Because you need to see it now. Yeah, it's transparent.
2: Yeah.
1: So you need to see it. And bro, it's actually quite heartbreaking that almost all the videos I saw on social media over the weekend,
2: the oil was
1: just mixing with the water.
0: But what if the people doing it are the ones even causing that?
1: That's what they're saying now.
0: No, what I mean, what if the people that are mixing it, they already want just creating content with that? Like, it's not really what it is. Like, I don't know if you get my point.
1: No, I don't get it.
0: Now, the people trying that out, right? Mm-hmm. What if they're actually the one themselves mixing it, already mixed it?
1: What if it's not them mixing it?
0: You know
1: what
0: I'm saying?
1: That exactly what
0: no, you know what I'm saying? That because in this generation of everybody wants to go viral, content creators,
1: I get your point.
0: And all that.
1: I get your point.
0: So,
1: but you know what actually started this conversation? They said one of the states in the east that had a medical outreach where they were checking people for liver failure, kidneys, and all of that. And it was actually, I don't know if people saw that video, it was last week. A lot of people were diagnosed with kidney failure, and then people say, ask questions like, what actually causes this? Like, why is it the things we eat? That's an Akuku doctor now came out to that. Oh, sometimes they say that the people that make fufu, that some of them, because they want the fufu to ferment, you know, very, very quick, they mix it with detergents, all you know, crazy things, and then the palm oil too. They mix it with dye to last long, and all of that. It's like even egg, that this boiled egg that some of them boil it with, what is alum in English?
0: You know why? You know why this is even sounding kind of funny or
1: you know what I mean?
2: Yes, it's sense, off.
0: Is because it's coming from Aproko doctor.
2: Ouch!
0: And because this guy was—I don't know if I'm allowed to even say this.
1: Is it a GMO?
0: Yeah,
1: movie? Yeah.
0: Because
1: moving
0: this,
1: on, moving on.
0: He was so. If you know what's good for you, I mean, just leave some things. Because for me, I don't believe what this guy's saying. Because now you want us to question something that is coming from us. But the one coming from outside, you're promoting it against what we are having here. And you, so let's just move on.
1: So telling me is that you don't have palm oil to put inside cup to test it, to see whether your palm oil is real or not, is correct or not. That's what you're saying. You know why you're complaining? Maybe we're going to try that out later, yeah?
2: Yeah, we'll try
0: kidney,
2: it out.
0: Kidney failure is palm oil. That's what
1: what he's saying. He's saying that someone have been diluted, mixed with dye.
0: That's what I'm saying. But the one that's coming from overseas, it is the right of us. And he was one championing that as well. What?
1: We're done with what's trending, because if I say anything again, Bobby's just going to beat me this afternoon. So that's all that we have for you. What's trending? Let's get back to the music. You know, the policy here is let's talk more music. So let's go.

0: Although no case of Ebola has been reported in Nigeria, we must remain observant following the outbreak of the disease in Central Africa. Ebola is a serious illness that can spread through direct contact with the bodily fluids of an infected person. While there's no cause for panic, this is the time to stay alert. 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

0: Welcome back, welcome back. I know that you've missed us. We missed you too. All right, because, you know, we want you to enjoy some music, right? And right about now, we're going straight up to the entertainment scenery. Let's see what's popping, what's trending, and Ruby J is going to take us through that.
1: So, yeah. All right, so a lot has been going on in the entertainment sector, and our first story is one by Mobimpe. You know Mobimpe, that just had her triplets.
0: Oh, no.
1: You don't know Mobimpe?
0: I don't know, but give us a story.
1: Alright, she said she wasn't invited to a baby event because she had no child.
0: Before she had her triplets.
1: She revealed that some people intentionally left her out of baby showers, naming ceremonies, and children's birthday celebrations because she did not have a child at that time. She made it known on her social media page while speaking about her experience before becoming a mother and encouraging women currently trying to conceive. She said she later discovered that some of the people who excluded her were people she knew personally and cared about. There was a time when I wasn't invited to baby showers or anything relating to kids, she said. So she said the experience was painful because she loved children and wanted to celebrate with people rather than receive pity.
0: It's crazy for her to have identified the people that were sidelining her to be people that she knows, and sometimes, well, we don't know why the people did that, because sometimes it could be that they don't want to trigger any emotions, you know, sometimes, because there are some women that are emotional, that when they come around. Sometimes you like, oh, I'm having my baby's christening
1: baby
0: or something,
1: baby
0: shower,
1: ceremony.
0: Yeah, or whatever.
1: Yeah.
0: That is, you know, and they might feel like, oh, so you're rubbing it on my face. Some people might be thinking like that. I don't want to rub it on her face. So only God knows why they did that. But at the same time, I don't think that if I guess she didn't mention that they are friends, right?
1: She said people she really cared about. People that
0: so why she could care about people doesn't mean that they're friends, because if that she had stated that these were, you know, her friends, maybe I would have said, okay, that is wrong, because as friends, no matter what the other person is going through, you should, you know, make sure that the person is part of whatever stuff that you guys are doing when it comes to maybe baby shower and all that. You shouldn't sideline her just because the person doesn't have one. But since she didn't say that, they could have their reasons for that.
1: Well, I think for me, I wouldn't really care if I was the one.
0: Whether you invite me or not,
1: I don't care. You have yours, my time is coming. So when my own come, I will do my own. I will do it abundantly and bountifully.
0: But it's all good. That's what I said. Maybe she's emotional.
1: Yeah, she is.
0: To have taken note of this, I think maybe she's emotional. So they don't, because people can be funny at times. You stay by this person, and the person feel like maybe behind you go say, you know what? Can you imagine how this person invited me to her baby shower? So.
1: Okay, so moving on, we move on to the story of Ruth Kadiri. I had phobia for marriage. So Nollywood actress and producer Ruth Kadiri has revealed why she keeps her personal life private, especially during the initial stages of her marriage. She explained in a podcast tagged Dear Ife. Do we know that podcast?
0: No, I don't.
1: Okay. I think I'm the one that mostly watch YouTube a lot. Dear Ife podcast. So Ruth explained that she had a phobia for marriage and was unsure whether her marriage would be successful, so she decided to keep it private. The mother of two said her husband supported her decision and agreed to invite only 50 people to their wedding. She said, I had the phobia for marriage. I was battling with the fear of the unknown and asking myself, am I going to make the decision and everything will now scatter? So I wasn't really ready to have a public marriage, and my husband was okay with it. Also, I did not want a lot of drama regarding my relationship. That's why my husband and I invited only 50 people to our wedding. 25 people were invited by him and 25 others were invited by me. That's Ruth Kadiri. If I were abroad, I guess we would have just probably walked the registry and gotten married. Remember, they got married privately in November 2018.
0: Whoa.
1: Till today, nobody knows the face of her husband. Nobody has actually seen his picture.
0: That's
1: or
0: interesting.
1: Knows who he is.
0: Wow. Well, it's a good thing that she was able to do what she wanted doing as regarding getting married, because in this age, I keep saying that there are things that should be kept
1: private yeah.
0: in this age right now, and your should I say your union is one of it.
1: Uh-huh.
0: Is one of it, because a lot of people is sometimes you wouldn't even know that this. That certain people who have been following every post you make about your spouse, what your spouse like, you know, sometimes you'd be like, oh, my spouse or my partner love, you know, cake or something,
1: yeah,
0: and
1: yeah,
0: I
1: yeah.
0: got her one today. Now the person is taking note of the things that you're buying.
1: Yeah.
0: And one day, the person is already, should I say,
1: taking notes on records.
0: Yeah, and saying, okay, this is where she works, or
1: mm-hmm.
0: that, blah, blah.
1: Mm-hmm.
0: Then one day, the person will just bump into her. Not like bumping, because the person knows that he's going to
1: yeah.
0: work into her, because he already knows, you know, the
1: this
0: places she goes to
1: yeah.
0: and all that, and has the vital information. So the person would just act like he bumped into her, but not bumping, but it was intentional, and we just say, oh, you know, I got, do you mind? Oh, I got cake or something, you know, just
1: yeah,
0: create a kind
1: yeah.
0: of a scenario around
1: mm-hmm.
0: that just to get her. And now your baby will fall because that's what she likes the most, and she couldn't say no sometimes. So, what I'm just trying to say is that there are times that you should just keep some things private,
1: mm-hmm.
0: And I applaud her for doing that
1: yeah.
0: because till date, we don't even know much about her children. She
1: has two girls currently.
0: Yeah, but like
1: yeah,
0: their faces.
1: No, yeah, she shows their faces. We see their faces.
0: Okay.
1: It's just her husband that nobody knows.
0: That nobody.
1: But
0: oh,
1: we know she's married.
0: That means she must be really in love with that man and doesn't want any other person
1: yeah.
0: to.
1: Yeah, you could say that.
0: Oh, so no, the way you sounded is like you got something else.
1: I don't got anything.
0: No, it's like maybe you're saying no.
1: That.
0: She doesn't.
1: No,
0: she doesn't love their
1: that.
0: Husband like that.
1: She loves her husband.
0: Or maybe their husband is not that cute. Is that what he's trying to say?
1: How will I know? I've not seen his picture. I've not.
0: Because no, maybe from that angle again.
1: Nigerians have not seen, and they've tried to dig the social media, and they've not seen.
0: Hmm.
1: So our kudos, I give it to her, like.
0: And the wedding pictures never came out.
1: It never came. It's just like Nadia Buhari. Nobody knows her husband as well. Nadia Buhari. Even the face of her daughters, we do not. She doesn't show them.
0: Oh, that's beautiful. That's beautiful.
1: Yeah. All right. Moving on. Shehu Kuti. Cheating does not mean anything, as he says he's not going to leave his wife. So Shehu Kuti has said he's not going to leave his wife if she cheats on him, insisting that infidelity does not mean anything in a relationship. He made a statement while discussing marriage and the ways couples respond to cheating. He said, if my wife cheats on me, I won't leave her because it does not mean anything. He also criticized what he described as the reaction of some African men to infidelity, saying cheating can occur within a relationship. African men are forming as if cheating is a normal thing. Cheating isn't a normal thing in a relationship. Kuti also said, who would have access to his properties, naming that it's his sister's child that is going to get his properties, as she considers his sister's child his real blood. The only person that can have access to my properties is my sister's child, because that's the real blood, he said.
0: Let's start from the last part of that. The only person that's going
1: have access to his property is his sister's child.
0: So does that mean
1: he believes her child is
0: real
1: the real blood the real family.
0: So his own children or child is not the real blood.
1: Not my words.
0: Okay. Then saying cheating is normal.
1: It's normal.
0: With African
1: men.
0: So no, this guy needs to be taken to where, you know, of course they know Shehu Kuti from the beginning, he's controversial. And I know that you have your opinion as a person. You know, you could have your own view aside from other people's kind of the way they view other situations or infidelity in relationship.
1: Yeah.
0: That is his own. But he shouldn't generalize that, you know, African men shouldn't act like cheating is not part of the
1: mm-hmm.
0: Relationship thing that we do. No. For we real African men, You don't cheat. If you want to marry more than one woman, fine, go ahead and pay the bride price of the other woman that you want to, or other women you want to wife, and not you going behind your own wife to cheat with those people that you're keeping out there and you're taking it to the
1: normal. Which woman would want another woman in her house, in her husband's house? Which woman would want that?
0: It's stop. Do you want to start this? Because this
1: no,
0: be,
1: this is because you see, if woman was married, more, who would want it?
0: Let's just leave it like that, because I wouldn't want to, you know, shed more light on that, because now it's gonna be a kind of war. Now it's gonna be like, so are you saying men can, I mean, have a say when it comes to that, and no women? So, but that's topic for another day. But all I'm just trying to say is that as a man, you shouldn't, cheating is not normal. It's not normal.
1: Yeah.
0: You shouldn't, because once we have that kind of mentality right now, then what's the essence of saying I have a boo or I have a wife? Then I shouldn't have a wife, because if, because cheating is you trying to go do what you're supposed to do with your wife,
1: yeah,
0: with another person. That's so true. It's better not to marry. So just go around and be doing it then, so that you won't break or hurt any other person. That's what it is.
1: Okay, so our last story, the saga between Gege, Marvel, and Gege and Gege, Marvel and Charlie Poppy. Gege blasts Marvel for exposing Charlie Poppy's financial struggle. Nigerian financial commentator Gege has criticized content creator Marvel for exposing Charlie Poppy's financial struggle, questioning what he would gain from making the singer's situation known to the public. Gege made the remarks while reacting to the controversy surrounding an alleged private conversation between Marvel and Charlie Poppy. Marvel, Gege said, you're a bad person. Charlie Poppy is like a brother to you. What would you gain from letting the streets know he's broke? Gege said. He described Marvel's action as a betrayal, arguing that Charlie Poppy should not have his financial situation discussed publicly by someone he considers close to him. Gege also appealed to Charlie Poppy to forgive Marvel, claiming that the singer had played a role in Marvel's rise in the music industry. Gege further warned men against disclosing their financial difficulties to people they may not fully trust, saying private conversations could eventually become public.
0: We said it all. This same topic about social media usage and how people quickly run to social media when they are no longer in good terms with you. We discussed it yesterday with some couple of people, looking at the way this generation making use of social media to air their opinion, and sometimes like you and I could have a kind of face off right now,
1: mm-hmm.
0: just and the next few minutes, because I'm very mad at you, I'll go dig out some of the things that you entrusted with me, or things that you said to me in secret. I'll bring it out because I'm mad at you. And you know the way anger works. At that moment, you're not thinking right.
1: Mm-hmm.
0: All you want to do is hurt that person back, so that it will be like, yeah, you're not feel good. And this, and that's the platform that, I mean, people use, which is the social media now.
1: Yeah.
0: Unlike before, the social media, you just go talk to one or two or three other people and say, you know, you gossip and mock the person. But mm-hmm. now, that is no longer enough. They just go straight up, type it, put the proof or whatever, the receipt of what they discussed. And the next thing, when the person you guys make amends, then you not say, you take it down.
1: Then
0: you say, I'm very sorry, you know. Then you not write this thing like, you know, Charlotte Poppy is like a brother to me. Like, I never meant to hurt him that way. I'm very sorry. It was just my emotions and all over the place and that. But what you already done,
1: the deed has been done. The damage has been done.
0: Is already in people's phones, and they've saved it. So people should always be, apply wisdom when it comes to you having disagreements with the ones that you call friends. Because if you're my friend, no matter what happens, it stays between us. Even if we are not talking for days, nobody should even know that we're not talking, because we're keeping it cool like that till we resolve whatever that led to it. But not this way. And that's one thing that people should learn. And that's why you should minimize the people, the number of people you tell things. See, if you're taking Gary, if you're doing whatever, just keep it to yourself. Keep it to yourself and let God know. God, look at what's there. So that's it. That's it. Shall people should learn from that. And if they like, let them continue that way.
1: If they like.
0: If they like. They should continue that way.
1: All right, so that's it for entertainment news. You know how we do it here. It is Let's Talk More Music, and DJ Smiles is going to take us right back into it.

0: Yeah, welcome back. Welcome back. If you're just tuning in, this is Rhythm 93.7 FM, just the only station that is authorized to make you happy.
1: That's right.
0: And I like that. You know, that's why I say you're my what? You're my five. I'm the six. Five and six.
1: No, I'm six, you're five.
0: Okay, all right. No, ahala. Now, tell me, 5K plus, no, 5Q plus 5K.
1: What?
0: 5Q plus 5Q is what?
1: What's that? Like Q, the letter,
0: yeah, Q. Letter Q. Yeah, five,
1: the letter
0: yeah.
1: Q. Okay.
0: 5Q plus 5Q is what?
1: I honestly don't know.
0: Ruby, what about you?
2: 10Q?
0: Yeah, you're welcome.
2: I got it. Oh, I got
1: it. Guys, wait, hold on. What?
0: Yeah.
3: 10Q. You don't understand?
1: 10Q.
3: People.
1: Oh! Hey. Wait.
0: Give it up.
1: I'm actually pissed I didn't think of that. Like, Bobby, why?
0: Because, you know, when you tell me that I'm old school, but I tell you that, you know, I got what it takes to be old school and new school together. So you see, Gen Z got it, but
3: okay,
0: Ruby got it.
3: Thank you very much.
0: That happens to be Gen Z.
1: Okay, I have a question as well. Let me see how smart you are. So repeat after me. Bobby, the answer. Ruby, so repeat after me. Green, blue, red. What's the color of the grass?
3: Green.
1: What is the first thing I said?
0: Repeat after me. So I didn't have the grass.
1: You see.
0: So that is a millennial kind of question.
1: Okay.
0: Yeah. So
1: I'm smart like that.
0: Ruby is yet to step up to that. You know, the wisdom of elders. You know, 5K plus 5K. You know,
1: but how did Ruby actually get that? Because I'm shocked. And I'm pleased that I didn't even get it at all.
0: No. Your brain differs.
1: Very good.
2: Wait, you guys can actually hear what Bob is doing and you can see.
0: So
1: every time I start my own, you people will not say, oh, this Resh is a mean person.
0: No, you can't balance the equation. Because I say I am old and new, all in the same bottle.
1: Oh, really?
0: Shake it out.
1: All right, so let's now take a look at what is trending on social media today. So I thought we've agreed, right, that will we close the curtain on public proposal.
0: Okay.
1: Like, if you want to propose to your woman, I'm sure you guys must have, you know, discussed, like, asked questions. Not really like, okay, babe, I'm proposing to you on this particular day. What do you think? Things like, oh, babe, do you see us getting married anytime soon? Let's say Bobby's the guy now. He asked me a question like, do you see us getting married anytime soon and all of that? Of course, if I want to marry Bobby, he's going to know by the answer I'm going to give him and all of that. Yeah. So there's this video of this particular guy that, you know, his girlfriend turned him down in Abuja yesterday at the city gate. You guys know the city gate in Abuja they've renovated.
3: Yeah.
1: That they've turned that place to a tourist, attraction.
3: Pictures.
1: But
3: there.
1: I like it, though.
3: It's cute.
1: I like it, but what do you guys are beginning to do too much there? So this particular guy proposed to his, you know, love of his life there, and the lay people were around shouting, oh my God, God win. When is it gonna be me? Say yes, love. And the lady said, you know what? Bro, I don't want to marry you. I don't see you like that. I mean, I'm in a relationship with you, but I don't see you
0: as a
1: husband
3: girl
1: material. So she said no.
3: Girl,
1: she turned him down in public, guys. Yep. Let's clap.
0: That's
1: it good. Because how many times have we said it here? This public proposal is not
0: know.
1: It. Like, it doesn't make sense.
3: She would have made him understand that,
0: no.
3: Dude, if you're going to propose, I don't like it. I don't want to propose.
0: Must she tell him, he can read her to understand.
1: Because I feel like if you're dating someone, you should know the kind of person you're dating.
3: Could be, but there are some things if you don't communicate, you will never.
0: Let me tell you why I think that some guys do that. Is that there are some guys that maybe they keep pressurizing the lady that I want to spend the rest of my life with, and the lady keeps saying, you know what, I'm not sure yet. Right?
1: Yes.
0: Let's take it one step at a time. So now they feel like if I propose to her outside, it will make maybe
1: her say yes.
3: stay here.
0: Yeah, do you get? Because I feel that's what happens most of the time, that some of these things go south.
1: Mm.
0: Because if you're really in a relationship with a person that wants to spend the rest of her or his life with you,
1: yeah,
0: you guys would have said it to each other number of times while you are in that relationship.
1: Yeah.
0: Because
1: yeah.
0: that time, I mean, you go like, okay, tell me, number of kids that you like to, you know, all this kind of talk, like, yeah. you already, both of you would have known that, okay, we're going to do life together.
1: Mm-hmm. Mm-hmm.
0: But in this kind of outcome, it shows that one of them is not ready for such.
1: Yeah.
0: Then the other one wants to impose by saying, okay, I'll do a public proposal so that maybe she will just say yes, then I will say you have said yes, you know, all that. So, I mean, it's good that they keep slapping and they keep knocking, they keep pouring water on some of these people till they learn.
1: Some people have the opinion that the lady should have just said yes, you know, that before when they get home, she returns during.
3: Yeah.
0: Really?
1: Because right now your guy is trending all over.
0: Don't ever forget that whatever you say in the public is what stands rather than what you say.
1: She forgot to come back toxic and okay. Well, so after saying yes, so we went to the hospital and some tests and our genotypes were this. You know, just try and cover up for the guy. Because I honestly don't like, you know, what did she did.
3: I can only imagine what the guy's going through now.
1: So embarrassed.
0: No, it's good. I need it for more of the brothers out there.
1: Proposals, it doesn't make sense at all. What happens to, you know, just being at home with chilling or my and family and they take the pictures inside. You know, but you say you want to propose in public, you want the public to be shouting, say yes. Nobody should try that with you.
3: Nobody. There are ladies that if you don't do that public proposal, heaven.
0: There are people like that. That's why you should know.
3: They want the extra.
0: Yeah, that comes with.
3: That comes with public proposals.
1: Guess what? If I'm getting married today, I'm telling you guys now. So when you guys are invited, if I see any picture from you guys on social media, I don't want anyone posting nothing. I want to come after a few years. I'm like, oh my God, I got married on so, I'm blessed with two kids now. That's how I want to live my life.
0: Then you should know the kind of people you're inviting.
1: That's that. I'm thinking, exactly. I don't think I'll invite Bobby. He's a photographer. They don't know how to keep quiet. So that is that on public proposal. So guys, how do you guys feel about, you know, people that chew, you know, gum in public so loudly?
0: Like Bobby?
3: That's annoying.
1: Mass.
3: Extremely annoying.
1: Do you chew gum like that?
0: I don't know.
1: See, that is a dirty behavior. Let's just be honest here. Like, it is irritating. Exactly. So this afternoon, yeah, these two women bothered this thing with me. I don't want to tell you guys what I was going to before saying, hey, red sheep.
0: You tested yourself.
1: I knew you were going to say that. So they just entered and they were gisting like from, you know, locals to old airport, and the other one was chewing gum like. Cocks. You know when gist is sweet, my brother was like, hey, I almost begged the keke guy to stop so I can, you know, come to the front because I don't want to sit behind. Like, it was so irritating. And someone would tell you that, oh, I did that, you know, unconsciously. It just happens, but
0: I think it doesn't make sense.
1: Guess what, guys? Guess what? There was one time too as well. I bought it, you know, this people in Dongo understand this. Okay. You have to wait around. There's this particular roundabout where you get cab at night to go to your house. It was a Sharon, you know that car.
0: Yeah.
1: Imagine how many people are there. You know how it is here. Yeah. It has to be two people at the front, four people behind, four people in the middle. They told this one girl, to come down. We are already like moving. The way this girl was chewing that gum. I said they were waiting for one person to talk.
0: Then the other.
1: When that one person spoke. Why are you doing this? They told that girl to come down. Because while they were rigging, that girl was packing for them as well. That she bought the chewing gum with her money.

0: Cheese, because not I cannot relate with this. Like my house, I grew up not chewing gum. If they catch you, you are chewing gum for what?
1: Yeah, because I mean that's your preference or whatever.
0: No, my family prefer. We didn't grow up chewing gum.
1: That's what they prefer. As in, that's what they don't want you to do.
0: But sir, right? I was joking when I said guys grew up in the trenches. So
1: no, you don't have to joke because
0: somehow I say this girl has money. Let's go, you know.
1: So you're not even apologizing, not
0: to you guys,
1: to us, not because you said it, but because of yourself.
0: Ruby and Bobby, I'm
1: that,
0: sorry.
1: That I don't even need that because being in the trenches while lie or while high or lie or what they call it is that is one of the best ways to even grow up sometimes because you become smart at an early age.
2: Yeah.
0: What are you trying to say?
1: That's what I'm just saying.
0: What are you trying to say?
1: And that's why you talk about when they
0: that
1: say
0: I'm not
1: street,
0: smart?
1: When they talk about street knowledge. When I said 5Q plus 5Q, what did you say?
0: Hey.
2: You did not just do that.
1: It's me and Rashi. But if you're on the stream,
0: so
1: man.
0: So with this, we've come to the end of what's trending. So yeah, we get back to music now. Did you smile, please? Take it away and play me a you know, song that make me dance and laugh. But Bobby just broke my heart. Oh my days.
1: That will console her.
0: Hey.

0: rhythm hit song of the world. 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

0: 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Josie, yes, it is time for the trivial questions and answers. And as usual, Ruby J, the radio muse, will be, you know, doing justice to that. So let's go.
1: I know you miss me a bit.
2: Who missed you? Tasha. Okay, she missed you, not me. Don't speak outside again. Don't do that.
3: But that was not what he said.
2: That's what she said.
3: She said Tashi.
1: All right, let's move.
2: Moving on. 0806 461 536 is the number to call for our trivia section today. Two questions per caller, and we now get an airtime courtesy of the crew on afternoon drive.
0: That's right.
2: So I don't know if I should say our questions are simple or hard.
0: Very simple.
2: Intermediate.
3: No more questions.
2: Okay, no more questions. Should I ask you guys?
0: Yes.
2: Let's go. After this first caller.
0: Okay.
2: Hello, good afternoon. What's your name and where are you calling us from?
4: My name is Mercy. I'm calling.
2: Mercy from Tudumwada. Are you ready for your questions? Okay, so number 1 to 10, pick two questions.
4: Number 2.
2: And which question?
4: Number 2 and 4.
2: Number 2 and 4. Okay, number 2. Who was the first and only Prime Minister of Nigeria? Oh, wow. That's correct. Okay. That's correct. Question 4.
3: Have mercy.
2: Oh, we missed that. Please call back, sure? Mercy. Yeah, we missed. It was not
0: what's happened now, Mercy?
2: She got the celebrating. First call correct.
3: Oh, gosh.
0: We're going to save that number for her just in case she calls back.
2: Yeah, I'm going to save the number. Hello, good afternoon.
5: Hello, good afternoon.
2: What's your name and where are you calling us from?
5: My name is Steve. I'm calling from Utown.
2: Sorry, I didn't get your name.
5: Peace from Utown.
2: Okay, Peace from Utown. Are you ready for your questions?
5: Okay.
2: Okay, we have question 1, 3, 5, 6, 7, 8, 9, 10. Pick two questions.
5: 1 and 2.
2: 2 has been taken. Pick another one.
5: 1 and 4.
2: 4 has been taken.
3: No, you didn't talk about 4.
5: 1 and 3.
2: 1 and 3. All right, question 1. Where is the name Nigeria derived from? Where is the name Nigeria derived from? Where is it gotten?
5: I don't know. Next question.
2: Okay, question 3. All right, who is the current CBN governor? Okay, we lost that.
0: Auntie I. All right, the name of the current CBN governor is the one.
3: Yeah, me.
0: Who asked you? Ajayi.
3: Okay, answer the other one. What was the name Nigeria gotten from?
0: You answered.
3: No, we already answered this.
2: She answered.
3: Okay, tell us.
2: Kademi. Alayemi Kadoso, sorry. The name Nigeria derived from is River Niger.
0: Who doesn't know that one?
2: You did not say it.
0: It's common knowledge, bro. I'm saying this to you. I'm saying this to you, not to our listeners. To you.
2: All right.
3: Hello, good afternoon.
2: Hello, good afternoon. What's your name and where are you calling us from? Could you please be more audible? We're not getting you.
6: Olabisi from British.
0: Is it Olabisi Ezekiel?
6: Yes.
0: Oh my God! Okay. You're always commenting on our Facebook page.
6: Yeah.
0: Shout out to you.
3: Love you, brother. Shake Bobole, Bobolinko.
6: Okay.
2: All right, you ready for your questions?
6: 8 and 10.
2: Wow.
0: 8 and 10.
2: Question 8 and 10.
6: Yes.
2: When is Nigeria's Armed Forces Remembrance Day celebrated?
6: Can we do January?
2: No. Nah. Okay. No. All right. Question 10. There's a final answer for question 8.
6: Yeah, I don't know that one.
2: All right. Question 10. How many geopolitical zones are there in Nigeria?
6: Six.
2: All right.
6: Yeah.
2: Okay, got the six geopolitical zones in Nigeria. Thank you so much, Olavisi, for calling.
7: All right, thank you.
3: Thank you.
2: All right. So the Nigerian Armed Forces Remembrance Day celebrated on...
3: Let Russia answer that.
0: Wait, why are you like this?
3: Answer.
0: You answer. You see,
3: January 15th.
2: Yeah.
0: It's January 15th. Yeah, he saw the questions earlier.
2: You saw the questions earlier.
0: Hello,
2: good afternoon. Hello, good afternoon. Hello.
0: It's Bobby's fault.
2: Hello.
3: Just pick another.
2: Okay.
0: How many questions we have left?
2: So far, we've answered...
0: I think we have like three questions left, or four.
2: Yeah, we have question 5, 6, 7, and 9.
0: Oh, so two five, more six. Callers?
2: Yeah. Hello, good afternoon.
8: Hello, good afternoon.
2: What's your name and where are you calling us from?
8: Timothy.
2: Timothy from where? From where?
8: Hello?
3: Here.
2: What's your name and where are you calling us from?
8: Eddie, Timothy, Edward.
2: From where?
8: Zaria Road.
2: All right, Edward from Zaria Road. We have four questions left. Question 5, 6, 7, and 9. Pick two questions.
8: Question 9.
2: Question 9 and question what?
8: 10.
2: 10 has been taken.
8: Okay, which are men?
2: Question 5, question 6, 7, 9,
8: okay,
2: and
8: nine,
2: question 9.
8: 9
2: and what?
8: 5.
2: Question 5 and question 9.
8: Yes.
2: Alright, question 5. Who is the current managing director of NNPC?
8: Current?
2: Managing director of NNPC.
8: Thank you. 7 questions.
2: Alright, question 9. Alright, so the first national anthem, Arise O Compatriots, how long it served as Nigeria's anthem for how many years?
8: 6 years.
2: No, that's incorrect. Thank you so much for calling.
8: Thank you.
0: Thank you for calling.
2: I don't know this question.
0: Ruby, are you angry with our callers today?
3: I don't understand. How am I going to calculate that?
0: Like, I don't even know that. How many years?
2: 46 years.
0: Oh, no.
2: It was in 2024 that it was changed.
0: Okay, yes. 2024. Yes.

0: Yes.
1: Yeah.
0: Does that change to Nigeria?
1: Yeah.
2: We hail thee. NPC managing director.
1: That should buy your Ojulari or your Ojulari.
0: So you don't have a time like this.
3: Hello. Yeah. Good afternoon. Hello. The network is bad. Okay, Bobby.
0: I tell you, it's Bobby's. We want that airtime. That's exactly what is happening.
3: Hello, good afternoon.
4: Good afternoon.
3: What's your name and where are you calling us from?
4: Emmanuel from Rayfield.
3: Emmanuel from Rayfield. So you're gonna take the last two questions. Are you ready?
4: Yes.
3: All right. Question 6 and 7. Question 6.
4: Yes.
3: How many ethnic groups do we have in Nigeria?
4: 250.
3: Okay, that's correct.
0: He's coming in hard.
3: As last question, who was the first who was the first Nigerian musician to win a Grammy? The first Nigerian musician to win a Grammy.
4: Fela.
3: Nope.
0: Dangote.
3: You have to give him a hint. I'm giving it. Can you guess?
4: Yes.
3: All right, so you have another try. Who is the first Nigerian artist?
4: First Nigerian artist.
3: You don't know? She just gave you a hint. She just gave you a hint. Do I sing it again?
4: I do not hear her hint.
2: Yeah, okay.
3: Okay, thank you so much. No, that's wrong. Thank you so much for calling. Thank you so much for calling. All right.
0: Is there an artist by the name Lucky Dube Nigeria? Guys, I don't want to be, you know, wrong, because I need someone to actually correct me, is there?
2: There's
0: okay.
3: I saw who's answering the last question.
0: Which is?
3: The first Nigerian musician to win the Grammy.
0: Dangote.
2: Rishi's boyfriend.
0: Dangote, no they find money. See, they find money.
3: Bonner boy,
0: the
3: baby.
0: The one and only ODG, baby.
3: ODG.
0: Mm-hmm.
3: Okay.
0: Tell Bobby's hitting on me.
3: All right, so, should I say unfortunately?
0: We have no winner today.
3: We have no winner.
0: Hey, this is quite sad. Oh, it's Bobby's relationship that caused this thing. Next time, you're going to stay outside the studio.
3: Don't worry, guys.
0: So we'll pile up the air time for you guys. We'll go again next week, Monday.
3: Yeah, we'll go again next week.
0: Yeah.
3: And the questions are going to be very simple. Don't worry about us.
0: Say thank you all for your calls. We truly, truly appreciate it from the bottom of our heart. We are saying we love you guys. So let's get back to the music. We'll be back in the jiffy with, you know, this day in history.

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2: And I'm out.
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1: That's right.
0: All right. So now, it's about time for us to go into this day in history, and the Dazzling King on Radio is going to do justice to that. So, Bobby, over to you.
2: All right.
3: Let me practice talking like a billionaire. Okay, so you know what time it is. And this day in history and entertainment. In 1987, on this very day, right? Michael Jackson released Bad in North America.
1: Like Bad, You Bad. Sorry, I have to sing this song.
2: Oh, gosh. All right. So,
0: one
2: of the biggest albums in pop history was released in North America on this very day. It eventually produced 5 consecutive US number one singles, including Bad, The Way You Make Me Feel, Man in the Mirror, and Dirty Diana. Huh.
3: So, on this very day, I know some of you were in Bonn. Like Ruby and Reshi. Yeah. So that is what we got for you. And the next one is a birthday celebration of Chris Tucker.
1: Chris Tucker, yeah. Michael Jackson's best friend.
2: That cute guy.
1: That guy is funny.
2: Mm-hmm.
1: Very funny.
2: So the American comedian and actor, best known for playing Detective James Carter alongside Jackie Chan in the Rush Hour films, was born on this very day in 1971. He turns 55 today.
1: 50 what?
0: Five. Whoa.
1: Not senior man in here. Whoa.
2: So that's all that we got for you on this day in history. You know what I mean? So keep that locked, you know. Keep it locked in.
1: Why are you confused now?
2: Keep it locked in to Radio Magic Radio 7 FM. Just don't go nowhere, because we still got something, you know, beautiful chilling in the cooler. By the time we're back, we're going to open it up and you're going to see and enjoy every bit of it. So stay tuned. Don't go nowhere. DJ Smiles, play me some Ice Prince.
4: Wanting guy. No.

0: 3.7, and right above now we are gonna take comments from our Facebook page, and Juju Boss Baby is gonna give it to us. Today's topic is hot.
1: Yes. The theme for our show today is relationship and social media debate, hence the topic. So our topic for today is financial stability more important than love when it comes to choosing a life partner? Now love, I go chop. I didn't say that. So let's take comments from our Facebook page briefly.
2: I didn't say that. AI generator.
1: Yes. Yeah. So let's take comments from our Facebook page first. And this is from Olabisi Ezekiel Oladeji. Shout out to you, bro.
0: Shut up.
1: Yeah, so he said to me, I think love should come first with a love where we'll be sacrifice and support for each other, then financial stability will be achieved together. Oh, okay, okay. And Eddie Timothy Edwards says, money brings happiness, so I will go for money, yo. It's a guy that said this, so just so you know. And Isaac Ogbonya says, okay, money is very important too, but if you build love on top money and eventually that money is no longer active, it will be difficult to maintain the same vibes, but love built on love is very difficult to just die out, just like a flame of fireflies. Okay. So love is important to me. We both are showing love all the time. They can achieve financial stability. Isaac from Abuja Lugbe's Bedu community. Miss you guys over there. Oh, we miss you too. And Emmanuel Amadu says, without love, money is nothing. With love, no money, but with patience, I think the marriage will succeed. Okay. Felkuka Ishaya Gowan says, wow, money brings love. Love growing money.
0: Love is sweet though.
1: Money enter love is sweeter. See, is that? Can you play that song for us? But that'll be our sign out. I'm just saying. So one more, please just please. Thank you, baby, for that. And this one is from Ambassador Harrison Adam says, "No money, no love. Don't be deceived."
0: Okay.
1: So these are the comments you can take from our Facebook page because of time. I like the fact that all our commentators today are men.
0: And men.
1: No lady dropped her 2 cents before they see. Every month now, woman say money, money, money, money. Is the man that said this thing. So the only man that we have with us here on air,
0: what's your two cents,
1: please drop your 2 cents quickly. We are running out of time, my dear.
2: Whatever you sow, you reap.
1: If I sow money, I reap money, right?
2: Yeah. So if money is what you want in a relationship that is attracting you to be in a relationship with a man, so don't ever complain that this man is not loving me as he should, or this man is looking elsewhere and he's not doing what he ought to do as what is expected, aside financial provision, right? So that's what it is for me. So if it's money, fine. You get the money. So don't ever say that guy is cheating. Don't ever say that. So that's it.
0: Okay.
1: Bobby, my dear, go ahead.
0: Why is love? Because love, once love is there,
1: because you know you're lying.
0: You're lying.
1: Be honest with yourself. Talk your judge mind. Love. When you spend, how will one get tired of money? Like, ego. Oh no! What do you mean? Like, I'll get tired of, you know, going on vacations, shopping, eating. What? Why? Because I'm going to be too fast and too obese to move, or
0: no,
1: what?
0: No, but you're going to be tired.
1: Yes.
0: Like Bobby said, if he cheats, don't complain.
1: Cheat as how? Am I paralyzed?
0: Oh, okay.
1: I will not say what is my head, because people that say, so I can't marry this girl.
0: Love, okay.
1: Fine, guys.
0: You grow financial stability. Yes.
1: Oh, marry, born 6 children, they stay for 1 bedroom flat. See, love will grow financial stability. Okay. Okay, fine, guys. I get the fact that, yeah, love is important. Love is this and that. But just ask yourself this question. Now, love will not go chop.
2: That's not what I'm saying now. The foundation. We're talking about foundation. What are you building?
0: Yeah.
1: It's not foundation. That's what the topic is. That's... Hello?
2: What? No.
1: Bobby, are you trying to say that I cannot read?
2: No, read it again.
1: Where is that question?
2: Say it again.
1: A. Is financial stability more important than love when it comes to choosing a life partner?
2: A life partner? What are you building? That means you're building something. Because
1: I will just... see, okay, for the guys... Partner. For that the guys... Bobby, for the guys, yes, the Bible has said that a man should love his wife as Christ what loved the church. I don't know where it is written in the Bible that a woman should love the man. No, she said we should what, Ruby? Submit, Abby.
2: And where's the, so what are you saying? What are you trying to, what point did
1: it? That's all. That's all I'm gonna say.
2: No, that's
1: what am I submitting? What am I submitting to, bro? What am I submitting to?
2: Is it money you're submitting to?
1: Yes.
2: No, it's good. Yes. That's why I said, I like it. That's why I said what I said.
1: Yes.
2: I said, if it is money, no problem. Yes. There's no problem in, with it that you're in the relationship for money. So whatever that comes after that, don't, take it. Exactly. Don't come
1: my
2: to
1: dear, don't
2: say,
1: listen to me. Oh, I'm just playing. As a woman, go. Make sure you go. As a woman, as a young lady, please work for your money. My dear, there's beauty in having your own money. Like right now, if you know what I'm craving for, it's like almost 20K. Hey, I don't mean to brag. After this, I'm going to go buy it. I don't have to, you know, pamper a man all week. So I can, you know, afford my cravings. But yeah, work for your money.
2: You know, when we're
1: work for your money.
2: It's funny.
1: Work for your money.
2: Men don't say, work for your money. So women don't say, so it simply means.
1: Did I stop you from saying it?
2: No.
1: I didn't.
2: For you to have even said that, that means you're saying some women are beggars. So when you say, work for your money.
1: I knew Jola was going to say that.
2: No, no,
1: but at the end of the day, guys, being loved. Love is honestly a beautiful thing, and love is actually the greatest commandment.
0: Yeah.
1: So love it is for me. Don't mind all the mouths I was making. I love being loved.
2: You know,
1: it is a great
0: thing. Love.
1: Shut up. So thank you so much for being part of the afternoon drive today, guys. Do you have any shout out?
0: Yeah, shout out to my friend Kefas. Happy birthday. Today's your birthday. I wish you many more years ahead, long life and prosperity. And shout out to each and every one of you that listened from the beginning of the show up to this very moment. I love you. I celebrate you till we come your way again.

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5: Ɗanɗanon gida.
6: Although no case of Ebola has been reported in Nigeria, we must remain observant following the outbreak of the disease in Central Africa. 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
4: Star Trek's Arthur. And the truth lives here. A death cousin on Evern, infected. We don't just scratch the surface. 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
4: Star Trek's Arthur. And the truth lives here. A death cousin on Evern, infected. 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
1: 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Joss,
0: it's a beautiful time to join you on this show, the very last show in the month of August, the last show before we begin the Ember months. How time flies. Well, are you already looking forward to the end of the year? My name is Samson Omala. It's exciting to be with you. Welcome to, of course, another beautiful, wonderful moment of excitement on radio. A press conference, a show that's hosted by journalists, and we're here daily from about 5 p.m. to 6 p.m. to look at some of the trending headlines journalistically, and that's where we're different. We offer you perspective, otherwise you don't get anywhere else, as to set the agenda, of course, provide solutions, and where possible, we do a lot of voter education as we prepare for elections, which was, of course, on the basis for which the program was initially conceptualized. Welcome to another beautiful Monday, the last Monday in the month of August, and of course we're looking forward to September already. My name is Samson Omala. It's good to be here.
2: The last Monday in the month of August and the last August in the year 2026. Good evening, I'm Okandi Ode.
0: All right, Mr. Okandi, how was the weekend, by the way?
2: Cool. Okay. Yeah.
0: I called you earlier this morning and you still said it was cool. It wasn't hot.
2: No.
0: Was it? Okay.
2: Yeah.
0: All right. So let's get going and with some of the interesting issues that came out very strongly this weekend. And that's the state government's position on Hizbah in Plateau State. Now, for those of you who don't know Hizbah, what Hizbah is, let's take it from there just in case. Hizbah is an Islamic religious and ethical principle, meaning commanding right and forbidding wrong, which historically evolved into a public institution for monitoring moral and market standards. According to some of the things we report about the establishment, it represents the collective obligations of Muslims to encourage virtuous behavior and intervene when wrongdoing or neglect of religious duties occurs in public life. So just in case, for those of you who don't know what that is, and just very quickly, according to the Wikipedia, there's a core of it. I mean, like youth service core, what can we call it? Like in Kano, for example, you have the Kano State Hizbah Corps. It's a religious police force in Kano State, Nigeria, responsible for the enforcement of Sharia to only Muslims in Kano State and other parts of northern Nigeria. And that's exactly also what they do. So we got some reports that came in and said that there's Hizbah and having operations in Jos already, not just in Plateau State, but specifically in Jos North. And it moved the state government over the weekend to order the immediate suspension of such group, that group, directing for an immediate stoppage of the activities of a group operating under the name Hizbah in parts of Jos North local government area of the state. The governor described the group's operation as illegal, unauthorized, and unacceptable, warning those involved to immediately desist or face arrest and prosecution in accordance with Nigerian law. Now, the Direction Forward reports that members of this group had allegedly been intimidating, harassing, and extorting residents while also imposing rules and restrictions without lawful authority. Now, Dr. Gyanberry, Director of Press and Public Affairs to the governor, said the Plateau State operates only, according to the governor, what the governor said, only one constitution, one legal system, and one legitimate authority. And so that's before Mr. Ode comes in with his thoughts, I like to ask if you've been a victim of the enforcement or activities of this group. I mean, we'd like you to call us, whoever you are, whether you're a Muslim or you're a Christian, call us on the show and just narrate to us what your experience has been with this group. We'd like to know. And there's also some sense sort of blackmail that is going on now and trying to deflate the core of this matter. Well, we are going to look at the substance of all of these activities, where the person who literally is the face of it has been said that he's been called. He put an announcement that he's been, you know, asked by the state, by the director of or by the Directorate of State Security Service, or what we know as the SSS, and he put up a notice on his social media platform that he's been invited, but he strongly believed that his invitation may be connected to his recent comments regarding Hisbah. And this person is Honorable Khalifa Pasali, who contested and kind of like lost the position of the House of Rep for just North Bassa federal constituency in the last primary elections. But the core part of what we're talking about, we're going to talk about now, we're already talking about, is the fact that a lot of this city has become, or this city has become, a testing ground for a lot of things, and how much we can push further. And it's a bit surprising that even the indigenous people of the state, and I dare say this with a lot of caution, but with a lot of trepidation, in the sense that what are you doing to take ownership, really true ownership, of your land, as it were? Because that's a lot of questions for you. But here we have let me just cede the floor to you to just make your comments. I know you
2: It's not as if I have all the points.
0: Yes,
2: making strong points.
0: Yes.
2: The floor is still yours. I'm not in a hurry.
0: The point is, it's a bit worrying and concerning that, you know, it is in this same state you have a certain religious cleric make a comment, and he's never called to question. He's never called to order. You know, he's never asked, why are you making this kind of divisive comment? On this show, we've heard also Muslim calling us, of Muslim faithful, you know, disassociating with his comment and his person. For such kind of person who is a risk factor, even for one day, let's know that you call this man to ask him why is that. And then we're having this again, and it's all around just north. Where, I mean, how did he come to play? Who was the one who... These are questions we should be asking. How did they start operation? You know, and then suddenly it is just again, I also fought the state government that it's coming too late. I'm not sure that it's just yesterday or day before that report and intelligence have been on ground. But good enough, it's coming in late though. But yet asking that, yeah, the group be proscribed and all of that. But we must go further than that to even make sure arrests are made and mandate. I expect that the governor will mandate the office of the Attorney General of the States and Commissioner of Justice to file charges. Because again, this is a constitutional issue, to file charges against whoever or which persons are involved in this, because this is tantamount, and why are we saying this? This is tantamount to tampering with the peace. People say the peace is even fragile, you know, and all of that. The peace and coexistence of people in this state, and that's my position.
2: Good position. You see, this is a very weighty matter.
0: Yes.
2: It is a very serious matter. And some Muslims out there may have to excuse them. One is going to be very dispassionate in stating the points here. But nobody should take it as a disparagement of Islam as a religion or Muslims as a community. But you have your person misbehaving. Take note of that. You have your person misbehaving. And you have not spoken. But we have to address the issue. You see the point? Last time here, some time ago, when this notorious Gindri comments, Sheikh Yahya Jingri,
0: yes.
2: I didn't apply. I begged if I could be borrowed executive powers for 1 hour to take on that man. Nobody volunteered or tried to see what he can do. I would have loved to be borrowed executive power again for 1 hour in this case. Let me deal with that guy. You understand me? And you see, Plateau State people, this is not a political issue. This is not something confronting Governor Mudfwang or whatever. It's not about PDP. It's not about APC. It's not about Labour. It's not about NDC.
0: That's right.
2: It's not a political issue. It is somebody who is challenging, one, your identity as a people. Two, your originality as natives of this part of Nigeria called Plateau State. Three, calling to question your pride. And four, asking you who are you in, on your own ground. It is a matter that you all Plateau people have to come out, stand up as a people without partisan separations and tell somebody that you have to go away because the need arises. It is time for you Plateau people to come together and make a statement. Yes, yes, we know we have some indigenous Muslims mm-hmm. in Mangu, in Kwampan, in Shendam, mm-hmm. or wherever. Mm-hmm. But you see that any other Muslim, apart from the indigenous Muslims, mm-hmm. they are travelers through this place, mm-hmm. and their destination is somewhere definitely not here. Mm-hmm. You must make this statement to them. Because what this guy is doing mm-hmm. is challenging the people, mm-hmm. confronting the government of the day. I think Mudfan is too nice to have simply open this statement. I will have arrested that guy. If I have, I will arrest him.
0: It's not just a guy, Mr. Ode. You must also put it succinctly.
2: Yes, you deal with get the leader, and yeah. then you get to the group. They are testing grounds. Yeah. During Jang, yeah. they kept insisting on saying they want to install, I want an emir. Mm-hmm. Emir where? What is the background, the cultural background of this place to provide that kind of convenient base for an emir to exist? You have not finished talking about that one. So a certain Yaya Jingir is standing up every day to make comments. And let me tell you, it is the failure to deal with Jingir that is leading to this audacity that this person is using to talk of Hizba.
0: Now,
2: on the whole, where they have even been talking of Hizba, how sincere have they been? They say it's an ethical body to enforce Muslim principles and doctrines. How successful have they been? In Kanu, it's a very corrupt body. They will destroy there and whatever they claim are anti-Israel or anti-Islam. They go and collect allocation, including money from beer, money from people who drink beer. It's shared inside allocation. If taxes. I have a problem
0: taxes.
2: In my place,
0: taxes
2: and other things. I have a problem. If water is not good for drinking, you don't use it to bath. It's never done. So these are people who have been pretending on other places. Obasanjo had calls to tell them that the whole issue of Sharia or whatever is a political thing. Mm-hmm. In Kano, how have they been? They have not been very successful. Somebody is coming to a society that does not lend or amend or avail itself to whatever are the claims of Hizba and say you want to contest Hizba mm-hmm. because you failed a long election. So now you feel Hizba can admit you, or you can have a new platform to distract the system, to create avenues for disunity, for trouble, for violence, and all such things. Look, I still tell the Tech government, this statement you order is not enough. Deal with this person.
0: Very well.
2: Deal with him in a manner that no other person will come to try it. And I think on plateau people, you have to stand up together. This is not just a challenge to Mudfan as a governor. It's a challenge to all of you.
0: The heritage of the state.
2: Yes. It's a challenge to your pride. Challenge to your identity. Stand up and make a statement. Admit, yes, you know you have indigenous Muslims. Mm-hmm. But apart from indigenous Muslims, all other ones are travelers. They are mm-hmm. passers-by through here. Mm-hmm. And they should conduct themselves as such.
0: Mm-hmm. All right.
2: We cannot sit down here every day. People are working 24 hours to make sure that there is peace and rest. Then somebody will have sufficient idleness to construct a way of causing unnecessary, avoidable trouble. It is not acceptable.
0: Mr. Ode, I dare say that we will just stick with this matter because of the seriousness of it.
2: It's a very serious matter.
0: There are many very trending issues that we need to discuss on this show, but I think at this point, we will take a break and we will come back, as I said earlier.
2: And I think, again, you said here that the guy was even making a post to dignify himself,
0: yes,
2: that
0: yes.
2: the DSS invited him.
0: Yes.
2: The DSS, if you actually invited him, you are not thorough. Mm. You are supposed to move and take him. Mm. Move and take him. Mm. He's confronting the system. Mm. He's trying to run a parallel system.
0: That's right.
2: How more criminal can he be before you pick him up? Mm. Huh? Declaring Hizba without the consent of the system here with the constituted authority,
0: yes.
2: It is an attempt to run a parallel government.
0: And this guy, he has to go to the state house, even if we want to make it legal and we want to legitimize it. The ordinary thing is he has to go through the state house of assembly.
2: Enough should be said to these people.
0: Yeah.
2: Enough is enough. You understand me?
0: Yeah.
2: Plenty of people have been too quiet. You have to unite and come out and say no to this. It's not just a challenge to the government. It's not a political issue. Deal with it as a confrontation, you know, with the plateau people. As somebody confronting plateau as a people.
0: 0-0-6-4-6-4-1-5-6-6. We won't talk about any other issue. We're still on this matter so that we can get a sense of... And so we need, even if Peter is listening, if JNI is listening, if Jibwis is listening... Just tell us, let us know what the position is and how this is and how this was permitted.
2: As a matter of fact, Pidan hereafter needs to speak on this confrontation. Jebwis also needs to wash his hands clear of complicity. Of complicity in this act of confrontation against the government and people of Plateau State.
0: That's right. 0064641536. We'll talk to you, but that'll be after this break.

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0: All right, you're welcome back. This is Silver Birds Rhythm 93.7 Joss. A very good evening to you once again. Discussing a very important matter as to deal with the state of the states now. And, of course, looking at the recent activities surrounding the activities of Hizbah and the position of the state government on it. And we have decided not to talk about any other issue today and use the rest of the program, you know, to look at the matters, as it were. And we're asking every stakeholder, beyond wherever you are, to give us a call on this matter alone and tell us what you know. If you've been victim, if you've seen, if you, whatever your position on it, we would like to know. 0806464-1536. Remember, because of how sensitive this is, just tell us your name, where you're calling from, and keep it very short. We will not, if you don't tell first, and let's put the ground, if you don't tell us your full names.
1: Good.
0: We don't need, I am Comrade X. Comrade,
1: from Jos.
0: From Jos. No, tell us your full name.
1: And your location.
0: And your location. And then you tell. Then you go ahead.
1: If yes, you don't have the courage to identify yourself, don't call in.
0: We'll not pick, well, let's relay the ground. We'll cut you off. First, when you call us, please, I beg you, tell us your name, your full names. And of course, you tell us where you are calling from. And then you go ahead and make your comments. If we don't get any of that, you will not be able to participate on the program today. Don't bother to call. Right, so that we can understand, we have rules here, and you need to also accommodate the rules that we have, especially for today's show. 0806464-1536. Hello, good evening, and welcome to the show.
2: Hello, good evening.
0: Yes,
2: my good sir.
0: Yes, sir.
2: Yes, I'm Sir Gentle.
0: Gentle who? Gentle who?
2: As usual.
1: Gentle who?
2: I'm Sir Gentle. If you worry.
0: Thank you very much, sir.
2: I'm suggesting.
0: Very well, sir. Go ahead, sir, and make your comments.
2: Thank you very much. Honestly speaking, of what I've said, you guys are speaking very, very well. And we, our friends, I don't want to say much, but we are watching the whole event. We are watching Platonians. Whether they will take this insult brought to them. You understand? So we that are not indigenous of the state, we are watching Platonians for this insult that was brought to them. For me, the governor should quickly proscribe this very group and call them terrorist group so that they can be arrested and prosecuted as a terrorist group. This I want the governor, honestly speaking, to do, to declare
0: all right. All right.
2: What is called this bar,
0: okay,
2: a terrorist group.
0: Okay. Thank you. Thank you very
2: much. Thank you, and God bless you all.
0: I appreciate it. Thank you so much for calling, and thank you for obeying our rules on the show. Hello, good evening. Welcome to the show.
3: Hello, good evening, Samson.
0: Good evening, ma'am.
3: Oh, please, sorry, I'm in the market. It's Madam Queen from Abaswa.
0: Queen who? We're asking for full names today on the show. Queen who?
3: Thank you, sir.
0: Queen who? Queen who? Queen who? Queen who?
3: Queen from Abatua, Madam Queen from Abatua.
1: We need your surname, ma'am.
0: The rules for today,
1: rules are, today are different.
0: It's different.
1: Queen identity Matthew, has to be complete.
3: Queen Matthew.
0: Thank you okay. very much, ma'am.
3: All right.
0: Yes.
3: You see this issue that we are talking about? Mm. It's an insult to the people of Plateau State. And this is trouble that I can see, that these people are looking for trouble. And it's not good. People should allow peace to reign in Plateau State. What is all this? What is all this? People cannot go to farm. There were 5 people in the farm. There were 5 people in their homes. The Plateau people will not be in peace again because of what? These people, they should just stop. And the government should go do more than that. These people should be arrested. If they raise the flag in Plateau, these people should be arrested. They should not be allowed to continue with this nonsense. Thank you.
0: Thank you very much. We appreciate your thoughts on the show. 0064-641536. Hello, good evening. Welcome to the show. Okay, we lost that. Hello, good evening. Welcome to the show.
4: Hello, evening. My name is Okoye Buka from Niger Avenue.
0: All right, Okoye Buka, go ahead, please.
4: So nothing just suddenly happens. Mm-hmm. Like from principal apart, you see when Obirika said that they came in with their tradition, we are amused at their foolishness and allowed them to stay. Now they are putting us in the things that together, and our clan can no longer act like one. From the villages, they have conquered the on government. That is so many villages now, people cannot even go to farm again. This is how it cuts gradually. And in fact, it's so painful. Plateau State come together as one.
5: Thank you very much, Ibuka, for your thoughts. I appreciate that. 0806464536. Hello, good evening. Welcome to the show.
6: Yeah. Hello, good evening.
5: Good evening, sir.
6: My name is Stephen Solomon. I'm calling you from Mangujos.
5: All right, go ahead, sir.
6: Yeah. On this particular topic, I'm not calling the state government alone. Where is our traditional rulers? And this is the time we need their voice. This is the time we need their courage for them to come out, because they are representing the Platonians on the very sensitive matter like this. You understand? Let the kingsmen come out. We want to hear from the kingsmen. We want to understand their wisdom towards this issue, because it's not something that they will keep quiet and they will allow the common Platonian on the street to come out for them to before they will come out to make their own press issue. That's my take, sir.
5: Thank you very much, Stephen Solomon, for calling on the show. We appreciate your thoughts on the show this evening. 0806464536. Hello, good evening.
7: Hello, good evening, sir.
5: Good evening.
7: Thank you very much. My name is Ibrahim Kaka, calling from Buku.
5: Ibrahim Kaka, go ahead with your thoughts, please.
7: Thank you very much. You see, when this kind of issue I think it should be dealt with in an individual level. Samson, the last time I checked, this thing doesn't come from JNI or Jitwis. Exactly. It comes from an individual. And when Hezbollah cannot function without Sharia, and you can't bring in Sharia without the approval of the State House Assembly. So I think this issue is an individual issue. It should be dealt with in an individual level, not the entire Muslims on the plateau.
5: Ibrahim,
7: thank you very much.
5: Ibrahim, don't go.
7: I'm listening.
5: Yeah, you know, you're one of the most respected guests or callers we have on this show. You supported this show, and we always respect your thoughts and views as always. And one of these days, we're going to get you to this show so that you can be on this, because you have demonstrated over time that you are very dispassionate, very de-religious. Even though yes, you practice a certain faith, you are very objective about the issue of Nigeria. But I have a question for you, just to make us clear again. Now, if this is about an individual, and just as you said, it's not about the GNI, it's not about Jesus, who is that you've established. That how come that these guys were allowed to operate without anybody flagging it, and until they started causing, extorting people, inflicting whatever and all that on people, before the state government had to even come in and have this done?
7: Something be sincere to yourself.
5: Yes.
7: Whose fault? Didn't we have this and other security agencies? Why do they allow it to this? Whose fault? It's not the fault of the entire Muslims on the platform. So at least we should differentiate between an individual action and maybe a body of Islam. That's where I'm at it.
5: Okay, so what do you think should be done now, where we are right now?
7: The issue should be an individual issue.
5: Okay.
7: At least they have invited him. Let him go and explain to them what is for what he's doing. I know there is no Hezbollah cannot function without Sharia. Mm-hmm. And Sharia will be approved by the state government. I could remember during Konkoso era, issue of Sharia. They struggled, real struggle, before Konkoso accepted the State House Assembly. In fact, they have to invite other people. So there is no State House Assembly, no Sharia. Then how can Hezbollah function? That is the sincere to ask. Sometimes people will just sit down and create. I don't understand. I don't even understand what to say. You just create something like your partner has said that maybe he has the luxury of idol. He decided to do that.
5: Okay,
7: so it's very unfortunate. Thank you
5: very much, Kaka, for your thoughts. We always appreciate you. One of these is we'll bring you to the studio, right? So, I mean, he agrees with that. Maybe this individual, he wasn't an individual. Is this that it's not a Muslim faith thing. What he's saying, that is an individual who decided maybe he has the luxury of time and
1: he's idle enough.
5: Yes,
1: he's idle enough.
5: Yes,
1: to look for pastimes to engage in.
5: Yeah, but this pastime is
1: very expensive. It has turned out it is a handshake that has gone beyond. Yes. You know, it's heading towards the elbow. So, and has to be dealt with accordingly.
5: Thank you very much, Ibrahim Kaka, as always, for calling on the show. We have another caller here. Hello, good evening. Welcome to the show.
8: Hello, good evening, thank you.
5: Yes.
8: It's Solomon speaking from Job.
5: All right, go ahead, ma'am.
8: Hello?
5: Yeah, we can hear you. We can hear you clearly. Go ahead.
8: Okay, thank you so much. I think, like you did observe, it's rather unfortunate that I'm seeing some commentaries being made. It's a political thing, and some people even threatening that we'll see how it will play out for Nufa's second tenure. So come out loud. This is something that is a threat to the existence of the whole of Plateau and not careful, the central zone, as it were. And I think it has to be a national thing that needed to be addressed at a national level, because sometimes we're crying about fake agencies, maybe because they have not taken a real action. Fake agencies, somebody is creating an office for himself. I never knew that it would attempt a political office, a political campaign to that a point. You now have an office for yourself. Maybe tomorrow I'll come out to campaigning as a councillor, and then office of the Honorable Naomi Solomon, you'll begin to hear. Because that person even have a letter headed, calling himself an honorable. Needed to be done, and we have to speak with one voice and speak for the sake of posterity, because posterity will judge us if we keep quiet. And I know we'll raise up to the cause. Thank you so much for discussing it, and I pray we'll find a headway on this.
5: Thank you very much, Madam Solomon, for your thoughts on the show. We appreciate that. Hello, good evening.
9: Hello, good evening.
5: Yes, please.
9: Hello, good evening, Chancellor. Are you there?
5: We're here. Good evening.
9: This is Benedict Victor calling you from Telangana.
5: All right, Mr. Victor, go ahead.
9: Yes, first of all, I want us to like understand that we are all complacent to this particular issue, because early this month, this month or last month, that the state court, you know, giving awarding indigenship, you know, to some certain individuals that we all know that they are settlers, and if that one have not died down. Some people have actually gone to court because of it, to actually test that particular issue on the higher court. And that's the reason why that's what gave people, some people, the age to come and again go and form ISBA, even without consulting the state executive for the state legislature. I think this is in the local palace, it is just finished. Can anybody imagine to go and try this kind of a thing, even in Enugu state or in Niger state? You say you want to go and create a particular agency, you know, a security agency, even without, you know, following the legal procedure. This is just a simple situation. Everybody in the plateau, even the Muslims, the Christians, you know, the indigenous and settlers, if anybody should go and sit down and lie down and write this thing to me, another greater one is going to come that nobody is even going to sit down to talk about it, because it's going to consume everybody. So everybody should arise and say, go to this particular issue. We are all against it. Thank you. That's my take.
5: Thank you very much, Mr. Victor, for calling. We appreciate that. Hello, good evening. Welcome to the show.
10: Hello, Samson, my friend. How are you?
5: I'm doing very well. What's your name, sir?
10: Oh, I'm Mr. Samson Ibrahim.
5: Okay, Samson Ibrahim. Quickly.
10: Rukuba Road.
5: All right.
10: Do you know the reason why those people are doing all those things?
5: If you tell us, we'll know.
10: It is because they knew that Plateau are very weak and they are not together. And they have already touched up the whole villages. Now they are trying to see what in Just Not they can get Just Not. If I tell you that there is something more than this, so I say like.
5: Okay.
10: So if two states did not come together, you see this thing, it's a very big challenge, it's a very big war that is coming. Then now, this one will say he's from this local government, the other one will say he's from it. And that is how they will take it and then use it from there.
5: All right.
10: So thank you.
5: Thank you very much for that. I appreciate that. Just break off a bit. I don't think that it's because Plateau is weak. you know, he sins because Plateau is weak. I don't want to agree that Plateauians are weak.
1: No, but that is, it's possibly their perception of the average Plateau man. What now? Okay, ordinarily. This case in what you say his name is what?
5: So his name is Honorable Pasali.
1: When did he become honorable? Where? Pasali.
5: He contested elections.
1: He's definitely not from Plateau State. He's a settler. He's a sojourner.
5: He contested.
1: He's a sojourner in Plateau.
5: He contested for the, I think, the APC or APC.
1: Now,
5: just not Basa primaries in the last.
1: So what do you think is the basis of his audacity to not think he can establish Hizba in Plateau State with a well-constituted authority if he's not perceiving them to be weak and maybe too lazy to put a united front against confrontations like this? So I agree with the last caller. It could be their perspective. But it is now a matter for the Plateau people to disprove their perception. Yes. You know, that is why it's very, very unfortunate, as Madam Nanyin Solomon said, whoever is ascribing it to politics doesn't love Plateau. That is meant for Mufan to. The person doesn't love Plateau. If the person is a Plateau person and is saying that, then the blood is in him is improperly Plateau.
5: Wow. Honorable Khalifa Pasali is the name of the gentleman. Hello, good evening. Welcome to the show. Hello, good evening. Hello, good evening.
11: Good evening, how are you?
5: Yeah, I'm doing very well.
11: My name is Yakubu Tadi.
5: Oh, okay. Yakubu Tadi is on the line. Good evening, sir. Welcome to the show.
11: Thank you very much. Yeah. I think the matter should not be looked at from a pedestrian level. It's they're flying a kite. There's a deeper and broader thing they want to do. This very person I saw his picture cannot do that on his own. So people who are just saying it, there's a complicity of governance, a failure of governance that allows miscreants to begin to want to cause problems. Sometimes you don't see because you see something and action is not taken, and then somebody, both leaders are not speaking immediately until it blows up into something bigger. And you know, this is a cash-out period for religious people who claim they're religious people. They want to cause problems and then negotiate with politicians for money. If you look at what he's trying to say, how did he even arrive at the title of Khalifa? Khalifa is a very serious title in Islam. What level of education does he have? But those who have caused problems in Nigeria are not educated Muslims, or they are not educated pastors. People with half knowledge are people who like to complain. And because the society is gullible, they want to listen to this kind of people. But on what grounds would the security agencies now release him? We have the theatrics of arrest and release. After arrest, what did they find and what are they doing? Where are the foot soldiers this man has recruited? They are somewhere. Where are those people who have been doing this thing? People just believe, they keep as if they are spirit until they turn out to be like what we have at the Boko Haram. Honestly, the state is not serious. At this period that people are only interested in politics. After a small time, some people will come out and say, no, he's a small boy, he doesn't know what he's doing. He knows what he is doing. And he's acting on behalf of some people. Some people consult him. Our security are always leaving things very allowing things. How can you see in a country people who kill security and then they are integrated into the same security?
5: Mr. Tadi, I mean, I know that you and I, all of us on this table, we've had some very deep discussions around the issues around Plateau and all that. But if you listen to the comments that come through this evening, the true Plateau blood flows through your veins. But people are saying you're not united.
1: You are weak.
5: Those are the comments coming. And if you see even the reactions that are coming through, there's no any, I dare say, maybe corrected, forceful push, a pushback on this to say, okay, look, no, this cannot, you know, and all of that. It's what would be your reaction to that? And what do you expect Platonians to do.
12: If you look at it from the, if people present as a narrow perspective, I'm telling you, we're all victims.
5: Yeah.
12: When crisis is, does it look at who is from Plateau or not? It speaks to people of good conscience to wake up fighting a monstrous thing that is spreading across Nigeria. That's it. They will say, no, if these, you know, people don't want this, they will say these people don't want this, and you are not involved. It's conquest. I had somebody mention the villages are not secure. So the final onslaught will go on the city. So you get help from nowhere. It's not about battle people. It's about people who are residents, Nigerians of conscience who want to live and make, do business everywhere and live their happy lives. It's not about, they're not going to pick that.
5: All right.
12: When they finally succeed in this evil machination, look for who is Plateau. Oh, we are all victims. So let us reduce it to the issue of Plateau. People who have investments here, who have stayed here, who are in business, who are living well here, they're all victims of this nonsense, this kind of people.
5: Yes,
12: so if a problem comes in, let us not also begin to bring a dividing line and say, no, are two people and this. No. It's affecting people who do not have this kind of thing. I had Ode the other time. Is it a conscionable country that like alcohol in your country and then you take VAT from it? If you don't like something, you don't benefit from it.
5: Mm-hmm.
12: But you insist you benefit from what you don't like. They also benefit from the tax from pork. And they don't like pork. Let us practice this religion fairly and honestly. Very good Muslims in this town and elsewhere who speak against these things.
5: Yeah.
12: Seem not to raise their voice much every time.
5: That's
12: the digital imam is one of them.
5: Mm-hmm.
12: People who cannot speak truth to power. People who also are comfortable
5: mm-hmm.
12: being subjected to hardship by their leader.
5: That's right.
12: And they say no because of religion they accept it. In fact, I call for the proscription of religion in Nigeria. Thank you.
5: Thank you very much. Mr. Tadi is saying, let's prosecute religion, even in Nigeria.
1: No, we say proscription.
5: Okay, proscription of
1: religion. Yeah, but I think that to some extent, there is no basis for such action. Mm-hmm. By constitution, Nigeria is a secular state.
5: Mm-hmm.
1: Yes, a secular state, it means Nigeria is not ruled according to any theocratic principles. That is, it doesn't subscribe to any religion as its official religion. So... yes, that is. We are not talking of complicity of government officials and policymakers in dabbling into religious affairs. It is the basis we have been arguing. We have been arguing against the sponsorship. Let me finish. We have been arguing against sponsorship of pilgrims and all those things and the rest. Government is not supposed to dabble into this. So we don't even need a law to say religion is proscribed. Nigeria is already a secular state by claims.
5: But not by practice. 0064641536. Hello, good evening. Welcome to the show. Hello, good evening. Welcome to the show. Hello, good evening. Welcome to the show. Hello.
13: Hello. Good evening.
5: Good evening, sir.
13: Thank you. This is Mr. Pius. We're calling.
5: Pius who?
13: Pius Oshogwe.
5: Pius Oshogwe. Go ahead, sir.
13: Okay.
5: From where? Good. From where, sir? From where? From where, sir?
13: I'm currently in Jos now.
5: Okay.
13: But I've stayed in Sokoto for almost 20 years.
5: Okay.
13: I wanted to talk about the Hizbah issue.
5: Okay.
13: Yes. While I was in Sokoto for 20 years, that was where the Boy of Sam was killed. Now, it wasn't the Hizbah people actually that kidnapped them. I saw during the fasting period there was a restaurant that was owned by an Igbo woman, which was patronized by every tribe, you know, and the student, the indigenous, started to open a restaurant very close to her, and they tried to tell the woman to stop selling food during the fasting period, but of course, their own people, I'm going to give it to them, their own people. No, it's what possible. So the Hizbah didn't play any prominent role. So why am I bringing this in? So quickly, Hizbah was more of a tool that used if they actually want to use it. They were even using it against themselves. They wasn't. Those were not even using it against the other members of the religion. So in Sokoto then didn't look at Hizbah as anything terrible. Sincerely speaking, that's the gospel. Now, coming to Plateau State now, I would really say what is really happening.
1: Oh my God.
5: Mr. Pius there. Wow, I was listening very intently.
1: Any sleep. Mr. Pius, if you can call back, it will be appreciated.
5: It will be seriously.
1: It's like you were given a graduate lecture.
5: A graduate lecture, which we're very much interested in. 08064641536 is the number to call. 08064641536. Let's hope that we can get the line functioning once more to have you call us. But you started really with great thoughts that we're seeing where that will lead us to in this discussion. 08064641536 is the number to call, and we'll have a caller coming through. Okay, keep trying. We hope that you pull through this evening on the show. Once again, 08064641536. When you call us, tell us your full names and, of course, where you are calling us from on the show today. And we need this because of the peculiarity of the show that we're doing today. Let's have your thoughts. Keep trying. I'm sure that you'll pull through. Surely, even though we have less than 5 minutes on the show, but it appears that maybe we can squeeze in just two calls, and then we'll be done on the show. Hello, good evening. Welcome to the press conference.
14: Hello.
5: Yes, please.
14: Hello.
5: We can hear you, sir. Good evening.
14: Yes, this is Kefas Ishaku.
5: Kefas Ishaku, where are you coming from, sir?
14: Yes, from Johnson.
5: From where?
14: Yes, I want to contribute to this issue.
5: Where are you calling from, sir? We didn't get where you are calling from, sir.
14: The last person that talked that Plateau is weak. Weak. I think I have said the truth. They have said the complete truth. We are weak in this state. Since the government joined the FPC, in fact, he has confused completely. If I had the power like him, Jinja wouldn't have set his leg on the plateau land again when he made the reckless statement. Hello?
5: We can hear you.
14: And see what is happening. People are coming here to plateau, and the government is just making a statement. What kind of nonsense is that? These are terrorists. They're supposed to go and go in and
5: the house. But sir, you can't say they are terrorists in this instance, to be fair, right? You can't say they are terrorists.
14: In fact, this person that said that we are weak on the plateau, we are weak. It's the truth. See what the government is doing.
5: But again, is it about the governor really? Is it about him as a person?
1: Mr. Kefas is making excuse, sir. You are making a mistake. If you narrow this problem to a governor or government issue, you'll be getting it wrong, and you will not be able to profile appropriate solutions to the situation. This is not a problem of the governor. It's not about him moving into the APC. See this thing, that this problem has been there, and this assault by these invaders, by these little people. This assault is more than 100 years old on the plateau.
5: All right. Hello, good evening.
15: Good evening. How are you?
5: This is not Ponsak.
15: Yes, my
5: this
15: name
5: is not Ponsak. This
15: Abila
5: is
15: Tonga.
5: Hello, sir. Hello.
15: Good evening.
5: Good evening. What's your name? Where are you calling from?
15: Yes,
5: this is Rhythm 93.
15: JFM, please.
1: This is not JFM.
5: 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I'm afraid that's the last call we can take on the show today, Mr. Ode. I think we give enough time today for people to express themselves, and the issues are clear.
1: Yes.
5: We cannot overemphasize what we talked about today. We hope that the matter now lies squarely with the security agencies to ensure that whoever is responsible for this is picked up. And I also like to add that the state government should follow by prosecuting.
1: Yes, we call this platform, we are calling for the arrest of that. You call him Pilgar. What did you call his name? Pisma.
5: Khalifa Pasali.
1: Pasali.

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It's 6 o'clock. Nigeria is the only country we have. Let's avoid acts that could destabilize the nation. Remember, we are one big family. I am a gift Azamo with the news first out of stories. Governor Caleb Mutfuang advocates collective and coordinated approach to end insecurity in the North Central. Nigeria Immigration Service announces passport intervention exercise in UK. Vice President Kashim Shettima returns to Nigeria after AU summit in Angola. On the foreign scene, Israel and Greece signed a $3.5 billion defense deal. In sport news, you will hear that Lionel Messi announces retirement from international football. Please stay tuned for details of these and other stories.

Plateau State Governor Caleb Mutfwang has advocated for a collective and coordinated approach to tackle the insecurity ravaging the North Central geopolitical zone. Governor Mutfwang spoke on Monday as one of the panelists at the 2026 North Central Security Summit in Makurdi. The governor said that to effectively address the menace, North Central states must work collaboratively. He rejected the description of the violence as merely farmer-herder clashes, describing it instead as an invasion and a threat to communities and national sovereignty. Governor Mutfwang cited attacks in Plateau State where vulnerable communities were reportedly targeted, questioning the identities, motives, and origins of the attackers. The governor stated that many displaced persons cannot safely return home because adequate security has not been established. President Bola Tinubu has called on traditional and religious leaders, women and youth in the North Central Zone to strengthen collaboration with government and security agencies to tackle insecurity and build lasting peace. President Bola Tinubu made the call at the 2026 North Central Regional Security Summit in Makurdi. Represented by the Secretary to the Government of the Federation, George Akume, President Tinubu said traditional and religious leaders must strengthen early warning mechanisms and serve as trusted voices for reconciliation in their communities. He also urged citizens to provide timely information.

0: intelligence to security agencies and reject the practice of shielding criminals because of kinship, ethnicity, or other sentiment. President Bola Tinubu said insecurity transcends state boundaries and institutional mandate, making collaboration among security agencies, government, and communities imperative. Governor Hyacinth Elia has called for a collaborative security strategy to tackle banditry, kidnapping, farmer-herder conflict, and organized crime in the North Central Geopolitical Zone. Governor Elia made the call on Monday in his welcome address at the North Central Zonal Security Summit in Makurdi. The governor said the summit theme, collaborative approaches to strengthen security and regional stability, was timely given the security challenges confronting communities across the region. He said the multidimensional nature of insecurity required coordinated action by government, security agencies, traditional institutions, community leaders, and other stakeholders. Some residents in Jos City have expressed concern over the increased rate of domestic crimes in various parts of the city. They stated this in a separate interview with Rhythm News in Jos.
1: Crime has increased by a very, very big measure because people don't have jobs, people are not working, and people are trying to feed. And, you know, they say an idle man is the devil's workshop. So when people are not doing anything, they are prone to doing just anything to survive. So crime is on the high side. People are stealing, people are robbing, they are collecting phones. You know, people come back to their houses and say that, oh, you have robbed your house. You know, people are stealing cars.
2: I think it is quite common now. In fact, very common, because almost every month we hear cases of kidnapping, burgling.
0: While recounting some experiences, they also stated the ripple effect on the community.
3: Some days we'll come back and we hear neighbors talking about thieves. I'll come to their house and remove their pumping machine or cylinders.
2: Because of the high rates, citizens now live in fear. They are scared to stay out for long because they are worried that something might happen to them while they're outside. So everybody just wants to stay indoors to avoid being affected by whatever is going on in the community.
1: People begin to suspect their self. There's no trust again, because you feel like, what if your neighbor is the one that's stealing from you, or, you know, attacking you?
0: They also urged community leaders and residents to play their role in ensuring crime-free society.
4: Community have a great responsibility part to play. And if community is properly structured and they cooperate among each other,
3: can employ community guards, employ these people that can be guarding our areas day and night. And with the help of cameras around, I think it will curtail so much of these domestic crimes.
2: Creating awareness and report anything that is not pleasant.
5: We should be more cautious about the people who enter our neighborhood.
0: They called on the state government of Plateau State to provide better security and punishment for offenders.
3: My call to the government is that at least we can improve the area of securities, like the police.
2: The government should enforce laws strictly and strengthen the police and justice system.
5: If a man beats his wife, the government should have a penalty for it.
0: The Nigeria Immigration Service has announced provisional locations, venues, and dates for its passport intervention exercise in the UK. This is contained in a statement issued by the Service Public Relations Officer, Deputy Controller of Immigration, Akinsola Akinlabi, on Monday in Abuja. Akinsola Akinlabi said that the intervention followed the earlier announcement on the deployment of a passport intervention team from the NIS headquarters, Abuja, to the UK. He said that the deployment, according to the statement, was on the directive of the Minister of Interior, Olubunmi Tunji Ojo. He also said the provisional locations, venues and dates were arrived at the following consultations with the High Commission of the Nigeria and representatives of Nigerian communities in the UK. He listed London and Manchester as the first locations for the exercise scheduled for the 7th to 19th of September. Vice President Kashim Shettima has returned to Nigeria after participating at the 21st extraordinary session of the Assembly of Heads of State and Government of the African Union, Ilanda, Angola. Stanley Wankocha, Senior Special Assistant to the President of Media and Communications Office of the Vice President, made this known in a statement on Monday. Stanley Wankocha said that during the high-level summit, Kashim Shettima called for stronger African-led mechanisms for conflict prevention and resolution. He said that Kashim Shettima returned to Abuja after the conclusion of his engagement in Angola. The Kano State Contributory Health Care Management Agency has ordered the immediate enrollment of pregnant women across 63 health facilities in the state. The agency's public relations officer, Aminu Turaki, disclosed this in a statement on Monday in Kano. Aminu Turaki said the directive was issued by the Executive Secretary of Kano State Contributory Healthcare Management Agency, Dr. Rehila Mukhtar, as part of efforts to improve maternal and newborn health outcomes and reduce preventable maternal death. Dr. Mukhtar said the intervention covered 36 secondary health care facilities and 27 primary health care facilities across the state. According to her, the initiative is in line with the Kano First Healthcare Agenda and is aimed at removing financial barriers to essential maternal health care services. Up next.
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0: Welcome back. Israel and Greece on Monday signed a 3 billion euros defense agreement for the development of a multi-layered air defense system for Greece. The agreement is part of Greece's wider military modernization program. Israel's defense ministry described the Achilles Shield deal as its largest ever defense export agreement with Greece and one of the biggest defense deals in Israel's history. Amir Baram, Director General of Israel's Defense Ministry, said the deal demonstrated Israel's technological capabilities and the performance of its defense systems. A surge in piracy near Somalia has increased a threat to shipping already under pressure from maritime blockades and conflict due to the U.S. war with Iran. Two cargo vessels were seized in the Gulf of Aden within 4 days last week, rising to at least 13. The number of ships attacked since the start of the year and triggering unprecedented drone strikes against the pirate. It is the biggest escalation in hijackings in more than a decade, renewing concern about security in this region vital to international trade. Praise singing in Nigeria's political space has evolved from traditional hyping and local drumming into a highly commercialized enterprise involving professional singers and music bands. In the past, conventional praise singing in politics has always relied on traditional leaning praise acts, including performances by Fuji or Juju artists and Hausa folk idioms. Artists praise singing with psychological theatrics to sway public support and elevate public figures. Argentina star Lionel Messi has announced his retirement from international football following the team's defeat to Spain in the 2026 World Cup final. Messi shared a handwritten note on his Instagram page confirming his departure from international duty. He revealed he initially wrote the letter on June 21, 2 days after the World Cup final, but delayed publishing it due to his father Jorge Messi's declining health and subsequent passing on August 8. To end the news, a recap of the major headlines. Plateau State Governor Caleb Mutfwang has advocated for a collective and coordinated approach to tackle the insecurity ravaging the North Central geopolitical zone. The Nigeria Immigration Service has announced provisional locations, venues, and dates for its passport intervention exercise in the UK. Vice President Kashim Shettima has returned to Nigeria after participating at the 21st extraordinary session of the Assembly of Heads of State and Government of the African Union in Luanda, Angola. On the foreign scene, we brought you a report that Israel and Greece on Monday signed a €3 billion defense agreement for the development of a multi-layered air defense system for Greece. In sport news, you heard that Argentina's star Lionel Messi has announced his retirement from international football following the team's defeat to Spain in the 2026 World Cup final. The news was edited by Babatunde Ajayi and produced by Jonathan Ishobo. I am Gift Azamu. You can follow us on our social media platforms at Jos937Rhythm, Instagram, X, and Facebook. Nigeria is the only country we have that's the void act that could destabilize the nation. Remember, we are one big family. Good evening and many thanks for listening.

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0: Tom. 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
1: Although no case of Ebola has been reported in Nigeria, we must remain observant following the outbreak of the disease in Central Africa. 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

0: have no fear, the Mechadon is here. What's up, y'all? This is JJ, world famous, the Mechadon, the Mike Professor, and your certified black music historian. And y'all know the assignment as I welcome y'all to the Top 7, Africa's longest running chart presentation. And we're still shaping the sound of the streets after 28 years of culture.
1: Number 7.
0: Tonight, we got Afrobeats energy, trap pressure, R&B smoothness, and a classic joint for the heads. Starting off at number 7, Drake with Shebang. 2026 Drake in his efficiency bag. This is not a loud record. It's calculated, clean hook. Control delivery, minimal production that leaves space for the vocal. That's why it travels and it's replayable without trying too hard. Shebang is circulating heavy across digital platforms because it fits every moment. Car ride, late night scroll, playlist background, smooth kind of, but it leaves an impression. Drake's whole 2026 run is about staying in rotation without noise. And this is that. Check it out. Shebang.
2: Yeah.

secrets I know got you stressed. Will I take those to my death? Haven't decided just yet. Hey. Yeah. 40 was such a bang. All of my ops, they des. Please don't put me to the test. They're trying to get back on the net. I'm trying to get back in the flesh.

0: when bandits break into a house of prayer, that was totally unheard of. But if it has become a daily occurrence, then the hedge which serves as protection has been broken, and God has turned his back on Christian/youth demography. You see, 90% of the money in circulation is blood money, squeezed out from the sacrificial murders of our young fraudsters, squeezed out from the prosperity gospel of our greedy pastors, squeezed out from the bodily sales of our teenage prostitutes. So the hedge God put around his people is broken, and terror can now penetrate. You see, those who embrace the gains of ill-gotten wealth must be equally ready to embrace karma. When we begin to blame ourselves more for our contributions to God's anger, and you won't need the government to restore security, because God himself will. Curricular regulation, the hip-hop school skit, King McLord, write it down.
1: 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And remember, y'all can follow us on Instagram at 937RhythmFM, on Facebook at 937RhythmFM Lagos, and on X at Rhythm937FM. But more importantly, y'all can check out the top seven from any part of the world. And before that, y'all checked out at seven, Drake and the hit song known as Shebang.
2: Number six.
1: BNXN and SARS hold down the number six spot with a song known as Back Outside. This song was at the summit of the charts for 4 weeks, and despite slipping to number six, it is still off the hinges. This is premium Afrobeats craftsmanship. SARS gives us that clean, futuristic percussion, crisp drums, layered rhythm, and space for the vocals to breathe, you know what I mean? Then BNXN slides in with that calm melodic control he's known for. The message is simple. Step out, clear your head, enjoy life again. It's a healing plus a bounce. Not aggressive, not noisy, just smooth confidence. Now, this is the type of Afrobeat that travels. It's already circulating across playlists in Lagos, London, New York, and Toronto. That SARS bounce translates everywhere. And here it is. Check it out.

0: Never judge a book by the cover. Discover the soul brother with the Mechadon. Have no fear, the Mechadon is here.
1: Let's crank it up. Crank it up. Crank it up. The top seven jams at seven.
2: Here we go.
3: This is the top seven on the Rhythm Nation. I'm JJ, world famous, the Mechadon. Still representing to the fullest. And don't forget to join us on Instagram at 937RhythmFM. But more significantly, and remember, y'all can check out the top seven from any part of the world. And it's as easy as that. And before then, y'all checked out at six. BNXN featuring SARS in a song called Back Outside. This evening's number five belongs to NBA Youngboy. And the song is known as Ganja. It is raw, emotional, no filter. YB blends trap drums with a song melody and drops you straight into his headspace. Pain, street, reflection, loyalty, survival. That's his lane. Pain music with melody. He's not trying to be polished. He's talking to his core fans who've been riding with him since day one. And that's why it connects and feels real. Ganja's not about hype. It's about vulnerability over heavy bass. Signature YB energy. Unfiltered and replay worthy for anyone who relates to that struggle. Or to that kind of struggle. And here it is. Check it out.

0: 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I'm JJ, world famous The Mecca Don, your black music historian. 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NBA Youngboy and his new joint known as Ganja. 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
1: Number four.
0: And coming in at number four, a heavyweight link up, Chris Brown and Wizkid on Man on a Mission. This is R&B meeting Afrobeats on a global scale. Chris Breezy brings that smooth vocal layering and melody control he's mastered for over 20 years. And Wizkid brings that effortless Afrofusion pocket. Calm, cool, always in control. The vibe is confident, Man on a Mission, energy, focus driven, but still smooth. It's built for international playlists, club rotation, and crossover radio. Two artists who don't need to shout to dominate. When Breezy and Big Wiz link up, the world listens. And this is what it sounds like. Check it out.

0: 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And before that, y'all checked out at four, Chris Brown and Wizkid with Man on a Mission.
1: Number three.

She a baddie, so keep me motivated, keep her around. I can't lose my temper, my members need me now. Been people to move, been people they copy and style. I've been making hella sacrifices this whole while. Don't do catch vulnerable at the right time. I put you down on some real without even trying. Put you down on some real without even trying. Put you down on that real without even trying. However I feel about it, it's just how I feel about it, you know what I'm saying? I ain't too much gotta do no explaining. What's going on? You know, I'm going on, you know what I mean? Man, who this for?

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I'm JJ, world famous The Macadon. And for the record, you're checked out at three, Future and his new song known as Radio.

0: number two.
1: And from the crates, another hip-hop classic. Here's Jerry the Damager with El Presidente. Now this is mid-90s New York boom bap at its finest. Dusty drums, raw lyricism, no autotune, no gimmicks. Jerry came with sharp bars and presence. The production gives DJ Premier, aka Primo, energy, that greedy sample-heavy sound that defined the golden era. The message, however, is still relevant. Power, politics, street-level truth. Jerry wasn't just rhyming, he was teaching. This is a reminder of when hip-hop was all about penmanship and presence. Timeless music never fades. If you know, you know. And here it is, check it out.

This is the top seven on the Rhythm Nation. And this evening at seven, Drake and the hit song known as Shebang. BNXN is at six, featuring SARS with Back Outside. NBA Young Boys at five with Ganja. Chris Brown and Wizkid were at four with Man on a Mission. Future is at three with Radio. And at two, Chair of the Damager with El Presidente. And holding down the number one spot this week is Drake with Janis. STFU. This song is direct, no games, built on that modern trap melodic production that Drake owns right now. The drums are crisp, atmospheric melodies, and his signature vocal cadence. It's catchy because it's blunt. It's replay heavy because it feels like a conversation you've had before. That's Drake's gift. He takes everyday talk and makes it a hook. This song has become one of the most talked about in rotation across social media and streaming. Number one for a reason. It captures the moment, the mood, the attitude. This is Drake with the number one song on the top seven. Janis, STFU. A million.

your shorty right now. 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We know how you OGs rocking already, my n***a. 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They say the truth will set you free. 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

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These

0: Y'all been listening to a presentation of the top seven on the Rhythm Nation, produced by Sunday Micah. I'm JJ, internationally known the Macadon, your black music historian, and I'll be back with you all on the next one at 7.
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4: Don haka muka ce mu koma gida. 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
0: Although no case of Ebola has been reported in Nigeria, we must remain observant following the outbreak of the disease in Central Africa. Ebola is a serious illness that can spread through direct contact with the bodily fluids of an infected person. While there's no cause for panic, this is the time to stay alert. 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
1: Although no case of Ebola has been reported in Nigeria, we must remain observant following the outbreak of the disease in Central Africa. 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Avoid contact with anyone showing symptoms of a sudden high fever, vomiting, diarrhea, or unexplained bleeding, and report suspected cases to the appropriate health authorities. Stay alert, stay informed, and above all, stay safe. 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